0: where if it drop for your body now, it don't go that it go sound boom. Boom.
1: Now war. Why you go to sound like that? She now war.
2: CD, no just right.
0: Also, I tell you that I don't depend, but choose Carlo. I not talk to you. Now Friday now. Friday now so when we come down here. My sweetie. My honey. You know what you can do me now. You know what you can do me now.
1: You know what you can do. You go like God.
0: You know what you know what you know what they cook for me now. You know what you like now.
1: You don't even master the line. Sounds like they cry for you. You go like gossip.
0: Cha. Hey. The worst part, I think go talk for you and go say, Choy.
1: Baby, I love you.
0: Baby, I love you. I love you so much.
1: I miss you.
0: Ingo come they talk to you. You say, Ingo call him. The way they do me. The way they do me now. You know how they do me now. You know how they do me now. All these things, all these things, now condition, now heavy condition.
1: Nah, I don't know whether they stay for Monday. They record that they schedule that thing to Friday.
0: I know. You know they miss any day where I know see, I know hear that thing for Friday. We go call police for South Korea. Some of them go check choose can whether in there.
1: It can't be like copy and paste. You know they change song.
0: I know they know the one where they.

Thanks a bunch, Priye, for that song. And you call him a business. So, my dearie sister. Everything what I got to tell you, join with the things that we people don't talk. 9 days inside that song. It's a lot. Dealing with a child, we get autism. Okay, so somebody say, okay, man, be saying, no, wait, it be autism. Okay, autism, according to waiting, but that's what people will talk about, and something we get to do with neurodevelopment, as in, it got to do with, it start from the brain, and how did it take develop, and how the picking they take, you know, communicate, perceive things, you know, the way they take, they communicate, the way they take, they see things, they perceive things, and all of that. And they get spectrum. So that spectrum means he gets as they do each person. So you get, that's get variants. Like this person feel the autistic and he go, gets

0: his own way when they take display his own. And that person go get some they are aggressive, some know they are so, you know, they are aggressive. Some they display do shirishi. Now, so that spectrum now, different ways where the thing they take do them. All right, if I need to speak out for pidgin. Mm-hmm. So now different ways where the thing they take, they do them. But basically, how do they take the perceive things and how do they take the communicate? All right, yeah. So I remember somebody, one teacher we talk, say, you know, he gets one autistic picking for class, we punch him for her face. So it all depends on, you know, I can't imagine four, one, two, three, four. We don't know the spectrum way the four of them they on. We don't know the spectrum now where they on top for the four of them. Hmm. Oh, wow. It's a whole lot. It's a whole lot, madam.
1: One, two, three, four.
0: You should take water and cool your body, right? Just take it. Take it. And where's water? Let me pour you. Mm-hmm. Pour you plenty water. You and your husband, really. Yeah, because it's not easy. Just to join with waiting people don't talk, and I like the fact that we get somebody we be first hand, we get an autistic child, we be Mr. Baz from Texas, we share his own experience. So please, and then I just to link up with those people. I don't know whether you don't try to link up with them, not to link up with those authorities, them with it help. Assist. Some people know they like media picking go homes. He also get as he take the affect them. But as he be like this, so it would be very overwhelming for you to have four of them, not one. People will even get one safe. It is overwhelming for them. So imagine when you have four, you and your husband, eh? You and your husband. So I beg, whether you go consider that option, we a lot of people don't suggest for here. Say make you consider, you know, consider them. They go need two of them go talk to your husband about it. That is whenever they reason them. I think we should reason to get this your special children them into that home. And how now also feel the benefits from, you know, all of that. So, please, because whether you like them or not, you go tell on a marriage, and you don't already tell already. I remember one couple like that, where they marry because of genotype. Their genotype, no matter, they be ASAS. When they won't marry, the families then kick against them because of their genotype. But they say love blind them that time. Say with love they go fit to conquer, not the way family talk, we agree, we then agree. So they got married, their first belle na scatter the marriage. The first became where them born now from there the marriage start to the scatter. Why? Because it created tension when them born the picking after the first year. No, before the first, now when they born the picking, they say it starts to the sick. Because that's they seek the fear of say they don't burn SS. Mm. Say the thing affects them so much, we say it traumatized the woman so much, we say she no go even feed the open leg for her husband again. She stopped the open leg, she starts to day cranky, she was so traumatized to even carry another belly can't be war. But last, the Pekin, by the time where they go check the genotype, it not be SSO, not AS. But you see that frequent visit to the hospital where they do the first few months when they born them, that is scatter the marriage beyond repair till today. That marriage never no survive that thing till today. That marriage scatter. It couldn't just they're not fit. They try to patch them. The thing no work. They born two other kids, yeah. After that, but that marriage no work.

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1: To yourself. Check them enough to protect yourself. Because blind trust, they easily cause victims. You feel no get people will go help you pick up the broken pieces. That's now why you need to check. Even if you won't even carry and go trusting people, yes, it is good, but check. Check. Please. Sometimes learn to pray for things. Learn to pray for things. Should I put my money here? Should I do this one? Should I do that? But una know, if you no get even get relationship with God, you no go even know say talking to God about even investment is not bad. Supposed to be normal thing. Because you can only see the outward. Now waiting they show you, now you they see, but you don't know waiting they go down behind closed doors. I don't hear testimonies of how people want invest into things or go into businesses or things. And they went to the place of inquiry. Waiting be place of inquiry, place of prayer. They sit down with Baba God there, ask. Say, how far should I do it? Make I work, make I go. So that you go here, pursue. You go overtake, recover all. Please, trust, but check.
2: Pepe.
3: All right, ladies and gentlemen. Sorry, right? So, ladies and gentlemen, boys and girls, right? Trust, but check, right? So, different angles there when you go through on this particular level, yeah? Different angles there, yeah? When you go fit take actually run this level, yeah. But you see, in life, no human being can be too careful. no human being can be too careful, right? There's no how in this life when they no go where you go say when they no go shoot come for your eye. Where you go say when they no go do you take one way or the other, whether in a relationship, whether in a business. Whether not for career, whether not for anything. There is no how in this life. When they go shoot come for your eye, when they must do you strong thing. Now from the things, when they do you those strong things, that person they learn. There's no how. And that's what gives you strength at the end of the day. So not feel too bad if certain things don't happen to you because you trusted and even you checked. Yes. You can trust and check.

0: capital, guys. Why? I wanted to clear my name. Say, I don't eat this money, my hand, no day. That's how I was able to clear my name. So no one here say, ah, right, you say, right, you say, you know, you might be not right now. I say, okay, no, I had to pay them back. So imagine, I lost 6.2 million, and then I went to borrow another, or close to 5 million to pay those guys. But I told myself, I said, God, help me. I told my younger brother, I said, man, see what did I cast to. I had to tell my mom, say, help me talk to Precious. See you, see what you have. Thank God, say, I have a younger brother. When they understand, they say, okay, no shaking, guys. What are we saying? You can go to everywhere, but again, devil will still be devil through some people. So in the end, prepare your mind. Say, God, if this is not work, give me the shock absorber to stand, that I will not kill myself, I will not be depressed, I will not take my life. Call us for 0201-277-0951 or 0201-465-7180. The WhatsApp line 090-8743-0755. Ministry wise, I trusted somebody. He might even be listening now. But in the end, what that guy did to me, I said, okay, no shaking. Ladies, after a while, that guy came calling. I say, I'm not going to pick a call. He even called yesterday. If it's this thing that he knows, I will not pick your call. I won't.
1: Before you invested in the company, I think I can't remember their name, but I know I heard about them. Did you pray, Pepe?
0: Yes. Now you see, there are times, right? Even when you pray, right? God will make you go through some things because of other people for lessons. Sake. Yes, He will help you. He will make you go through. And that's why David said, even if I go through the valley of the shadow of death, okay, I'm not go fear.
1: So, because I know, say, I understand that God's plan for me out of good and not of evil, but to give an expected end. But that aside, I'm not sure, say, God will let me put my voice inside fire. But putting it on the other side, where you talk, say, go let you pass through the trouble because of make you forfeit, tell people the lessons. What I'm trying to say is that I not tell you, say, make you not put money into investment. But check before you tell another person. Because they will always come out looking very, very sweet and good. They will always come out looking very, very interesting. You get what I go tell you after when we off microphone? They know bomb me where to talk I'm on air. They know I cannot even try it. And then you go understand where they come from. Say, okay, well, keep quiet. We'll go four lines.
0: So we'll go to the four lines, 0201-277-0951 or 0201-465-7180. In fact, that year was the year my dad died. The money I got from the investment, it was part of what I used to bury my dad. So it worked pure.
1: No, it didn't work now.
0: It was what part of which I used to bury my popsy.
1: Before.
0: So that was when I came back, I tell you, I said, this thing, they work. Like I said, even when the thing crashed, God told me, okay. So now, ladies and gentlemen, I am in a very nice position as an authority to talk to a person when they flip for investment. I say, guy, you cannot kill yourself. You can leave. I am an example.
1: No, of course not. So why God will you kill yourself?
0: Go through it. That when I am talking to you, I'm not going to tell you, say, I can imagine. I go say, I know. So now only person, whenever I go say, I can imagine, sorry. No, I go say, sorry, because I know I have been there. Who did the phone lines? Morning.
2: Good morning.
1: Yeah. Good morning.
2: Good morning.
1: Good morning to you, Daddy. How are you doing, sir?
2: Thank you, sir.
1: Okay.
2: Thank you. I'm going to go this. I'm 71
1: now. Okay.
2: And this is what you are saying after 10 years ago. When the stock exchange was raining.
1: Yes.
2: We have some companies then that they were brokers. I called my brother. I put my money there. This is one. The money I put there, about 50,000 naira rose, but about 400,000 naira. The boy, the guy, advised me, go more. And then I have one thing. I told you. I put more money there. I lost about 800,000 naira there. My brother lost about 2,000 something. I'm talking about 16 years ago.
1: Yeah.
0: Yeah, man.
2: Since then, they have been calling me to this, calling me to that.
1: But you won't do it.

0: again.
1: Never in mind. So since I was talking today, I always listen to your program every morning for past 3 years. Well, I even thank God. Then I pray for you, your marriage.
0: Amen.
1: God be with you. Thank you for other things to come.
0: Thank you, sir.
1: I did like that from my bed.
0: Thank you so much.
2: All right, boss. Thank you, sir. What is the phone lines morning?
3: My God, good morning, sir.
2: Yeah, morning. How far now?
3: How far, sir? I just said,
0: good morning. How are you?
3: I'm fine. Uncle Ra.
2: Igede, yogo, yogo.
3: Igede, yeah. Thank you, sir. God will bless you now.
0: Bless you too.
3: I'm so much appreciated, sir.
2: No, Allah. Just say, okay, just say, maybe call my guide here. Just say, right at that guy. Thank you for that level in the year. Just say that like that.
3: Sir?
2: Just talk, say, right at that guy. Thank you for that level. You're talking like that because the guy.
3: Hey, now they talk now. Got me. Thank you, sir.
2: Yeah, man. No, Allah.
3: Everything I see, my prayer for Nabi say,
2: yeah.
3: More promotion.
0: I'm you. Yeah.
3: And anywhere where on they take the hand, they bring them with that love. When I just the love, my grandi believe here. That God in heaven will reward on one by one.
0: Amen.
2: Yeah,
3: and I can assure you that as I day here, as a woman being like the way when they show me love. Have you see the picture that I sent to you?
2: Yep.
3: Uncle Rat,
2: I see of
3: 500 naira that when I buy.
2: I out
3: of it because of people.
2: No,
3: and we thank God. This is our joy.
2: Yep.
3: And God will bless you now more and more in Jesus' name.
2: Amen. No, thank you so much.
3: I know that I believe in you, Uncle Rat. That is why you understand me now.
2: Yeah.
3: Good heart. That is you. Good heart. Yeah, may we just get that good heart.
2: Yep.
3: And may we do good to ourselves.
2: Yeah, man.
3: That is me for you. And I pray for each one of us to be better for every one of us in Jesus' name.
2: Amen. No shakes, man.
3: Uncle, I believe in you.
2: Thank you, my darling. Yeah, man. Yeah. They love. Yeah, woman. Hello to the four lines. Greetings. Morning.
4: Good morning.
2: Ah, baby Jay.
4: Mama Jay. Now, good morning.
0: Mama Jay, good morning.
4: To invest. Check. Before you invest. Ah. Me, I don't put money. I don't check you. I take one to Lagos for 4 to 3 years. Go do also to come back and start paying. They introduce me to the business at my two sides. Both my house rent.
0: Everything and my good.
4: Before I know, I enter debt. I cannot sleep. As Ankora was saying that I have the experience to tell people, I think I'll go die. I know die. At least I'll get stroke.
0: You go do all right.
4: I'm not going VP.
0: Yakubu.
4: Where I come out for death and I leave it today. It's only God that says the glory. It's true. I not pray. I trust that person.
0: Yeah.
4: I begin to run.
0: You always it's trust right, the person.
4: I did some things. Last. Now 419 the deal. Thank you.
2: Yeah,
4: I'm a master of that now.
0: Thank you so much.
4: I hardly agree with anybody for anything like that. Thank you.
2: All right, check the WhatsApp. No, see what.
0: And the truth of the matter is that you will always trust the and the person who even carry this thing can't tell you. That person too trust the people. But please do well to do your own due diligence. Whether you fall, whether you go crash later, but at least you'll be grateful you checked. You will be grateful you checked. If I tell you the amount of money when the person when they close to me lose, hundreds of millions. I know even they talk. I know the hundreds of, till tomorrow. It was a lot. It was a lot. He trusts to bring her? Yes. He flop? Yes. He pay back? He no get choice. We had to sell properties. We had to. The phone line is now still 0201 277 0951. 0201465 7180. Excuse me, Ojari. WhatsApp 0908743075 5. 0908743075. Good morning, Ryan. Saying, say thank you so much for this teaching and the word of advice. A lot of people, including me, don't fall victim of these things. He says some couldn't survive. May God open our eyes and make us not fall victim. Chizoba Pauline, all the way from Ojodo Bega. I know a friend of my big C's way commit suicide. If you hear person way be killing himself for suriliri for inside moto, very close person because of this whole thing. Trust but check. We say you must trust the source, but check the source. It is called wisdom. You worked hard for your money. Please don't let anyone detect how you move your money. Being careful is not being wicked. Trust human beings, but pray that the devil don't use the people you trust. Good morning, Uncle Ra and Auntie Sayene. Peace be unto you. Uche all the way from Alagbedo. I tell you, trust the people, but check the source. And then, good morning, Sayene and Ratata. I say thank you so much for today's topic. He says something similar happened to at our place of work yesterday. Two Filipinos were hawking brand new phones in cartons. Tecno Camon 50 Pro, 256 GB, and they said asking price was 250,000, but was the price gone at 250,000 naira, but they sell them for 150. That's in another angle of this conversation. You see, I was at the spot where they were selling, and they said they came from Computer Village, and I searched the market price, and it was close to 400K. I asked them, where is the shop address? They said, if you buy, they will give you their number and address. Then I began to think, what if it was stolen? So many people don't buy stolen phones, go end up for police station. And they can't be traced. When the problem arises, this is the matter of trust, but check. Some persons go say, oh, say now white people, or now white skin, no be black skin, oh, now Filipinos, you go collect the phone, you go buy them. When you buy and finish, only for you to come find out, say, now stolen. How many people, and they tell you, where don't buy stolen properties? Because they trust where those properties come from. But they no check whether true, that property can be trusted or not. You no check. Only for you to go end up where I don't know. I saw a video last week. No, I think on Saturday or Sunday, we really break my heart. For one guy, we've been staying for prison for 3 years and how many months? 3 years and some months. I think 3 years and 2 months. I'd be 3 years and 4 months. What did he do? He signed guarantor form for person. He signed guarantor form for person. Made the person go work for somewhere. Then the person can't go the place, can't go thief. One, whether it's thief gold and the AC, we don't spoil. They can't catch this other person. Where he signed the guarantor form for him. As he catch the person where signed the guarantor form for him, now so then carry the guy go prison. Now then they go carry and go court today. They go carry and go tomorrow. Back and forth. He ended up staying in Kirikiri for over 3 years. This one, then the one where I even know, my uncle, I follow contribute 1 million where they take Komota. He signed guarantor form for person. And then the guarantor form where he signed for person, the person can't go misbehave, they can't catch up. Now, middle of the night, now they wake me. Family, we gas run up and down, giddy, giddy, giddy, kata, kata, kata. Did he trust the person? Yes. But did he check? No. You feel put on this particular topic to anywhere where, now this Filipino phone thing, wait, now you make me remember. And so many people don't even fall victim of this. please, let's be guided. Be protected. Save yourself from unnecessary stress. Somebody say, God bless you, my brother and my sister. Ratata, saying, he say, for this eye-opening. No. He say, it's true. I am a victim of Ikeja Chamber of Commerce, Agriculture and Industry. I heard this from Wazubia, okay? He said, I invested money. I listened to the program and then, okay? He said, the name Ikeja Chamber, I thought it was government-owned. I carried out, I carried my meeting money, go keep for there. Today, I'm under pressure and I can't tell my meeting people this or that. Not small money, yo. He said, in fact, I don't even know what else to do. The man has run into hiding. Some of these people, no matter the sources where you hear them, they paid for their time. Trust, but check, please. I take God to beg you. Even if you hear out for pastor mouth. The one where happened to person where they close to me now for church if it happened. I say that we sell house to offset some of the people where it carry put. They sell house. So you can imagine. No matter where you hear them, please. Don't fall victim. Even if you hear them from your papa or your mama or your brother or your sister, check it. And go to the place of inquiry. I no go even use that one play. Whether it's for you to be an example or not, please. Please. It's painful. It is very, very, very painful. Good morning, Ratata. He said those doing critical background check before making investments, sometimes most of these people even go as far as registering with appropriate authorities, establishment or institution. He said legally registered investment go into bankrupt. Example, Savannah Bank. I've lost a whooping sum of 5 million naira into investment from anonymous. And then... thank you for this topic. He said, this is an eye-opener. It happened to me because I trust the person, but I did not check. He said, thank you. Ifoma all the way from Ijesha Todo. And then, good morning, Ra and Sayene. He said, there is one presently that you get income based on how much you open. He said, my partner is the one sharing the link up and down, and I'm scared. She only told me after she had been running it for like month, but I didn't indicate interest. Thomas, all the way from Lekki. Good morning, Ra baby, and Sayene light of the world. He said, thank you so much for this teaching. Trust but check. Just last week, one of my cousin called me that there is one online business that is working. I should invest. That he is cashing out every week. Could you believe that the same week he was begging me money on our family platform? I just told him, okay, when I am ready, I will let him know. Ngobike, all the way from Ikorodu. We'll go back to the phone lines.
2: Well, this is past 5 already. At times, especially not time.
0: Oh, I know even like check. Say time, don't go.
2: All right, so this is 5:03 and the date now 14/5/26. So we thank all of our wonderful Lord for this segment. And we hope so of us they learn. But you see, in life, there is one principle I believe in, right? Life, and I will teach all of us, right, lessons. Sweet, bitter, pleasant, unpleasant. As we move on, we must learn lessons in life. All right, so we hope so that they apply the ones we work for now. We move on to the other segment of the entire show.

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Time don't reach for me to let you know today where that go be. Where that man don't come fair cause sit down. He caught tired and Baba don't come out. So, I go just try to do my best the way that I can to let you know how today where that go be so that may you know how you want to take waka for inside Obodo Lagos. By 6 o'clock, weather man they talk say the weather go day cloudy. 7 o'clock, you go day 27 degrees Celsius. You go see thunderstorm. 8 o'clock, you go day 27 degrees Celsius. Still thunderstorm. And then by 9 o'clock, they say the weather go day cloudy. And then by 10 o'clock, no forget, say where we come up by. When my voice is sound when this morning, God, I beg you. They say where we carry our kaya come up for inside the studio by 9 o'clock, you go to 28 degrees Celsius. You know, so we go live in the hands of you and your. And that's with the oracle himself, Bros your. And then by 10 o'clock, you go day cloudy, you go day 29 degrees Celsius. 11 o'clock, you go day 30 degrees Celsius, where you go day listen to market runs and you go day cloudy. 12 o'clock, you go stay day cloudy and the weather go day 31 degrees Celsius. And then at 1 o'clock, there will be thunderstorm. The weather go day 32 degrees Celsius. 2 o'clock, 31 degrees Celsius. 3 o'clock, you go day 30 degrees Celsius as you go day very, very cloudy. 4 o'clock, the same thing. And don't forget, say by 3, Naim Kulele Zone go day start. 5 o'clock, you go see day cloudy. 4 o'clock cloudy. 5 o'clock cloudy. 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Go reach 6 o'clock when evening Oyoyo go day start as you go day mostly cloudy by that time. 7 o'clock, 8 o'clock, they say you go day mostly cloudy with thunderstorms. Same thing for 9 o'clock, 10 o'clock, and 11 o'clock. Everywhere go clear. And today will be the number 14th day of May. Then they talk, say, waiting an online romance day. Online romance. I don't know what they mean by online romance. So they say nowadays, thousands of newly formed relationships, they start from the virtual world. If you work for you, yes. If you know me, I don't try it before. You know, work where you meet person online, no, for now, for where I be meet and say for Instagram, the relationship never reach anywhere. All of us give ourselves breakfast. Okay, today also the National Buttermilk Biscuit Day. But I've seen online relationship people we meet for social media platforms. So many of them, especially on X, where they end up marrying, they will call to say, we met for this, we met for that, we do for this. If you meet person online, do your due diligence. So trust the person, but check. All those ones, they thought, say, don't post me, don't put me outside, don't do that. Oh, guy, we post you because you can have another person outside. Let's know if we're a community. Okay, so today also na National Dance Like a Chicken Day. Today na Stars and Stripes Forever Day. Today na waiting National Decency Day. National Decency Day. Let's try our best to be decent out there. Okay? Also today, na National Travel Insurance Claim Day. We're going to go this break. When we come back, we'll enter Traffic Report. And don't forget, say, me and my Odogo will go hit the road today.

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weekend after 3-2 aggregate win over Malawi Women National Under 20 football team. They win the first leg 2-0 for inside Ikenne before they lose the return leg 2-1 for inside Lingue. According to the Nigerian Football Federation, Aduku team administrator Kelechi Omeke, that is the coach Aduku, and the team administrator Kelechi Omeke, and then go attend the draw with Goshole inside the ECL Cultural Center in the city of Lodz tomorrow. Nigerian Benin Women National Team, Nigerian Under 20 Women Team, Benin Women Under 20 National Team, Ghana Under 20 National Team, and Tanzania Under 20 Women National Team. Now them be the African four representative inside the 24th tournament where we go shell from September 5th to 27th for inside the Polish cities.

0: All Republic.
1: All right, and within the shell for inside Ghana, we'll let Nano say world record holder Toby Amusun claim her third hurdles title for inside the 24th African Athletic Championship with the shell for inside Ghana after she stormed to victory for the women 100 meters hurdles final yesterday, will be Wednesday. She compete for her fourth championship and must to set pace from start to finish. So she come number one, follow second by Zimbabwe Ashley Miller, while another Nigerian Adawobi Tabogbu finished third to win her first individual medal for Nigeria. So Amosu don't add all this particular tattoo to the one where she meet, where she win for her the first time when she present Nigeria for inside home soil in 2018, and her victory for inside Mauritius in 2022. She not compete for the hurdles for last edition for inside Cameroon 2024. The official time for the 2026 final, they never release them yet, as the organizer, they get some series of challenges, including diversional timing system, absence of live result, incomplete result without win readings, and inconsistent disqualification during all this game. All this one, they make the athletes and the observers, they criticize the organizers. But however, Amosun dominated the event for inside the heat and the semifinals. And so congratulations there to Nigeria now, Toby Amosun. The competition, the Shele right now from, it start on the 12th this week, and it will finish on Sunday, maybe 17th for inside Accra, Ghana.

Fulham don't set to complete Samuel Chukwueze's signing. Remember, say he be there on loan from AC Milan. Come London, come play football club for inside Fulham. And right now, they say because he's not the integral part of Fulham FC, there's a need to make a permanent deal for the incoming season, will be 2026-2027 footballing season for Obodo England. So even though there be they get problem with the price, where a similar in original employer they look for, Fulham say, well, they don't get any choice because of the guy influence for the team. I'm old lad, man, I say yes, yesterday. Crystal Palace, they lose to Manchester City 3-0. And City now don't reduce the point deficit to 2 on top of the English Premier League table. And they don't put more pressure right now on Arsenal as it stands. So nobody get our standing game again. Nobody get our standing game. This weekend,

0: Man City, they play FA Cup final with Chelsea. So they're not going to play their Premier League games. Their Premier League match for this weekend, they will shift and go on Tuesday, where they will play Bournemouth for inside Vitality Stadium. So Arsenal, their own weekend game go enter Monday. Arsenal, they play at home against Burnley. Then on Tuesday, Bournemouth against Man City. So nobody get a standing game again. I'm going to let Nano say yesterday night, Kelechi Iheanacho get 98 minutes penalty for inside their game. The Nigerian forward, they say he scored from the spot deep into the stoppage time after center referee John Beaton award Celtic a penalty. After a VAR review said Sam Nicholson touched the ball with in hand. And so Iheanacho, they say Iheanacho don't make mistake at all from 12 yards after he fire home a decisive goal to move Celtic within 1 point. So from their league leaders' hearts. And so their league now go head into the final deal of the season. So congratulations to Celtic as they defeat Motherwell 3-2 yesterday night. Kelechi Iheanacho, not a hero for that night.
1: The champions of England again.
0: And so, ladies and gentlemen,
1: Liverpool.
0: At that point where you go call a shook mouth for everything, well, we don't drop here. The number never change. 0201-277-0951. 0201-277-0951. Now the number, call us this morning on Sports Update with the Football Republic team, Emmanuel Atta, Nainde Hesu. Hello, good morning.
2: Good morning, Emmanuel Atta. It's Lovett from Aja.
0: Okay, Lovett from Aja.
2: Congratulations to Toby Amundsen for the gold medal, I wish you win.
0: Mm-hmm.
2: And also to Man City.
0: Mm.
2: And continue the chase. Don't be there, get that Premier League this season. May they live for Arsenal.
0: Mm. All right.
2: Thank you. Well done.
0: Thank you so much. But let me know, say, hello, good morning.
3: Hello, good morning, Emmanuel Atta.
0: Good morning, no, your name, where do you call us from?
3: Namai Gazolubi.
0: Okay.
3: Namai Gazolubi from Abulado.
0: Mm.
3: They are pursuing Asna.
0: Mm.
3: It can never threaten me at all.
0: Mm.
3: Asna get the ball.
0: All right.
3: Asna get the ball.
0: Mm.
3: Let everybody calm down.
0: Mm.
3: We go celebrate and Fablado here.
0: All right.
3: Thank you very much.
0: All right. Thank you so much. The Confederation of African Football talked yesterday. Said they don't introduce new regulations following that controversy after where it overshadowed the Africa Cup of Nations 2025 final inside Morocco. Say new rules they don't set time. Hello. Good morning. Good morning. No, your name, where they call us from?
4: My name is Oduak.
0: Oduak Abade.
4: Oh
0: yeah, now choke mouth.
4: They like me, Man City drop up.
0: Mm.
4: Arsenal.
0: Mm.
4: I didn't get that up.
0: All right. Thank you so much. So new rules for inside the AFCON on the shell. Hello, good morning.
5: Good morning.
0: No, your name, where they call us from?
5: Which one? Mrs. Abraham.
0: Hey, Mrs. Unanimous.
5: No, my future is zebra. Who doesn't know? Who doesn't
0: know? Who doesn't know? Who doesn't know? Who doesn't know? Who doesn't know? Hello, good morning.
6: Good morning.
0: You know where they call us from? Okay.
6: I'm Joseph Bani. Calling from Aja.
0: Mm-hmm.
6: I'm a Chelsea fan, but I support Man City. Arsenal will lose their last match. Man City will win the last two matches to tie the trophy. Thank you.
0: Okay. Thank you so much. Bad Belay is allowed. Somebody said Arsenal go lose their last two matches and Man City go win their own last two matches. When I no go understand what has been destiny for anybody. Hello, good morning.
7: Emmanuel,
0: good morning, my name, where they call us from. Mama, you get like 30 seconds.
7: Who's about to call us the line?
0: All right, the chook mouth, Madam Uzoma.
7: Please help me tell us that. They made no count their chicken until they are hatched.
0: That will enter. Like, don't count your chicken until they are hatched.
7: Yeah, but nevertheless, I wish them the best.
0: All right. Thank you so much. And that now the size and package. A spot update this morning with the Football Republic team on top of your number one Shukma station, 95.1 Wazubia FM. Tomorrow, same time, 7:30, with the Mekuna Wake Up Show with Ratata and Sayene. We will return again. But for the meantime, enjoy the rest of your day. Tuna do.
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Yes, so my country people, listen to me, your Shores Party for radio this morning. So this better one will carry coming out from Kit FM Ecom. Yes, that is Gbadun Unlimited. Way I don't they talk about since make I tell you, say he never stop, oh boy, he go stop. Want to say the date where he go stop, eh? Now May 27th, 2026. So where you one day that day? Where you and your picking one day? Where you and your family one day? If not before Kit FM Festival 2026. Yes, oh, you be parents, oh, you be mama, papa, oh, you be your picking self for everybody. More can already on herself. Want to say the better one where we say Kit FM Festival carry come, so now all of us go enjoy the gbadument back to back. So this Kit FM Festival 2026, plenty day where we say things they go down for the last year only blast everywhere. Do it is scatter. People wake on last year, say, go even testify, say, no, be small gbadument than they say. Make I tell you, say, this year, oh no, no mix am at all. To say, if you miss am and I see on top this radio, I go see carry my mouth to tell you, say, you don't miss better thing. So make I tell you, say, this better one, I make you no miss am at all. On to say, sweet things, they go down for dear. Better music, they go down for dear. Better gbadument, they go down for dear. Sweet gbadument, they go down for there. So make I tell you, say life no hard. Now you know waiting, now you know as they take move on. So make I tell you, say this better one, they happen for Balmoral Convention Center. Yes, that's my Federal Palace, where they for Victoria Island. And the time where we say they start now 12 p.m. for afternoon till you tire. So make you carry your picking, come in and enjoy this better one. We Kit FM Festival 2026 carry come. 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One ticket here, he cover gbogbo le. So no do me mistake. Say they go register one picking, second picking, top picking. No, one ticket like this. All your family don't do it, they don't enter. So no, come enjoy this better one. We Kit FM Festival carry come. And this one they stop May 27th, 2020. See, that's now next week Wednesday. I don't tell you the day now. Next week Wednesday, now this one they blast. Now in the enjoyment, they go down. 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

Yes, so my country people, listen to me, your Shores Paddy for radio this morning. Make I tell you, say this better one will carry call me. Now, for better people, we say they find it hard to sleep. You know, they sleep where your body they pain you. If you sleep, you know, they sleep better sleep. If you sleep, you know, they reach where you supposed to, where you want make you reach. As they say, make you arrange your body, make you give you that better, yes, and health where you want. You know, they sleep where no worry. Now, you make sleep lock semi come this morning, make I can tell you, say, now that medicine you need for your life. So make you arrange that sleep where you go arrange your sleep, you go arrange your body well for you, and you go do waiting. Everything goes sweet. Your health self go do it, you go thank you later. So make you enter any pharmacy, go buy sleep locks this morning. Enter any pharmacy, make you go buy sleep locks this morning. They sell them for pharmacies where they Obodo Naija for year. Now everywhere for Naija now they sell this better medicine. So make I tell you, say make you go buy them for there. And if you want follow them talk, you want on their distributor, you want to buy and sell them matter with them, you know how at all at all. Just that their number will be 091-6879-4444. Now their number be that make you do it, make you no snooze on top this better one. This one, this medicine they don't they do and 80 and you done this is 1980. See the wonders when we say that medicine they do. So no snooze on top sleep loss this morning. Make you buy and make you use and make you know say they work.

0: EFCC they ask Energy Commission Oga about one big money where we say get K-leg. Wayek say exam go continue it upon the cloth where their work is almost tear. Say they won't buy strike. Trump and the China leader praise themselves as Beijing start visit. Toby Amoson win Nigeria first gold for Africa Athletics Championship. Now for this part of the Ofofo ministry, your business now with business, but we own business, it didn't concern you at all. Now make we gather this mebo from a rishi place, make we consume you, so sit down, make you enjoy her. Gather your compound somebody, because now maybe that woman will be saying, then gist you, say her mouth, now her market. As my name. Wanyata Iyaloja, one of the Ofofo ministry. Now inside one trouser, my dear, and the jumbo do be say the willy badness of money plus economy issue, and the Director General of Energy Commission of Nigeria enter inside. EFCC they ask some question. Mba Oga Mustafa Abdullahi, how your hand take a follow for 500 billion naira money would matter? You know anything about it? How you go? Tell us, what did you knew? Before now, gone self, he get this story, we don't be spread like cloth for wire. Say EFCC people arrest her for Abuja, they carry her, they lock him up. Yadi. But on Wednesday night, Abdullahi come out, come clear grand. Say, make me and you forget that particular story where you yell. Say, na mbeke story. Very lie. Say, people, they lie. Say, na ordinary invite. Oh, as EFCC tell us, say, me in come. Na in carry in two right and left leg. Waka go there. Go meet them. Because law, also, they support that kind of jejeli, wanyoli kind of waka. Mustafa Abdullahi, he never too take for this job, self. October 2023, here now. Let me bow off Obodo and Julia, President Bola Tinubu put on for the share. As it be like this, EFCC still they turn every stone, they shake, what they need to know whether the money he waka enter where he's supposed to enter or he we go sideways as we hear. This morning, when me and you there so, now almost school people they wake up, come they think, so they think an island won't build inside their head. Say, ha, she made them go up, he made them no go. You know what he wants to scatter their head like this? Now because of this exam now, where did they write? This senior secondary exam. According by West Africa Examination Council, you know as WAEC, they say make the students, they more not fear. In case you hear this story now, may not fear. Say the exam go. Upon though, they are workists because under this worker union, they say they won't start strike today. Say cover they say they treat them. We no good. They don't arrange it since itself, you know, to make sure say they kukuma come out to drop their work. But according to the jump body, they say no. Say everything don't they grand. It go smooth. Very smooth. You know? Although the union people still stand for their grand, say that strike must happen. So now, many students now they look up, they pray. Make all the reading we say they do. May no waste. You know, say la cram la poor. You know how they be now. If you put that in that tomorrow, some people said, I don't know if you remember the meme. IS, is it is? Anyway, more they see how the matter go be since the jumbo did already tell mama and papa them, plus those who they write the exam, made them chillax. Now we talk about Lagos government, where the young one or two talk, say make more young people, you know, get opportunity to fit enter school. And this school no be about primary or secondary now. University, you know, maybe all those other BB school, maybe they just go learn one or two things where they need to learn. So they say that they plan new school, better class, strong internet, make it easy. According to Shalaye from Commissioner for Tertiary Educate, Tolani Sule, he talk this one through by that way, we say they do one sidon, not this every year, sidon will be said that they do. So now in Shalaye, now come let us know, say Lagos, they work on one new university, where they call University of Medicine and Health Sciences. Oga Sule, make we hear you.
1: We are committed to transforming Lagos' own tertiary institutions into global standards, as we invite all stakeholders to join us in this noble endeavor. Together we can build a brighter future for our students and the state.
0: Government believes say if school matters strong, the future of the people where they go school to, you understand, and even of the country everywhere, goes they very, very bright. Still on top Lagos comment matter, they say they spend the money on technology, things we concern computer way of doing things, so that life go dey easy and security go tight for people them will be say they live for inside the state. A commissioner for innovation, science and technology, Olatumosu Alake, he say comments don't put more than 450 smart camera and the all this transport system will be say they do monitoring spirit work for Shiri place. The reason not to help security jumbo, the see waiting they happen quick and make government work fast, even on top the internet.
2: The intelligent video surveillance cameras that is supposed to aid emergency response, criminal investigations, and all safety coordination in the state. We are pleased to say that the police have used our infrastructure to solve more than 10 critical cases within the state. And this effort continues.
0: Government also launched one AI assistant with them called Echo Smart for Lagos government website, so that they encourage you make you use software we be say people inside Nigeria then create, instead of to they depend on Obodo Yubo product. Now, Jumbo, the willy badness of a drug will be NDLEA. They don't cash some hard drug with them ship with water like 10.4 billion naira, according to their people. They say they hide the drug them, that's the Canadian loud, inside the two motorway come from Canada. NDLEA, Shemo, Buba, Marwa say they no stop to fight drug wahala, and the people will say they push them enter this particular Obodo. For body matter, National Association of Nigerian Nurse and Midwife say too many nurse don't they come out for inside the country go Obodo Oyibo, and they wunjo the system we say we get for the country. There's Jumbodi President Haruna Maman, Ian 102, say more than 57,000 nurse don't jackpot from Obodo Nigeria under 5 years. Now because of salary, we don't know they pay them well, security badness and all the condition we say they take the work. Now in they give government 102 advice.
3: Many nurses wish to stay and work in Nigeria, but the push factor, which includes poor remuneration, poor working condition, insecurity, non-career progression, keep pushing them to leave the country. The National Association of Nigerian Nurses and Midwives, therefore, uses this opportunity to call on the government and other critical stakeholders to address all these issues.
4: Obodo Oyibo News.
0: As we cross over, we see say President Donald Trump of Obodo America, they China now, and they do first meeting between them and Chinese leader Xi Jinping, based on a peace particular worker. Xi Jinping welcomed Trump for Beijing and say the two countries supposed to work together like a partner instead of enemy. Trump self praised Xi and also talk about the relationship we say then get, say it go better pass before.
4: Sport story.
0: Finally, on top sport, Toby Amuso don't give Nigeria first gold medal for Senior African Athletics Championship. We said it happened for Accra, Ghana. She run past every other person for women 100 meter hurdle race, come finish first. Another Nigeria sports person, Adobe Tabubo, still collect bronze medal join body. This victory now make him the third time we be say Toby Amuso they win gold for African Championship. Because of our time, this now every we be say we fit take on top the first world to reform. 8 o'clock. Help me salute Hilary Unoruka. We say package this information. I say yes, sir. He say take this information and go and spoke it to the people. I say yes, sir. On top of this for work, he knock at the time. We say my name they change at all. Nasty. Oh, one I beg, be careful of the person who be say you they collect advice from. Some people know they collect their own advice, but they go carry and give you. You go use and go scatter your life or finish, then go day, their own life go, they go smoothly. Be careful. Use brain inside sense. Not be everything a person tell you go do, hook, line, and sinker. Mba. And for those where they write a WAEC exam, no forget, WAEC already tell you, say the exam go go, I see go go. Good morning, my company. Compound people.

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2: 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E take link people for morning time. One cup, one half an hour, as e dey go.
3: Hey, I get gist for you. You no go believe what happened yesterday.
4: Good morning to you.
3: 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I be forget saying a tea before I proko.
4: No, yawa. Now, what do you be want gist to yourself?
2: 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It did draw people come near. Lifting tea, not for togetherness.
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5: 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She even say, she go buy her own Benator fan too.
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1: Oh yeah, make we laugh small.

might be parole, but no one is looking for you. 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But I have noticed, brethren, that all Amakas are very pretty. 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
1: 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And just in case you didn't wonder, sana hala kadaga kiki.

0: from Cambridge in Australia. 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If you don't like it, go and hop transformer.
1: All right, all my people, this one, a town hall meeting.

0: ladies and gentlemen, beware of who they follow about to. 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
1: Don't leave you astray.
0: All right, so, ladies and gentlemen, boys and girls, so round of applause as we do enter the waiting now. Make it for not lost at all. The Boucher corner, ladies and gentlemen. Now we don't enter. So, this place now, Mazi Gusu corner, Mazi, because it's always sweating because of the cartons of perfume when they carry he and the boys. And these days, these boys, she do not like to learn work self. So, only one boy get now. All right, so this
1: why
0: is...
1: Why no use in Pekin? Why no use in Pekin?
2: Mazi
1: know
2: they pay well, talk and straight.
1: But Mazi know they pay well.
0: They pay well.
2: If you want to talk, do attack Mazi straight.
0: Okay. You say what? You never on the mic.
1: Oti tong. When you share ni. No, na Mazi know they pay well.
3: Share ba she share ni.
1: So they in gbeseri.
4: Which one be so?
1: You are kutu kutu e be ma be dele ni loruko je.
4: Wetin concern you?
1: Kini oni concern.
4: Why you no fit use in pikin Kenis?
5: Wait
0: akwa.
4: Brukutu na drink na.
5: Wetin she dey talk?
4: Mazi dey drink brukutu.
5: She say una work for Mazi. Abi, you not do any service.
4: Me, I have do friendship with somebody that work for Mazi.
2: I don't know where that are from.
0: It was so you my friend Mazi boy.
4: No, I'm not friend okay, them. He was my friend.
0: So you the friend Mazi boy.
4: I say friendship. I did not say relationship. I did not. That time Mazi was self provision.
0: Balogu, you get. You go the friend Mazi boys. They go
1: the Mazi
0: money.
4: Polygamous
0: manner.
4: No.
2: So those times when Balo not there around.
4: No, now why you get some kind thing. Why do I expect you to follow
0: them? Well, Balo not
1: there.
0: Because they go Balo for us.
4: Wait, now let me explain.
2: Balo.
4: Let me explain. The time that I was friend with Balo, with Mazi boy. Now one of him boy that day was the provision store, and I was buying things and I was paying money.
0: You said why they befriend the boy?
4: But the girl, the boy was complaining.
2: They have finished you.
4: That Mazi don't used to pay well.
1: If Mazi is a good person,
4: why in picking Kenny's? Why don't they do NYSC for 7 years?
0: I believe you say you go to
1: Kenny.
0: You toast Kenny's
4: is not my speed.
0: But the other boy I respect.
4: No, na small boy now.
0: Give Mazi mic, make you attack you.
4: Ube, Mazi.
0: You they go friend the boys. Okay, no problem now. Get out, you knock down that mic. Where did they now?
5: No, when I don't come out,
0: there's the mic that you don't offer.
5: There is nothing there.
0: On the mic now.
4: Honor
0: now.
6: So your space, now apprentice.
4: I say it's not my speak. See my speak. Balogu is my speak.
6: Okay, first you have to be married.
4: He has to be married, 60 and above.
0: Okay. The friend Mazi boys. No
4: what you concern you?
0: No wonder those
4: what
0: boys.
4: What you concern you?
0: Like go for
4: which one be a chop chin gum? 36,000.
0: Mazi, use the magnet.
4: I don't pay you that money. How many times?
5: Bam.
6: You pay who?
4: You want? You want your coin? I've paid you in cash. Do you want it in kind?
1: Kofeo. God, I love
0: you.
1: Kofeo.
0: You know, but where are you?
6: She
0: want to help you. He can't. You
6: no, I don't want.
0: Use the mic now. Use that mic.
4: Now, why your mic no feel work?
0: That one not work. That one disconnect.
6: All of you here, your microphone you are giving us is not working.
4: Sorry, we go tell our PM.
6: Your PM doesn't know it's
5: work. No, he doesn't know.
0: All right, so ladies and gentlemen, boys and girls, we're there for town hall meeting. So my elders, one of our Korean madam, Hajia Mudinat Olushola, I say ma agree to now. She's a listener. Now.
6: So they take my degree to
0: us. She said now na be a BP machine. All of us
6: say
0: so Hajia Mudinat, you don't hear the same you do.
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4: I am going to talk it in Yoruba because if I talk it in English, you will not understand. Hold on, I want to talk Yoruba now. Let me talk Yoruba. Hold on, face. Let me stop where you that. You read continue that you are doing. Timbag begging for you. You will behave yourself.
5: Bam.
4: Rubbish and ingredients.
0: Where you? Just say be agbegi. Don't agbegi for me. Timba. Who the greatness now?
5: Now you the talker.
0: What now great now?
2: No, say too much to jam the last time. All right, my name now Lorogun Opetu, the Ajerese of Ajekanwe Kingdom. They confirmed husband of Omotepopo. Oh, yo, dun dun. Hey. And just in case you didn't wonder, Sama Allah, Gudu. What is Korea? They come here.
4: No, be so. Adadadumdum. Oh, that's my man. Let me lick you.
2: I
0: don't understand this.
2: Don't lick all the boys.
0: Lick them. Don't go lick them. Mazi boys. Don't go lick
5: it. Mark them.
0: Don't lick them. Oh, God.
5: Leave it that way.
0: Oh, God.
4: Is he your licking?
2: I don't know what they be. Okay. Bunch of
4: friends. Light me up. Set me on fire.
0: Oh, God.
8: My name is Mazi Kletu Subari. God, God, God. We attended the boys' secondary school.
4: 75 years imprisonment. We talking. No problem.
0: Everybody.
8: Greatness of God. Today, I thank you for buying Wazube perfume and body spread.
0: Yeah.
8: Thank you for going to ShopRite and Jumia and Ekonga. Thank you because as I was removed from the choir, I'm today.
0: No worry. No, battery off. On again. No worry. Offer for 3 seconds.
5: See.
0: Then pause for
5: this
0: 3 seconds.
5: This your PM need to talk to.
0: Honor me, honor the
5: man. How to party?
4: Oh, my PM.
0: My God.
8: So as I was saying, my enemies want to my PM. They will not succeed. I said thank you very much for the purchase of Wazibia perfume and body spray, Jumia and Ekonga, and the ordering from going to ShopRite and walking into any reputable shop, including Ebano Supermarket. God will bless me. Carry goods.
0: All right, so ladies and gentlemen, we go to enter the gist, but of course by the passing always. Now I didn't wonder if may God bless them, our bros for NDLE Ogamaruwa, right? But again, I didn't wonder, say what did they do with the seizure?
4: God bless you.
0: Now that they say NDLE intercepts 10.43 billion naira cannabis shipments.
8: Cannabis.
5: Wait, moderator, are you
4: in Naruto confused?
0: In Naruto confused.
4: See the amount when near am.
0: 10.43 billion naira cannabis.
4: Okay, sorry.
5: cannabis.
0: 10.43 billion naira cannabis shipment at Lagos Port. Now they say this cannabis now Canadian loud, ladies and gentlemen. So it come from Canada, they call interceptor for Lagos here. Now, if for me, is it enough to just intercept all this shipment? Who bring a call? Who they go meet?
5: No, see, that is the point.
4: Ah, okay, it's your own kidney that will not shish. Kidney, a lag guy, and they fight for us now. Calm down.
0: They wait first.
5: To start with,
4: okay, sorry.
5: They intercepted 1.something billion
0: 10.43 billion naira cannabis. Worth of cannabis.
5: To start with,
0: just please.
5: To start with. If dealers not gone wrong, you see, you think say sure. NDLA get wish that they are detecting this thing just like that anyhow.
0: Okay,
5: that is my thought. Now, if these things are detected,
0: yeah,
5: ideally now destroy and I then destroy them.
0: Okay,
5: but all these things that is cannabis or loud or low,
0: Canadian
5: loud. At the end of the day, some countries have legalized this, you know, and they are making humongous amount of money from it. Benny.
8: Sorry, let me interject and interlocute. Yes, and you people have to look for how to make this microphone work.
0: Yes,
8: well.
0: Yeah.
8: So,
4: tell our PM
8: Canadian
4: that.
8: Loud.
0: Yes, please.
8: So in Africa we have a cannabis that is planted in the ground.
0: Yeah.
8: That we grow. Now in Canada they have started doing synthetic, the one that they go and manufacture inside laboratory.
0: Yeah.
8: They don't plant this one.
4: That's why it's cannabis.
8: No, the cannabis is the name.
4: Okay.
8: For whether it's planted or not. But this one is loud. It is they did it in laboratory.
0: Yeah.
8: So the laboratory they do it is in Canada.
0: Yeah.
8: And yes, in part of Canada it is legal.
0: Okay.
8: But in this part it's not legal. So you check the market now. From there, it is synthetic. You just carry chemical, enter laboratory. Mm-hmm. What will come out is loud. Mm-hmm. Now they remove the smell.
0: Mm-hmm.
8: And the effect is more dangerous now.
0: Mm-hmm.
8: And it is cheaper.
0: Okay.
8: So when they import it to Nigeria to sell, yeah, it's for the same destruction market that they are doing.
0: Yeah.
8: So, and Boba Marwa has been doing a very good job since. He has been doing a very good job.
0: Yeah.
8: Now, you're asking what they will do with it. First of all, they normally will do a public gathering and destroy. That's what they normally do.
0: Where is the call for? Who they go meet?
8: No, okay, so the source. No, first of all, now to catch the drug. The investigation where they're inside. Now, when they do and they go tell us now.
0: What they don't even say they cash and cutting there, they can't go cash the person when they go meet.
8: Yes,
9: they don't trace. You see that man when we see the cash for Lekki, one big Lekki socialite. Yeah, that one are the last one. That is the very center when they cash. Like Mazi talk, I praise Buba Marwa well. This now human when we say don't work well, and anything when any project when give him the mina. I bring Operation Swift for Lagos every time. We'll come back to what thing they happen now.
0: Yeah.
9: You see, this drug trade and a very dangerous trade. Now intercontinental trade.

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1: Oh, we haven't even going to
2: Since when we didn't wait? Oh yeah, arrive. Get there.
1: I've been borrowing money now for you to know. All the money we have borrow since then. Now money we have to service our loans them. We are borrowing loan that we take loan to the service loans. Are you getting it? Are not even using the money, the loan when we borrow.
3: And they bring down your hand as they talk.
1: So, are you getting what I'm trying to say? So this is what we call...
2: Olorogun, thank you very much for this.
4: The bottom line is, this is money that they think about, say, how much are we going to spend? They have spent it. It is gone. And they have spent it well.
2: And nobody will be held accountable.
4: Because see, nobody. Oh. All the time that our president travels out, he comes back with plenty of juices.
5: Yeah.
4: He has invested well.
5: Yeah. They are spending well. So more than a year, right? This one are just in 6 months, right? So they say 26.38 billion naira was spent on the operations of the fleet, right? Between July 2023 to December 2024.
6: Yoruba ma soro kan Yoruba ni ta ba fi ara sise fun lo ma npe lowo eni se ri nte ba fi ara sise fun inokuna le ma na
2: that true
6: kini mo so
2: dey inokuna
1: abi we dey interrupt person when we need to hear with people dey talk
3: na go dey we dey hear no talk say no hear na you no understand you if you no understand you
1: una no dey listen
3: everybody dey listen even those wey dey for house no understand you wait make we talk
1: okay you go hear her now
3: nobody go tell you nobody understand
4: you deep word in the past say money wey you no work for you go lavish am
2: spend anyhow
4: carelessly simple thing
5: so in 5 months last year they spent 26.38 billion naira
4: in 5 months
5: July to December
4: and now in 6 months they spent how much
5: 4.24 billion so far
3: so they are reduced
4: so they are doing well
5: but we don't know what will happen the next 6 months
4: leave that one to come
5: okay
4: because there are nothing you can do about it
5: okay
1: correspond that time now with what they don't spend for the other ministry
2: now that correspond with the problem
1: relate them to match and wait. If not that one, I didn't
3: let me explain to Olorogun what you don't understand. Each ministry for the budget, the money where they go spend for the ministry, they don't write that for budget.
1: Yes.
3: This money for fleet, they don't need to come to Senate to ask for the money.
4: It's spontaneous.
3: Yes, they don't come to Senate. No, that's what we're telling you.
1: From where?
3: So the money where they take buy a yacht, where they get that from?
1: From where now?
3: I ask you now.
4: It's not in budget.
1: There's no money when government is spending.
3: No, go there.
1: You can't tell me that government will not come from nowhere. Bring money from nowhere. All money is accounted for.
4: He said Olorogun is about to become an ambassador to one state.
5: Okay.
4: That's why he's fighting for them.
1: I know they speak for them now.
5: Okay.
1: That's why I say when they listen well. When I hear get pressure
5: from them. Put a call us for 0201 2 7 7 0 9.
3: Nobody can touch her.
2: Nobody. They beat you, Joy. Nobody. You don't say that they quick come before you come. They don't beat them.
3: Nonsense. Oh yeah, ask to call the phone number.
2: You don't know number again.
4: No, he's looking at you at your what
2: the phone number now 0201 to via Kwafonko 0201 2 7 7.
1: The spirit went past yesterday. I don't know.
5: No, what for you? Say pass not the quick come.
2: No, no, in quick come today.
5: Have you been there?
2: No, in quick come today.
6: Oh, do you love Fury at your labor?
2: Afonko, you can for come and call the quick come. I'm going to say for down and don't come here back to sender. And they get back the word. I can just walk out of here.
5: Who did the phone line?
7: Hello?
5: Hello, we hear you.
7: Yes, good morning.
5: Morning.
7: My name is Christopher.
5: Yeah.
7: Please, so that is this point of discourse is very, very important.

0: to me before you say, did you wear saying that they take the intercept? I think they were doing that, they joked up, they're making calm down. Say that they took forward.
1: Sorry, young.
2: Okay.
1: It go beat me.
2: Okay. We go tell our guy.
3: If
2: Balogun cannot crush you, put on the phone line. Yeah, money. Fire down.
4: My name is Oluchi from
2: All right, let's go.
4: The thing why I want to talk be say, all these things where we dey talk every day.
2: Correct. All this money.
4: How it take they change our situation?
1: Damn.
4: Every day we go talk the same thing. We go talk all the same way that they do, but nothing is changed.
2: No, wait, make I get you right. You just say we waste our time for you. I've been at the government.
4: All of us, we're going to talk.
2: Yes, sir.
4: But wait till you change.
2: No worry.
5: Hello.
2: Yeah,
5: good morning.
2: Yeah, morning to you. Yeah.
1: Morning,
5: Aga
1: sir.
5: Balogun. First of all, I just called because of Oga. My brother from there, they're doing really good. Olorogun, what did they talk? I understand that. You know, you're confused with people talk all the time.
6: Can you imagine?
5: They talk, say, normally, as this money they get from their budget, or maybe they take them from the budget, because they're not just carrying the money, come on, that money, they budget
6: Thank
5: among
6: you.
5: The any the presidential budget. So, see, whether they see they carry this money, so whether they see they cannot collect, let's say, Ministry of Education, Ministry of this one.
6: My brother, God will bless you.
5: Now they talk about.
6: My brother, God will bless you.
5: So, now they confuse that. All the time, they listen. Then they talk to somebody. As the money they go, education, see money will go.
6: Exactly.
5: And really go for the education.
6: Yeah, so then
5: the money will go for where Minister of War. The money will go this one. Now he talks about. I bet. Wanna leave him.
6: So what do they take explain to you? What would they explain to you? Say this money. Yes, sir.
5: Gamazi, I beg you. I want to take permission because this morning I didn't listen to Alaga. He asked Ratsa for breakfast. That's a normal buyer. I buy a breakfast. I want to buy a breakfast.
1: Koniba Jeff, where Babani?
5: Okay. You call up my number from there.
2: No, we're not going to grow. You want to carry a come up for Mazi and do?
6: No.
1: Mazi, are you sure?
6: This will come up for your buyer.
1: Mazi! You wait till they shout out.
2: Mazi, they cry, yo. Now go be that way. For it, you don't go. They'll go boy up keep.
1: You said you won't call later. Yes,
2: put on the phone line. Hello.
1: Me, Ola, me, lo. Okay.
7: Hello, good morning.
2: Yeah,
1: good morning.
7: Now we will talk.
1: Okay.
7: Let me not tell that first caller. Say, making rest. Making rest, I beg. Now that joke when I did crack, now that one they give us joy for this town hall.
2: Okay.
7: And my question is, how possible will we take down this town hall? If possible, we'll do one like 2 times a day. Because now, you don't know what this town hall they do for our own body.
1: 2 times
7: we will understand the deepness of this town hall. Because that joke, as now they do, so even be more important than the news that they read for us.
1: But Nigeria,
2: you know what you go happen? If we get sponsors, no problem, we can buy 10 times a day, no shaking. Yes, you don't understand.
6: Thank you very much.
2: We not they forbid sponsorship. So if people call now,
6: thank
2: everybody
6: you very
2: yours.
6: Much.
2: I believe say nobody they think like this. So all of them now they reason like this. Whether now company brand we day now. Just say I will now one time morning, afternoon, evening. We day here.
1: Three times a day.
2: No problem. Yeah, we'll cure your BP.
1: Abroad they call.
2: More pick abroad kill.
8: Okay.
2: Alpha.
8: Rapepe.
2: Morning to you.
8: Morning, sir. My head has been a good morning.
6: We dey greet you.
8: Greet everybody. Alaga, Eko Ojumama.
1: Okay, yami. Okay, dada.
8: I live from the condo.
2: Fire.
8: Ra.
2: Ma.
8: True, the time where would they, you know, for days now, never contribute. The time where would they take contribute is too small.
2: Okay.
8: I support that man. So, go back to the matter.
2: Yep.
8: This something when they see. All these drugs, when they see, they are trying, you know, my Gamalwa I greet you, sir. Toilet, sir.
2: Okay.
8: In the trial, my prayer be say, may them they destroy him. May them not call up and they go self help. May them they destroy him because madness is too much. If you see youth now, if you work out, many youth they call up. So may them they destroy him because we don't know where they go. We don't know. Small picking take up.
2: Okay.
8: And that's they don't destroy many souls.
2: All right.
8: So I greet him, sir. Oga
2: Marwa Twale, sir. All right, tomorrow pick up from our bros.
1: Abroad.
2: Abroad, would they call you?
1: Odochukwu, have you?
2: Yes, please. Odochukwu, would they call you? Odochukwu, pick up. I'll be your Oga don't come office.
3: No, you never reached there.
2: Okay, we'll go end your call now. Then more reason with your other bros when they online, when they with us. All right, more call. Our bros himself, the chief. Yes, the chief himself. Rodojuku, when you're ready, let us know straight away, right? All right, so chief, now you with the corner. Okay, chief, morning to you, sir.
9: Good morning, my elder, so.
2: Yeah.
9: Now, I'm going to bring the number. Yala, the car.
6: I greet you, special.
1: Good morning to you.
2: He's still not the fear there.
9: You don't fear them now. Shall I tell you so much the people? I don't suspect you.
2: I did tell you. So,
9: I don't mean say our government.
2: Yeah.
9: One fruit to the world. We are rich. We are rich. We are rich country.
2: I did tell you. The world is
1: very
2: billion.
9: That point, they never spend up at their amount for his business. They rich. They need to increase the budget and no need to increase the Senate, let them increase the expenditure. If you present yourself as a rich man, people will respect you.
2: Really?
9: This was one point that people will respect you. I mean, I want to tell them, get the Maya.
2: Call us 0201-277-0951 or 0201-465-7180. Who's the phone line here? Hello.
10: Igede, yo. I carol, sir.
1: Carol.
2: Hello?
10: Hello?
2: Talk. We hear you.
10: I didn't talk now. What is she? But your body not to the heart. So, me now, I go come. I want to sponsor.
2: Okay, thank you. No problem. I'm gonna pick this call for you.
6: Today.
2: Now
6: they look for sponsor now.
11: Hello.
2: Yeah, morning to you.
6: Sponsor where?
11: Hello. Yeah. Good morning.
1: Good morning. Good morning, sir.
11: The elders, I greet you now. Elders, I greet all of you now.
2: Yeah,
11: this is Jambi K from South Korea.
2: Fire. Sir.
11: What did they talk? Get for one question, what you ask them,
2: Yes.
11: Why did they intercept this thing for roads? Why did you know they reach the final destination? For here in Korea, at least I know two of my guys from Enugu State. Those as this enter here, they see them for airport. They see them, they leave them. They send them to the last destination.
2: Yeah.
11: They pick that guy with something. That is the time when we won't collect them, they pick all of them.
2: Okay.
11: They will carry them from airport.
2: Okay.
11: The person will get them. They make him there for them. Make him come out. Make the final. No. Then they get the person at the last destination. Choose Kano. Know the person why they said. Choose Kano. All of us at them church. Choose Kano. Don't care what they talk. They send them to in house. That address, direct. At one pick them, they pick both the goose and the owner.
1: You
11: not be sharing to pick them after intercept.
2: Olorogo said that they dig deep. Thank you so much.
6: Not be only one style they dig use. Not only one style now. But that one is a good one. Not be only one formula.
2: All right, so our elders, for now.
1: If we go, we no go school.
2: Final words for now.
1: Jote batin gba won kini lo to bi ayen se so. E ma ba je o.
12: He said the collector made the burner.
6: No, the spoiler.
1: We redo wo ni o.
12: They bury him.
1: Maybe they bury him.
12: No, the burner, the burner be good.
6: All those who so won't buy breakfast for my Alaga. Own Alaga.
1: You
6: made them buy.

0: All right, so ladies and gentlemen, we come on for years. So we are here as a people. This country, we know they go anywhere. Now we get the
1: all
0: country.
1: Of us go do all right. Yeah. Last.
0: Tomorrow we are still going to be here as a people from 4 a.m. Courage this kind of time, right? I follow Wazobia FM for Facebook, Wazobia FM Lagos, Twitter now X Wazobia _ FM. 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
1: Yes, Oligos, thank you so very much. Now you be the real MVP. Always they tell you, say, please do well to be kind to everybody where they are around you in every way where you can, in your actions and in your words. Drink enough water, eat fruits and vegetables, and always remember, say, we day here for you. I dey available for you everywhere at @IAM_SEYENE, at @IAM_SEYENE. Join us around, join me around 5 o'clock on Top the Calabar Girls with Chiboy Adadumdu, and of course Itoro Abasi Akpanasoko. But until then, Lagos, we don't base. General DJ Indo taking over.

to me, your surest party for radio this morning. Yes, make I tell you, say this better informate way day my hand. So, now from Waka now. Yes, yes, yes. You know, say that travel you don't do your mind since. You know, get money, you say ticket money, do it. He choke. And you think your life, say, and you won't go this vacay, you won't go meet your bobo, you won't go meet your boo boo baby. So, no worry, Waka now, don't do it. Then don't come like this one, then come your city to come do it, to come give you that better life. Where you want. So May 15th, 9 day they do it, 9 day they land, enter this our city. And that's now waiting, that's now tomorrow. So make I tell you, say they know they come with ordinary hand, they come with bag and baggages, with better one where we say you go live. So make I tell you, say they don't bring this better day for us. So to say domestic flight, you go free fly them as low as 90K, as in 90K. So make I tell you this better one, say massive discount, can't even still there on top international flight. Hotels, holiday packages, everything where you need to travel better, to travel easy. Now you are Canada, don't carry come. Say they won't make everything there easy for you. You know, guys, stress yourself, over stress your brain. Or to say you won't enjoy your own money. I mean, these deals, then be good one, as in this better way than carry come. You palate on top table of platter. Now you day. So make I tell you, so if you just book your own on the spot, because say do it, e cheap, love a love any gala chipe chipe ni. So make you no do it. My stress are cook but ja we now shisha baby. So make I tell you like this, the deal, you no need long talk at all. You feel join them for the garden where we say they want to for 64 Tony Street, Ikeja, Lagos. And the time we say they go start this better one at 10 na 11 a.m. for morning. And the venue now 64 Tony Street, Ikeja, Lagos. Or make you waka go any waka now travel center way there near you. Make you just go do it. Show up for there, make you do it. Make you lock on together. That's your traveling. Make you seal everything. Jaco wear sorrow for baby. Make I come tell you like this. This one, this waka now experience, the train they move like this. And once the train leave, whoa. Toba feel like beraton, you're gonna cry fire. So like this, no snooze on top, this better now, this better one, we waka now, carry come. This deal is sweet and he do waiting. He day on the table of platter. So carry yourself, enter go there, any waka now center way they near you. Or make you go this better join body, we say they won't get for 64 Tony Street, Ikeja, Lagos. Make you waka go there. Now 11 a.m. for money, this better one, they start. So if you snooze on top, this better one, we waka now, carry come. You go book expensive flights. Thank you.

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0: Hello?
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Yes, so my country people, listen to me, your Shores Party for radio this morning. So make I tell you, say this better one carry call. No be to Dari woke on the music moti party wo footy febby. I don't shout. Say go first. You don't come back again. And this one I now the 10th year anniversary. Now we won't celebrate so. I no con know why you won't come day as this better deal. Free of charge you bad woman to say no last year own. I don't want to use all my mouth to explain as it be for you. Last year was sweet waiting no good. It's sweet waiting no good. Don't say the bad women and are back to come see better music. Come see when people come they watch the match, when people call they holla, they make noise. Ah, I don't forget who played that last year. Oh. But the goal too sweet. As in the goals, we say we they watch for that big screen where they show us. No be small thing. So make I tell you, say this year, oh, no me Sam. Me, I know Sabi explain deep, deep. If not, I for use that last year, oh, take prepare you. And I know what made you cry. So this year own, for you not to cry next year, go attend this year own. And this year own, and the 30th of May 2026 for Balmoral Federal Palace, Victoria Island, Lagos. Now this one, they sup. They can't see even they celebrate 10th year anniversary of GoFest. Can't see better gbedu, better music, better igbadume, better food. They say they can't range down. Say if you enter like this, plenty, plenty things, they go down. See games, self, everything you can't see there. You know as they go now, you know as GoFest they run this thing now. You know supposed news on top of them now. I expect you to don't register now for www.gofestnigeria.com. 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So make you can experience better football where we say you self you go like. You go like the feeling. You know, as people they for game last night, they play ball, they watch ball, they do all those engagements. This one, they can't say, you come free of charge. You say that one, they pay money. So this one are free of charge. You can't do the engagement. So no snooze on top of them at all. Until say, we will come watch the Champions League finale live for big screen again. You know that feeling now. People say, I'm going to tap you for sure. That's how far see now. Okosha don't pass the ball to Henry. 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So no sense on top of this better. I'm going to enjoy this better one together. 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And at the 10th year anniversary of GoFest, they still they celebrate. Plus the Champions League finale, whoops, they'll constantly Rangers show us for that place. Better food, better music, better things. Now they go down for the better engagement. So no snooze at all. 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So no carry like this one. I can't be proudly sponsored by Pepsi. I tell you, say no be from here. The bad men are from 0 to 100. If you snooze, you do it, you lose.

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1: 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How are that day? 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

This Chukwuma station are here. We still day like this. Our time check now 20. Okay, make on 22 minutes before 10 o'clock. 95.1 Wazobia FM. You and you on the show, the Thursday version, you know, say for here on a day like this. Now, old school things, now we they run for Uno. Now be busy, you got them. If you check on, you know, 14th of May, and I be this one. So, meanwhile, if like, I say we'll get like 16 more days to go for this particular month. Let's like, say we'll get 16 more days to go for this particular month, you know. Wahala everywhere. Nigeria, which day we go set to? From political brouhaha to insecurity. In fact, everything about us now insecurity. I they tell you. No strata of this polity now, what they call Nigeria, so they secured. As nothing they work, still will. Right now, you and your BD show. My name now, Roseman. I'm not here alone. Indo, DJ Indo in the building. And of course, Fola Day here with me as well. But Igwe said, no, you're not going to seek FICOM now. Because from kind of signals, when they give them from here, you need to walk away for here. So you're going to remain for that mountain. They pray spiritually. Igwe is very spiritual these days. See in white garment now, again, amen. So he said, Ingo, they see the cast and bind, and pretty soon, Ingo's

0: us. But if you see, join us, you know, in the course of this show, really, because I never see patriot like Igwe. Very patriotic human bone. And all right, matters arising. There plenty from whether target bombing have been a missed bombing. I don't know how controversy must happen. Once we say we'll go hit our target, too, people won't be the enemy of the state. Too. One kind of game must happen again. So to even celebrate whether we strike well, we're not celebrate at ourselves. Yeah? People can't even wonder this kind of pattern. This kind of pattern be this one. This one is just say monkey hand not there for this. Monkey hand not there for. But again, you know, Nigeria don't lose souls again. That is innocent people from that airstrike. For that Zamfara stuff, and even international bodies don't enter the matter. They say we need to prove, but even our own people here, they see they defend themselves. So our defense people, they defend themselves for you. They say no, they hit their target. So they hit their target. Make we just even come, they believe them, man. Before we believe them, finish you. Now they come to us, say, based on waiting they see for that place. The configuration of that place and not feel let them actually check who be whether civilians there among people when they hit. See, but they hit their target and they actually buy all those bandits and boko them people them. But they're not fit really tell us who are whether civilians stay there. But if not, too, based on logistics, they hit their target. Matters arising. Political game, you see, they play all over the place. Everybody, they come with a different pattern too for that one. I'll get towards 2027 election. You know, make we take one music, take a daluquid before I come back with the main bell. Then give me one bedu so that once you come back with Sana Hala, give them the bell. Then.
1: My name is Jobless.
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0: We talk there 95.1 was with the RFM, the station where we just did so. Of course, ahead of the game, now waiting Blackface called that particular jam. And then if you check your time now, you can see saying just 6 minutes remain. Make 10 o'clock stand attention. You and your better show. Big shout out to you, Robos. Thank you for holding fast. Oh, thank you. Thank you. Thank
1: you. Guys, salutation, you well. I greet you well. Yeah.
0: Yeah. I tried to hook up with the Diaspora Chief, but in Wakano just blend with my own. So, you know, blend. You know, blend.
1: Even last week, too. Now,
0: Yes. Okay. All right, but then too many things then where they happen there for Nigeria. Too many things. Still until 2027. They're waiting everybody to concentrate on for now. For now. And it can't be like say they can't leave every other human being. Make anyhow wanna see make
1: anything I they tell you, anyhow wanna see make one of the vessels.
0: anything, anyhow wanna see make una do. But then we thank God for everything. Not the only thing we could just
1: Igwe. Well, they get some kind of network some assault for you.
0: You know they hear me.
1: Mm-hmm. Now you don't come now. Better now.
0: I say a PVC they very, very important. Yeah. No matter who you want vote for, mm-hmm. You need PVC. Mm-hmm. You need PVC. Mm-hmm. We they talk them.
1: Always now. Always.
0: Mm. Yeah. Okay. And then but then for now, Robos, which one they happen there?
1: Igwe, you know, hear about the bombing again for Zamfara. When they go take hammer bandits, hammer terrorists. Before you know, nice market too. Just like go hammer, more than 100 people now. Then I buy for this stuff. So before we start to this,
0: they don't confirm, man.
1: No, nobody say the strike happened, Igwe. You know, say you are a diaspora, okay. Igwe, not to you are a diaspora, Igwe, just like we get diaspora chief. You never, so make I brief you. They don't, defense headquarters confirms that actually there was an airstrike. But what do they talk about now? People they talk, see, for that market when they strike, so they say civilians buy well, apart from the people when they say they go target. But defense headquarters, they deny and say nothing like that too. They say nothing like that happened. That's not target. People when they target, that is all those bandits, terrorists them. Exactly. Night and go hammer, you know. But what you call that people, they wonder again. This same defense headquarters, or their spokesperson, you know, you see they talk, see. But they never, because of how the terrain be, they not go fit, differentiate between and mention the number of whether civilians did here, you know, so they know if you confirm whether civilians did here, but who then go for people when they go for when be the terrorists, they actually get them and they buy them. So now they're up and down there for them.
0: Wow. But then now, but why be say every time when this spying them they happen? Why be say when this spying them they happen? We our own with the follow kill civilians them. With the follow kill people, we no do anything.
1: Oh.
0: But then them, when they won't buy, then they go carry a whole community.
1: Yes,
0: and buy all the whole community and then nothing. Why?
1: You can see that's where the monkey hand. They need to investigate where for the past they enter this soup. So, because even the international community, UN don't enter the matter now. They say, no, we need to really look and deep. Because not only we self carry that, you know, Chad self, their own bombing too, they say some kind of things like this happen for their own end. So, the narrative, it did very. We don't support killing of civilians, really. You know, but this thing, why be say every time when they strike, this story must come up, see civilians did here. You know? What I will not they do, we need to do clear intelligent to hold a strike. I don't know.
0: All right. I've been here of the story of the hospital where they go read for inside the Akwa Ibom, I mean.
1: Uyo, yes.
0: Uyo.
1: Uyo. Uyo. Uyo.
0: The hospital. Very sad where EFCC people go post.
1: Oh, God. Oh, God. Another sad one again, I mean, that one.
0: Yeah.
1: Another sad one again. They say they just won't confirm they won't get whether the medical report of somebody when we say they arrest, now they go that place. So before you know, tear gas shoot anyhow. So to even the consulting prof when they there, the guy take off. In fact, most people when we say they for intensive care for that hospital now, now let God be their case now, and now let God save them. A procure doctor actually posed this thing and it went viral. I don't know what they do us for this. I don't know what they do us. I don't know.
0: And I hope so then go bring people to justice there. Bring them to book.
1: I hope so. Igwe, may we enter market with the comeback?
0: Okay. We know the enter market. Just.
1: All right.

0: 101.1.
1: We are back, Igwe.
2: Okay, and then Jam.
1: Yeah.
2: Jam say they don't do cut off to 150.
1: 50. Yes, yes. 150. Igwe. Oh God. I didn't say we don't pass this thing before. You know, the 100 for polytechnics and you know, those monotechnics and even for National College of Education now, all those NCE then. In fact, once you get your 4 credits now, relating to your discipline when you want to go read, you go just enter straight. Now there the matter be now. For School of Nursing, they still leave that one for 150, that kind of thing, you know. But teachers, they protest. A whole lot of people, they protest to say, be like, say, the watering down of our educational standard, then, we not go get end. Which kind of level be this
2: but
1: one?
2: Really, but really, this thing, what's it called? It's not about watering down of the this thing.
1: Standard.
2: Because if the students them generally no pass, you go contact so you no go admit students that year.
1: But, yeah, I don't just think that one. I try to, but I'm not just saying that one. I even inform this thing. You know, say even in our time like this, you get some areas for this country, they know they follow the normal cutoff marks. I wonder they would use 240, 250, self. Are you getting it? Then some kind of courses like law and others, they go that kind 283, you know, 280. 260, 280. But some other area, geopolitical zones of this country, will know the marks when they give them. How jam they manage that in that year, I don't know. You know. But not be same with generalize them. How you go tell me it's out of 400 marks, somebody when get to 150, go, I know now. That's even below average now.
2: That's way below average. Huh? Not just way, below average.
1: Yes, way below average.
2: If they tell you still saying at 190.
1: Exactly.
2: Yeah, 190 is still they understand it.
1: Yeah, they look at. But this one is just
2: yeah. What can be the quality of our educational system now? Now what can you go consider?
1: Oh wow.
2: If you still check them, majority still the Japa, they go UK.
1: Mm-hmm.
2: Majority still the Japa, they go other countries.
1: Mm-hmm.
2: What can be the quality of our educational system as we speak?
1: Even as the teachers own, they would baffle me. People ain't go teach the leaders of that is future leaders of tomorrow. Now they reduce their qualification, their entry marks. So which kind of teachers we want produce with this formula we want to use? So that's why the NUT, National Union of Teachers, National Union of Teachers, all of them, they protest now, say they're not good for this policy when allow someone be minister for education they bring. So,
2: but I don't talk the most important thing. Waiting they won't make allow someone. I don't talk them. If the quality, if the people will not pass, a majority no get reach 200. They no go can admit people for the year. Waiting allows I won't do. That's just simple question. Our children them, I don't know whether they make up. Anyway, when you see children where they go write sentence, they know they use comma, they know use capital letter, they know they know they use. You go to wonder, they ask yourself, say, where would they, where? All right, this time Alausa don't retain, say 16 years now, the minimum age
1: for
2: tertiary admission.
1: Admission.
2: To
1: Nigerian
2: and
1: schools.
2: Say 16 years. Nine, it would be. This one, they into this one during the policy meeting, we then do on top admission and tertiary institution, we then do for inside Abuja. Yes.
1: That one. Nobody complained. Nobody complained about
2: the minimum age where if you take entire university.
1: Yeah.
2: If they decide say they want change them, make them change them early. Make them announce say anybody will enter school from social time by the year XYZ, Now, if you say we could change them to that 18. But so far, say they no do like that, you know, if you just come cut students them off, you know, it go hard for you to feel just cut students off. It go hard.
1: Okay, the implementation time, have you?
2: Yes. And then why we still there at that, and they can still talk, say they won't introduce drug tests. Drug tests for secondary school students.
1: Exactly.
2: Now, everything are still concerned school.
1: That's cool.
2: Drug tests.
1: Because we need to the foundation neither they actually they hit so because the kind things when some of our leaders they do in fact so kind things when Nigerians they do now as a whole whether not politicians who whether not even security men across border it blows our head it blows all of us need tests.
2: If they talk so then they do this thing, the robots are the one.
1: Because the way the thing they go now, not be with the person fit, just understand. So we use it doing it.
2: So if they talk so then they do drug test, what about our leaders then?
1: I say everybody need them, maybe. Everybody. Because person when they thief money when business supposed to you know benefit the whole community that person I don't know who needs psychiatrist pass that kind of person and who need drug this thing, treatment pass that kind of person
2: back to the secondary school matter me I follow support them because the rate where our children they take harm themselves these days baba but two no deal
1: when they talk like this social media now everybody expose them to us now if not what did they take place for secondary school now? It was past uni, in fact, all these tertiary stuff. Then they can't expose you when our teenagers they into day two.
2: So it is important to make them spread them around. Make you also go to politicians, make you also go to the police. Because you get the way we police will behave, you go the one that say this will not be clear eye. This police will be clear eye.
1: You know, see that one bloody whole family man out just to the check for something. You see, say the man deal with the family.
2: Police. You know,
1: common police sense. Need
2: you see, that's I don't talk this thing severally, but they are abroad here. You go see them mandatory. We come out which day. Then they carry drink, they give one of my friend. Now my friend, they talk, say, no, saying they walk throughout this week, you know, if you drink.
1: Okay.
2: Say that until tomorrow night, before you go feed drink. Say if you drink tomorrow night, then Saturday, now it'll be the last day when you drink. Apart from those ones, you know, if you drink again.
1: Sam.
2: Then they test them. I never know when we go.
1: So that guy, he don't program himself. So where discipline they come in.
2: So we don't know what thing to do.
1: Mm-hmm.
2: And you go see person we go drink, go tell you, say, no, say, not training, go take.
1: Exactly.
2: Papa, I'm not saying we need to buy some things, then for shit. Go buy and finish, we could come back, I beg.
1: Right.
2: Too bad.
1: His idea take

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0: Then he dropped that particular jam, Party Rider, and everything they call out. Old School Thursday, Naimbi, this is 95.1. Who has been around? Big shout out to Robos with the standing there inside studio there. Big shout out to you. Thank you. And then, of course, yes, we see the Chook Eye inside other et cetera, matter. And then, Oga of Police, the new Oga of Police down at Tunji Disu, Dusty, come and stop saying, on top bribery and corruption matter. In them ban POS operators, make them day 200 meters away. You know what they make me laugh? As soon they think of these things, now so the people, the way they use these services, they think of how to take make their work, make it easier.
1: Edda. Now the case of the hunter and the NK the bed now. As men, they try to shoot without missing. They learn to shoot without missing. NK we do, you know, fly without patching as well. Now, save, you know.
0: Waiting, like Indo talk, say the painful part be saying that the people where they catch, we suppose use the POS. Take.
1: Igwe, this is not a somersault again, I tell you. Oh, wow. All right, everybody only listen for there now our system, you know, system network and all of that. Wanna just bear with us, make on a sampe with us. We'll soon hook up with
0: The team been disconnect, Adi.
1: Yes.
0: The team been disconnect.
1: They hear you clearly now.
0: Okay. Now see they apologize. Now I think no say disconnect. Okay.
1: All right.
0: So back to waiting that they talk. I say even if they like, make them carry the thing, go 500 meters. Now, who then catch, go suffer the water. Because now, then catch you, then go tell you, so yeah, go 500 meters, go pay that money.
1: water must find level.
0: Yes.
1: These guys.
0: But on God, this, you know, say this thing, self, no go work.
1: No, that kind of thing. Sand bites is good, so do some kind of sand bite. May not be like, say, organum in their business.
0: Now, another means, as you talk this thing now, then go still come out again. They go still come out again. They go come with new strategy.
1: A new pattern.
0: New strategy. It is so sad.
2: They go 200 meters, go withdraw the money. Then go change up to 500 meters.
1: And I say good.
0: Yes, now. Yeah, 500 meters. We know these things. Oga police mean well.
1: Wonderfully well.
0: He mean well.
1: And the guy that quick action, that pump action guy, not be, you know, they delay.
0: Yeah. I like the guy too, in all honesty. Yes. At least any situation, he did respond immediately. If they respond immediately. But that one when you talk, nobody will stop the whole thing. We know. The corrupt system with the in the talk say go 500 meters. Police people will come get POS and come.
1: You could not go police side though, because not just go there, I beg. Dana agents from NBC, they disobey their Oga per second. They not even send you, sir. Whether their Oga change name comes in, a lion, in a tiger, in a Rottweiler, in a crocodile. the heavier the name, the more dangerous the name, the more duper. Now the police boys, they turn to. Well, like I tell you, you see that where they beat up that guy, Abby? That's, I don't feel see that. The guy there along the way, that is, like I say, they travel with his family. They won't set him motor or something. Before you know, now blood now come off from the guy's nose. Very gory.
0: Which of the guy be that one?
1: Very gory sights. The guy just photographed them. I seen the police, now they do me this thing. So stop and search. What did they see me? They not do. As the only day they look for now. Just they talk for that video yesterday. Very gory sights.
0: I never even see that one. Not the same police, Abi.
1: Not them.
0: I never know. I beg anybody where they hear us, we know the solution to police, to fit clean up our police force. I beg, make una just tell us.
1: May they tell
0: I
1: us.
0: Beg.
1: May they tell us.
0: I beg, we go open phone line in the next, we go open phone line once we come back from this market. Yeah. I beg, just tell us. You know any solution where we fit take clean our police force?
1: Yes.
0: I beg. Because it be like, see, this our police people, then they don't know what thing to do. So if you know, you get suggestion, you get ideas, just tell us. I know say some of them they hear.
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0: Yes. Okay. What do we need to fit clean our police force?
1: Exactly.
0: We're going to need to buy buckets now. When we come back, we will continue. No go anywhere.
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2: Because with a source directly who is part of the air defense operations.
3: Yeah.
2: So you don't expect the military to reveal to people publicly.
3: Yeah.
2: What they are doing. So
3: okay.
2: Nigeria should just watch and they will get good results.
3: You be former military person?
2: Yes, I was one military person. I was one soldier in the army. And my friend is of the is in the Nigerian Air Force Air Defense Corps.
3: Okay.
2: President Lina Rata was of the when Rata was like the station somewhere within the north, and they are doing this thing now right now with our American soldiers in our country.
3: I know. All right, thank you so much. We'll pick other callers. Maybe we pick this one from abroad. Make we pick this one from abroad. Let's see how. If we see what in this our guy will talk. Matters arising not be here at all. Because You know, in those days, police need to take us the play. We know they take police the play. Police really was our friend. They were closer to the people. And in fact, everybody gets, we got informants in those days now. We'll pick this call. Who did the line now there?
4: Hello, good morning, man.
3: Good morning.
4: Ajay from Oshodi Talk.
3: All right, Ajay Talk.
4: Yeah, I won't contribute for what I think we're going to make police better for Nigeria.
3: All right, go ahead.
4: Number one, I know say you know they're possible. Now, don't let them help. Number one, we got to get death penalty for corruption, because for that thing they cost all the money for police. The person they chop them, no good welfare, no good living condition. That one they affect them.
3: Yeah.
4: Number two, they must have a very good police academy. Where we say any person we want to go enter police must go through that academy. Where we say not only diplomacy, crisis management, then we teach them that place. No matter any school where you go, if you want to enter police, you must go through that police college to get those training. Number three, they must get mental health every month and drug tests every month before anybody go conclude from the shift to go. Every month, drug tests and alcohol tests.
3: Every month.
4: Four, better payment, better pay raise, and health services. If they do those things, police go get better shape. Then other things, necessaries, body camera and all those things. If you must stay on duty, you must wear uniform, you must wear your body camera. You understand me?
3: Yeah.
4: So if they do this thing, police go say nothing else. They don't need any other thing else. Because if you go where police, they live. Where my people, they live. Better pass where Nigerian police, they live.
3: You don't do. Thank you so much.
4: Now, human beings, they live there. So how person where they live there go operate very well on
3: exactly.
4: Other countries? If you meet you for streets, now violence immediately. From where in they come from. Most of them, they use their money, sew their uniform, buy ammunition, this bullet and everything.
3: Yeah.
4: So how, it's unbelievable. So now this is where I tell you, now, so you go ahead, take care of. Thank you very much.
3: Thank you so much. We hear you. Make we pick on that caller. Who did the line? Huna.
5: Are you there?
3: Wow, are you there?
5: Daddy, how are you?
3: Daddy, hear you.
5: Brother, let me enter this matter.
3: Which way out now? How would it help them to become better servants, Ross? And NGD, listen to me. How would it help them now? Make a change and become better. All right, thank you so much. Thank you so much. Who did the line out there?
6: Hello.
3: I greet you.
6: Good morning.
3: Your name, where do you call us from?
6: I'm calling from Ikorodu.

0: Your name again?
1: My name is Amaka.
0: Amaka, talk to us. Which way forward?
1: My brother, I want you to come out for that matter.
0: All right.
1: See this police matter. First of all, make the federal government pay them well. Because if they pay them well, we go see where we go base our hand, begin to tell them, say, you know, they do crime.
0: All right.
1: If you see them for road, I like see some for road, if they come out like this, they go like Ikorodu garage. You go see them. Not that be Boko Haram, where we get for the state, where they pursue. They pursue now money. Not to say they see crime. When they see people who commit the main crime, they don't go catch them. If they catch themselves, they go carry money, bribe them, they go leave them come out. Now, people, innocent citizens, now be the Boko Haram, where they catch. So, first of all, maybe they pay them well. Every policeman, at least, his salary will reach like 400, 500. If they decide for road, we go nowhere, we go hold them hand and say, okay. But if you see themselves, men looking at them, going to say hunger, they their body. They go carry frustration when their wife and children give them for us. Carry and come out for street. If you talk and slap, they go buzz you. My brother.
0: Hungry man is an angry man, really.
1: My brother, if you look at fish, he said, because he said, I'm a mad person, they live there. The toilet itself is so irritating. So make them know how they go do them. Make their life better. Look at Nigeria, now people wait, they suffer, and then they end small. People wait, they wear conditions, they blow them, they carry money, they work out, they go. Nigeria don't have a person, they go to have an hour day. So make them, that's the best thing, make them do, give them better life. Give them allowances.
0: All right, thank you so much. Thank you so much, you know, because this all these points one I make. So now what did we talk about for answers? Make we pick other callers. Who did the line?
1: Thank you.
0: Who did the line?
2: Good morning, Mr. Robot.
0: Oh, greet you specially, bro. You're not where the callers from.
2: This one, Mr. Robot, from Italy.
0: All right, talk to us, bro.
2: Mr. Robot, this is about a police issue. You go ahead.
0: How you mean?
2: I say go hard. I say for federal with Pato Baras for Ikeja, very close to Igbodo.
0: Okay.
2: You see all this their leader. Now then they send all these guys because my elder brother was a police officer, but he don't meet now.
0: Okay.
2: So all what you see the police they do, that they go give the return back. I don't have to tell you far, believe me. Now what I witness. So that they go give return to the leaders. The up top, like AIG, ASP, all of them. Then they go give return to them. So that's why they did difficult.
0: All right. Thank you so much. Fela Singham now, police station, Dalton, two bank. DPO na bank manager. All right, but all the points, with the notes them? All the points, with the note them? Is it on the line, Abby? Let's pick other callers here. Who they the line are there? Hello?
3: Robos, man.
0: Sana to you, brotherly. Your name, where they call us from?
3: Yeah, my name is T. I call you from the UK.
0: All right, T, talk to us.
3: My God, God will bless you. God will bless you. Everything we're not going to do, God will bless you now.
0: Bless you too, bro.
3: Nigeria and our country, we got to make this country better. Confirm. No matter what you
0: do. Confirm. All right. Talk to us.
3: Hello?
0: Will they hear you?
3: Ah, okay, yeah, good, fair enough, yeah.
0: Yeah.
3: So, waiting I won't talk, waiting that last caller talk,
0: yeah.
3: I totally agree with waiting that last caller talk. But what we need to now do, we say we now have to go back to our own mentality, our own orientation. We got to start from the family. Because people supposed to know, say, yeah, if you be policeman, you then join policeman, you then join the force to make an impact in the society.
0: Yeah.
3: You did make impact in 2019.
0: Make them brief for Goswenta Market TM. Just make us 20 seconds thereabouts. Yeah, for Goswenta. Yeah.
3: Okay. So, as I say, I want to join police force in the UK 2019. When we do everything finish, they can't tell us salary where we go collect. Say, right. Police, where police go collect for UK. All of us say we know they do again because that salary was too small. You get waiting that policeman or the police or guy can't tell us, say, you to join the force.
0: We got to.
3: You are going there to make an impact. You are not doing it for money. You ain't criminals. You just won't see them. You won't arrest everybody. That should be the mindset of an average person.
0: All right, when they come back, not touch them at all.
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0: P Square, way back when they see this squared. Super Gbedu, now be that particular one. You and Yon are the show, old school, you know, Gbedu version. Now we do every Thursday and so we they run them for them. When I hear the question, when we see Igwe ask, which way, how can we help our police to really police us well? How can we help them to be our own friends and servant? How could we help them to become refined and really do their job well? Rabba in the building here with a pick more calls. Sandeep, you guys, we get messages, Abi.
1: Yes, we get messages.
0: All right, read some of the messages. Make with the.
1: This flow. One talks, Ogayo / Robosman. Most Nigerians, then they corrupt past police themselves. How can this be possible? This message now from Akpome from US.
0: Akpome, I be that one. Yeah.
1: This one talks, good morning to you, Mr. Robos. Good morning. My contribution on how to improve the police in Nigeria.
0: Yeah.
1: He said, a good salary, allowances, housing plus health insurance. Test, then good training. And the federal government said, you guys to follow the police IG. Make them, they monitor them. This person achieved from Ikoyi.
0: All right, chief from Ikoyi.
1: Yes.
0: Every time they talk for them, are still on point now. They talk about good training, welfare packages, and general welfare for them.
1: This one talks, good morning, Robosman. The solution for police problem is good governance. As long as, say, good governance there, we go fit connect with the police well, and the police people say they no go do anyhow. This person, Nedu from Ojodu.
0: All right, well said, Nedu. Other ones did here because all the calls, the yakpa here, not here.
1: This one talks, good morning, Robosman. Our police officers, they need to be taken care of. Make them pay them better money, pay them good salary. Maybe say they require. And before you give instruction, make them obey before they give instruction. This one is Sandra from Ago Palace.
0: Sandra, well said. All these things now, waiting we push for during answers now. At the end of the day, and I see them again, they use take home. In fact, no pick other calls there. Who did the line?
2: Robosman.
0: I greet you.
2: Robosman. Yeah, good morning, sir. This is Mike calling from Kurodu Mata.
0: All right, Mike, talk to us.
2: Yeah, I greet you. Ogayo. So,
0: Igwe de hear you, yeah.
2: Way forward, then. They need to be good, take care of the other hand. May they take care of them well.
0: Yeah.
2: On the other hand, they say, you know, say, how you go take wash a nose of dog, we go take white. Because.
0: Normal. And they wait for this one since.
2: Yes, because this thing, where they
0: call it. Dog knows philosophy is always very diadiquous and.
2: the thing not inside their blood.
0: Yeah.
2: This little corruption, it did for the full country. You see this bribing and corruption, it's full their body. You understand? Even if they pay them 500,000, it no go reach them more. May they not go collect bribes. So, that thing, they need to monitor them first. But number one, first of all, pay them well. Then give them good training. After that one, then they'll come monitor them how they could stop all this badness where they do. Because their guys said they collect return. Will they sit there for the office? They will put there. If you know they do well, they don't go carry go road. They go put you for a counter. They stay there. We're not going to see money shop.
0: Exactly. Thank you so much. Thank you so much. Thank you so much. Make we pick other callers. Time don't they go well. Who na that?
3: Yeah, robot man.
0: How you there?
3: Bless you. This triple chief.
0: Hey, the what triple? Dr. Roswell.
3: Like all the other reporters have been said.
0: Yeah.
3: The first thing, increase their salaries. Secondly, training, proper training. And proper monitoring. Government is supposed to monitor the IG. IG also supposed to give command for the commissioners to monitor all the police people in their zones. You know why? A few years ago, there was a police IG. They always go out in the night. These guys themselves go out in the night with one of the escort guy. To be able to check, imagine what these their people are doing on the road. But some of these commissioners and the DPOs, they always stay in the office, waiting returns. So if you want to do this, it's very simple. It's very, very, it's not difficult. If you reform them, give them what they want, then tell them what to do. All these judicial killings will go. If a commissioner, without wearing the uniform in the night,
0: go out and do undercover,
3: then he will go. Monitoring. He needs to go and discover what is happening on this checking point and all these places. Then when he comes back, he will be able to know how to be able to train them or where they are getting false or where they are not getting false.
0: All right, thank you, sir. We don't hear you. And if you check everything when people they talk, now the same, almost the same thing, you know, proper remuneration for the police, that is pay them well. Then even the entry point go on that academy, police college, train them well, give them quality accommodation, you know, just give them correct welfare. Eh? Then of course they do some kind of undercover monitoring too. They say make them even monitor the IG serve. I know say police service commission did there, you know, when their oversight now one of these things won't be soon at the talk. So definitely the police is from us. We need total reorientation as a people. Total reorientation. Because the police not come from outside, they don't come from moon. Everybody for this country and we need to be re-engineered. You know. And our package with this for you and your. And of course, right from the Igwe himself, he's saying wish you now well. We will get better weekend and hopefully on Tuesday we'll go bounce back. On behalf of Igwe, Rabba in the building here, make I even wish you Indo. Your head balance today, I greet you specially. For that too, very on duty too. So on behalf of all of us, we don't sana Allah. In the hands of Ra, my dear, we surrender.

market transfer. 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I say if you miss her, if you miss her, if you miss her.

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All right, so of course now market runs, the number one Christmas show. But again, like you all know, ladies and gentlemen, oh, as the matter they go, we go they start like this, so because we get better group, oh, you know the matter now. Oh God, oh, who they run them, oh? Who they run now, ladies and gentlemen? I'm back there, they run now. I informate they here, they look me and yeah, yeah. Hey. Yes, so. Yes, so, of course, no other, but of course, Queen Esther is Otabo, man. He said, wait, he said, God, thank you.

0: any phone line there. Hello, hello, hello. If you miss Market Trust, God.
1: You
0: too much. You are a something. Baby, are you all right? And you?
1: Now
0: God, they run now.

0: the Market Trust level. Hello, hello.
1: Hello, la.
0: How are you, my darling? If you miss Market Trust, eh? Oyo, meble wa yo. Eku yo. If I may, let us go. Let us go. Why this song they play? Let's go.
2: Yes, so my country people, listen to me. Your
0: listen,
2: to yes, become so. Landlord. You know, audio. Now you know one poop body. You want to say, Goshen Estate, 2.0, now you don't land again with 60,000 naira only. And that 60,000 naira you go to save every month. Every
0: How much it took?
2: 60,000 naira only. Yes, for 1 year, they save them back to back every month. That one fit get you 150 square meter land of your own. Maybe say they go write your name on top of the book like they say now you get them. And you go get two bedroom floor plan. Maybe say you go build on top of that land. Make I take them again.
0: Let them understand.
2: Yeah, so make I tell you, say 60,000 naira you go they pay monthly.
0: Yes.
2: For 1 year.
0: Yes.
2: And you go get 150 square meter land.
0: Yes.
2: Where we say now your own.
0: Yes.
2: Not be my own, now your own. You will deposit the money.
0: Yes.
2: Now you go collect them.
0: Yes.
2: They'll constantly dash you plan of two bedroom apartment.
0: Yes.
2: Where we say you go build on top of the land.
0: Yes.
2: They go give you the plan for free.
0: On you.
2: A woof bracket.
0: Yes.
2: A woof yafun.
0: Yes.
2: To become house owner no easy.
0: Yes.
2: Now your hand you go tell to yourself.
0: Yes.
2: What do you guys do? Be say, call their number.
0: Call out.
2: 081 54 32 658. The other number. Now 070 87 08 7426. Make I call him again.
0: Yes,
2: so you no go miss your opportunity.
0: Yes, sir.
2: 081 54 13 2658. The other number 070 87 08 7426. Makachuku, if you snooze.
0: Oh,
2: you
0: God. If you miss Market Trust, I get person when I won't call today. I get better gist for now. Don't miss them. If you miss them, ladies and gentlemen, on the matter still. If you miss them, now you know. Oh, yeah, now do and sharp. Who did the phone like? Hello?
3: Baby.
0: How are you?
3: I'm fine, and you?
0: I know they hear you.
3: I'm fine, and you?
0: Okay, I'm there with you. All right, go ahead.
3: Okay. Right, baby, you want come out,
0: so. Okay.
3: Yes, just the start if you miss Market
0: Trust. If you miss Market Trust, he go pay you.
3: I don't come back. I don't
0: pay
3: again.
0: Not go. Okay. If you miss him, he go pay you. Not go.
3: Okay.
0: If you miss Market Trust, oh, God, he go pay you well. You just see that day, you go right there, later. All right, so. I see there on this song, ladies and gentlemen. I came across somebody last month. If you miss the gist for Market Trust today, it go pain you. He said, if not be God, I said, therefore don't laugh for us for Market Trust, therefore don't laugh me and you, but God said, me not laugh for us. He said, Mona, not fear for your market. Not fear. Not fear. Who did the phone line? Hello.
4: Hello, Tata. Good morning.
0: Baby, raise your voice. Mom will hear you.
4: Tete.
0: Hey, my love. How are you?
4: I'm fine. Mommy's phone came on the line.
0: Oh, now you be this.
4: He go pay you.
0: He go pay you if you miss the show. He go pay you. Now you be this.
4: He go pay you.
0: Okay. No, what? You still yellow, so I be you don't black because of the economy.
4: I see the sign. You know where?
0: They can't do my yellow before. I don't know whether they're black now. Yes, so ladies and gentlemen, the song of Queen Esther Otabome. You say, wait, it got too much. So make I give now the gist. Make I just start the gist. Like you say, make I start and face him. So, 23 years ago, right? Now I graduate for higher institution. Yes, Aochi Polytechnic, right? So last month, I call run into one of my lecturers, ladies and gentlemen, for this Lagos. And guess what? I just closed for Market Trust that day. See, God is too much. When I won't call
5: I don't they go as now my phone call ring. I say hello because they say, is this Ratata or for Zubia FM? I say, so before that, my face don't first squeeze before because I don't know the number, I don't get the number at all. He say, get my number from as I don't, I want hear from first. If you say the internet, I will just cut that because it's not possible. Now I can say, okay, from Auchi Colorist platform, I call calm down. Because that platform, now all of us when we graduate from Auchi Polytechnic Art and Design for all the years, so we get a platform. Now it's okay. Because that day, I post a particular, I comment. Now it's okay. He says, so now there, if you see my number, I say, okay, sir. He said, so he wants to be sure whether that the same ratata for Wazobia FM. Now I say, yes, sir. Now I say, okay. I say, who are you, sir? He said, okay, before he go tell me who he be, as they talk, they go, now the thing just click, the voice. Now just shout. Now I say, sir, is this Mr. Simeon Ijoye Atekame? Now he say, yes, oh, my boy. He say, I'm not doctor. Now I say, ah, doctor. I call the scream. So he was my project supervisor 2003 when I graduated. You know? And I not ever see him again since then. Now I call tell me, say, now from the platform, now I foresee my number. Now I say, okay, sir. Now I say, okay, make we see. Say, okay, he go come, make we see. Ladies and gentlemen, my lecturer now came to the gathering on a Friday, now you can see me. We'll go this break, come back. If we go come back, I will tell you how God is mighty in this life. God great, oh. God is great, of course. Of course, I don't lose some classmates and some even lecturers. But this guy, I will tell you the full gist when we come back. Why? Make we try to help ourselves the way when we fit. Not give yourself a bad name because tomorrow day, if it was a bad project supervisor 23 years back, by now, I will not pick a call. And which I won't do for us, so I will not do one. But he was a good man as the project supervisor and as a lecturer then. With the comeback, Muna, listen, Jesus, still full grand. Muna, not trust me. Ah, oh, now come up for it. Now go out, so. Now go out. Stay for your ass.
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17: All right, so now on top of this song, now I want to go to Now, welcome back. We'll go run now very fast, right? So, what am I saying here, ladies and gentlemen? So, oh God. See, if I tell you, say it is good for you to be good, tomorrow you can never know.

0: right, of course, ladies and gentlemen, this song just touched me, right? Yeah. So when me and I called the talk, the guy called my lecturer called the gathering on Friday. Because I always there on Friday. When he called come, when I see him, I say, God. Me and I called sit down, called the talk. I could ask him how far. So some of your colleagues then, some of them are late, some of them still there, some of them not done, they sick, some of them just, you know. So me and I called the talk. I called, look, what can I do for my lecturer now? Because his wife died 2 years ago. I say, yeah, it didn't touch me, you know. So we can't talk. That's okay. I can't say, okay. I said, what he could do for Lagos? He said, well, he's retired now. He retired 2024, rather. Then this one, I don't make him 2 years. He said, so he can't come Lagos, can't see children. So now, for now, he didn't want to have a children, please. That's okay. Now, ladies say, yes, okay, what does your daughter do? Now, because they say, his daughter did into catering, hospitality and all of all that. Nancy, okay. I say, sir, for what you did for me in school, right? I say, I go use my platform to help your daughter. I say, so I go call on radio, I go speak with your daughter, let her tell us what she does on radio, then make my fans, make them patronize them. Then I say, thank you. Since last month, now I can't get the time because I always plan my time. I go call her this morning, I say, okay, are you at home? He say, yeah. So I say, okay, give me your picking number. He say, okay. So I don't get the daughter number. I have never seen the daughter before. I don't know the daughter. But for the sake of the father, you see, it is good to have a good name. For the sake of the father, I want to do this for her. How much I won't give her? But again, I know, say, if she call out her phone number for her business, a lot of people will patronize her and it will do better for her. When I was in school, Mr. Simeon Ijoya, take her, maybe this is my lecturer name. He was nice. The guy that speak big English. Like I talk, he could become my project supervisor 2003 when I won't do my final year project. And he was nice to me. If he was not nice to me then, naturally now I no go look his face. Yes, then they pay evil with evil, Sha. You know, understand? But then he was a good man, was a good father. Then he was teaching us a lot. Ma call the daughter, ladies and gentlemen. Because of the father, I want to do this for the daughter, right? Let us patronize. Please, ladies and gentlemen, I beg you now join me here. Patronize my lecturer Pekin, please. More than patronize my lecturer Pekin for me. This is what I can do for them. For the sake of the father, what he did for me, I now have the platform, I cannot do this for her. We get 5 minutes before we go break. I pray make the line connect. Okay, he does the ring. I hope say she go get close to her phone. I told her I will call her. I hope say she's close to her phone. No.
1: Hello, good morning.
0: Hello, morning. How are you, my dear?
1: I'm fine, thank you, sir.
0: Okay. I beg you, we did live on radio like I promised, right?
1: Yes, sir. I remember, sir.
0: You remember? Okay, I beg, tell my fans, what be your name again? What's your name? If not English, you won't speak no wahala.
1: My name is Gift Simeon.
0: Gift Simeon, right? Okay.
1: Yes, sir.
0: And I don't tell them about I and your father's story. And the best for now I can do for your father is to support you.
1: Thank you, sir.
0: He's retired already. And now be in prayer point now. Say, make it better for now. Because if he better for now, Una can take care of him for old age. Because he just clocked 70 years, right? He's 70.
1: Yes,
0: yeah,
1: sir.
0: Yeah, exactly.
1: Yes,
0: so sir. If he better for you, you can take care of your father for me. So, Abel, yes, what do you do exactly?
1: I run a catering outfit called Testify. I'm based in Lagos on the mainland.
0: Okay. Okay. So what do they do with your Testify? What and what do you do with it?
1: Well, we they base different kind of food services, catering outfits, indoor and outdoor catering services.
0: Okay.
1: We also take meal and food orders.
0: Okay. Now they take meal and food order.
1: Yes.
0: Now they do delivery, Abi.
1: Yes, we deliver all over Lagos.
0: All over Lagos, right? How long you do this business now?
1: I started in 2024.
0: Okay, till now, right? Okay.
1: Yes.
0: What do you study for school?
1: I study English. I have a BA in English from University of Benin.
0: Okay. What year did you graduate?
1: I graduated in 2021, sir.
0: 2021. Okay. Correct. All right. I believe you are a young lady, right? So, like I said, for the sake of your dad, I'm doing this for you. Yeah,
1: thank you, sir.
0: Like I talk, if it's better for you, you can take care of him at old age.
1: Yes, sir.
0: Sorry for the loss of your mom, like I was told, right?
1: Yes, sir.
0: Okay.
1: Yes, so no problem,
0: okay. So now, now you be the eldest.
1: Yes. I'm the first daughter and the first child.
0: Wow. How many siblings you get?
1: I have 3 younger siblings.
0: Wow. Okay. I beg again, call your phone number, your business number, gently for those when go like to patronize you.
1: Okay. For inquiries and orders, you can reach me on 0815
0: Hold on. Call us more. 0815
1: Yes.
0: 120 50 50 35 35 Call them again.
1: Yes, sir. 0815
0: We'll call us more. 0815
1: Yes. 120 50 50 35 35
0: Right, okay.
1: Yes, sir.
0: So with this one, they go feel reach you, Abby. Hello,
1: sir.
0: With this one, they go feel reach you. People when go need your services, right?
1: Yes. You can reach me on that number.
0: Okay. What part of the mainland is your tasty this thing?
1: I base in Ikotun, but okay. We deliver all over Lagos.
0: All over Lagos, right? So, as it is now, your dad's day your house, right?
1: Yes. My dad is stay with me.
0: Yeah. Okay. But he tell me say he go come out around 11 o'clock. Has he gone out?
1: Yes. My dad has gone out now.
0: Okay. If not, I will let mostly follow him. But no problems. I promised him I was going to do this for his sake for you. My aim is that you will flourish.
1: Amen, sir.
0: Because if you flourish, you will take care of him and your younger one. Since your mom is no more, now you be wife, sir. Now you be the other one's mama.
1: Yes, sir.
0: Yeah. So that's why I pray as I do this one now. You know, response go come and they go patronize you and your business go boom. I repeat, so that Amen. You can take care of your dad, because now you be your wife now and you are now a mother to your younger ones.
1: Yes, sir. Thank
0: By
1: you,
0: the grace
1: sir.
0: Of God, surely someday I will come to the house to come and see him and see you eventually.
1: No problem, sir. All right. I'll be expecting you, sir.
0: No problem. Take care of yourself and have a blessed day. God will bless you.
1: You too,
0: God will preserve you. The hand of the Lord will never depart from your business. And God will preserve your father, my lecturer, for you and for me.
1: Amen.
0: All right, dear. Take care.
1: Thank you, sir. All God right, bless you, dad. Sir.
0: Yeah, man. All right, so ladies and gentlemen, we will go this break, come back. When we come back, right, I'm still on this matter, right? For the sake of this, my lecturer is 70 now, ladies and gentlemen.

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2: God!
6: Alright, ladies and gentlemen, boys and guests. I'm still on market runs today, of course, off for my lecturer, please. Why? Because if not be your teacher, you know, go do what you did today. I have respect for teachers. I have respect for lecturers. This song means, say, if you see me on my knees praying, I did pray make it better for me. I released this song like 6 years ago, and the reason I did they pray for everybody, both the fans and even my lecturers, right? And again, please, I have respect again, like I said, for teachers and lecturers. Why? I don't teach myself before too. During, after my ND, I teach for a while. Then after I can't graduate, right? I was a lecturer for 9 years myself. After I graduated 2003, after my NYC 2004, I became a lecturer for 9 years. So I respect them. I resigned from lecturing in 2013. Now I resign. Yeah. So ladies and gentlemen, please do this for my lecturer, right? Because now I be my lecturer, now I be my project supervisor for my HND 2003. My, while my project supervisor for 2001, yeah, no, for my project supervisor for 2000, when I finished my ND, Mr. Ikoro, when I now saw this Mr. Simeon, this is my lecturer now, I could ask of my project supervisor for 2000, you know, after my ND. He said, Mr. Ikoro, after a long while, not come well, and his leg was amputated. I felt so bad. And in fact, that my lecturer, Mr. Koro, when I was a project supervisor for 2000 that year, when after my ND, this is my lecturer, he said his wife died. After the wife died, that Ikoro was not well, the wife now could take care of him. When Ikoro come well, they amputated his leg, they cut his leg, the wife can't die. So I'm wondering the kind of life Mr. Koro is living now without his wife and with amputated leg. Life get as it be, ladies and gentlemen. Life get as it be. So when I saw this, my lecturer, I said, God, thank you for keeping this man for me. So I beg, make una help me patronize the daughter, because if the daughter business boom, you go take care of your papa. Come in now for 0201-277-0951 or 0201-277-0951. Or the WhatsApp plan, at 0908-743-0755. Hello to the four lines. Oh, sorry, that line not called. Call us back, ladies and gentlemen. Marketrons. Of course, if that man not teach me well, when I no go the enjoy Ratata today, Abi. Yeah, but I'm here today, so I beg, won't let me patronize the young lady. Yeah, all right. So, coming out for this show, and the show line is now 0201-277-0951 or 0201-465-7180. And the WhatsApp line now 0908-743-0755. You see, back then in school,

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1: 1-2-0-5-0-3-5, right? Yes, if you want anything that has to do with catering and catering services, when they cook any food for you, any kind of food, 081-51-20-5035. This is the platform I have to show my lecturer that I am grateful for all he did for me while I was in school. And now the boy he was teaching then is now a man. Yeah, right. I thank God, and I thank God when he keep out for me, right? So sorry for the family. Say he lost his wife. Now he's alone. Let me come when he retired last year. Be last 2 years. He come Lagos. Now come stay with the daughter. Now, so all of us go do. We will still go follow our children stay. You don't understand. I myself, like I said before, I lectured for 9 years and resigned in 2013. While in school, I didn't say I was going to lecture because I love lecturing. I love talking to people. So even now, even the students, when I lecture, before I resign, now some of them also now, right? They are so now even they themselves too. So a lot of them are married now. I mean, the students I myself lectured. A lot of them, they don't, they married. Some of them are even in the police force. Some they army. Yeah, some are in the army. Some are in road safety. And I'm proud whenever they hear from them. Some of them, they into, in fact, one of them now two-star for this correctional center for Abuja. Yes, you don't understand. Abu is his name. I'm very proud of these guys. He's the secretary over there now. Prisons, right? I'm very proud of these, my students. That's what life they be. So for the WhatsApp, somebody talk for the WhatsApp, right? For the call lines, they get some issues, so don't just bear with. Okay, one call don't come. Let's see. Hello there, the phone line.
2: Doctora.
1: Yeah, morning to you, my guy. How far?
2: Monitor.
1: Yeah.
2: Now God will bless you.
1: Amen.
2: You see, this is one of the things they talk. It's good to be good.
1: Yeah, man. Very well. Very well.
2: Lecturer, you will say better. I say look.
1: Yeah, very well.
2: That's how many lecturers say now that they listen, and this one I go see some of their lessons, because some of them, especially those ones where they take advantage of those guests.
1: Yes, true.
2: You know, if you see them tomorrow, if you say do you back in that time, as you see them now, you go to dodge them.
1: Yes, please.
2: You understand? There's the make one part of us. I say, Oberoma tomorrow, which you do small picking, no go forget for life.
1: Yeah, very correct.
2: Now say just be. God will bless you.
1: Thank you so much. Yeah. We did the four lines. Morning, 30 seconds. Make them short. No time, please. Hello.
3: Yeah.
1: Your radio, keep the volume. We did the four lines. Morning.
3: Uncle Ra, God bless you.
1: Amen, my darling. Bless
3: I'm
1: you.
3: I'm always tell people, do good.
1: Yes.
3: Do please. Good.
1: Yep.
3: Now today we know. Who go know tomorrow? No one can tell.
1: Yep.
3: That's why you help tomorrow. It can be the one that can help you.
1: True.
3: Uncle Ra, let us keep doing good. God bless you. And God will keep your lecture and the children.
1: Amen. Who did the four lines? Morning.
4: Hello, good morning, Rasata.
1: Yeah, my darling, 30 seconds, let's
4: God will continually bless you for your good work. So thank you for being your good lecturer.
1: Yes, sir. Amen.
4: And the Lord bless people to patronize the daughter so that she take care of her father and her
1: Amen.
4: Sister.
1: Amen, sure. Yeah,
4: God
1: Amen.
4: Bless you, Rasata.
1: Amen, my darling.
4: You too, you'll be remembered for good in Jesus' name.
1: Amen. Who did the four lines? Morning, hello?
5: Hello.
1: Yeah.
5: Hello, Rasata.
1: Yeah.
5: Hello.
1: Are they hear you, God Abego? Jesus Christ. Are they hear you, Mama?
5: Hello.
1: Who did the phone line? They talk, they go, are they hear you? Hello.
6: Nation.
1: Yeah, my darling, how are you? Yep.
6: God bless you.
1: Amen.
6: You see,
1: Yep.
6: it be like one person for Bible.
1: Yep.
6: Don't forget, they never go one family because who remain for this house?
1: Yeah.
6: I want bless anybody with
1: man, that's David to this family of soul.
6: What your papa don't do for me.
1: Yep.
6: This one where you did so.
1: Yeah.
6: God will bless you. For even remembering that this time has impacted your life.
1: Yeah, man.
6: You know, so many people did this life. Some people don't do good for them. They're not even they recognize. They don't want to.
1: Yeah.
6: For you, you recognize and you knew how his life has affected you when you were in school.
1: Yeah.
6: God bless you.
1: Amen.
6: And I pray that your daughter

0: God will expose her well, where people will know her business.
1: Amen.
0: From
1: Amen.
0: This point, when you don't do so, she will come here again
1: Amen.
0: To testify.
1: Amen. Amen.
0: Shall
1: Amen.
0: God
1: no shaking.
0: You.
1: Yeah.
0: Thank you.
1: Of course, today and tomorrow I will be on this, because this is what I can do for my lecturer for the rest of his life. Don't praise people when they don't die. Now that he's still alive, I will do this for him. Tomorrow, when we come back on Market Trust, I go. Oh, I'll say we have time. I will call him tomorrow live on air. Yeah. Who did the phone lines? Morning. Hello. 30 seconds. Let's go.
2: Hello, Latata.
1: Yeah, morning to you. Yep.
2: God will bless you all.
1: Amen. God bless all of us.
2: God will bless you.
1: Amen.
2: For you to remember the lecture, God will bless you.
1: Amen.
2: And Amen. Keep your life.
1: Amen. Thank you.
2: Thank you. Calling from Lagos.
1: Thank you so much. Today, the phone lines. Morning. Your radio, keep the volume. Yes, my darling.
3: Good morning. Mommy is so
1: Fire, they hear you. Yeah.
3: Patata, thank you for this good work. They say better name pass gold and silver.
1: Yes, please.
3: Better name, it pass gold and silver.
1: Yes.
3: Thank you for being good. Thank you for your lecturer for teaching you well that day. When you be a boy, now you be a man.
1: Yes, please.
3: Because if he not teach you well that time, even when he call you for phone, you will just tell and say be you.
1: Exactly.
3: You just cut the call, say they be you.
1: Yes, please.
3: But this way you talk that shows to be good is good.
1: Yep.
3: Anything they do for life,
1: they
3: could do it to the best of our knowledge.
1: Yeah, man.
3: And for that, our daughter gives.
1: Yep.
3: We don't answer her name for radio.
1: Yep.
3: Blessing will follow her.
1: Amen.
3: Favor will follow her.
1: Amen.
3: For her to take care of her father.
1: Amen.
3: With her.
1: Thank you. Yeah,
3: thank
1: ma.
3: You very much.
1: Ladies and gentlemen, when I graduated for my final year, I graduated as the best student in my department. To the glory of God first, then again to my lecturers when do me well, then thirdly, for effort when I still try. I was the best graduating student 2003 in my department. I thank God for that, ladies and gentlemen. Yeah. So I can't forget. I can't. Right? We'll go break, come back, ladies and gentlemen. When we go break, come back, it will be last lap on this matter. Right? And so live the bill. Now that he's alive, I should celebrate him. Today and tomorrow, I will be on this man. Because if he was not alive now, they say, hey, yeah, hey, yeah. I don't want to say, hey, yeah. Yes, to come, he will pass. I will say, yes, I did my best. I did come back.

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0: All right, this song remind me of back then in Wari, down to Awuchi. God will put money and jara for the life of my lecturers and the good people when they are there. Call me for 0201-277-0951 or 0201-465-7180. Who did the four lines? Hello?
1: Ratata Nation.
0: Yes, Umaga.
1: The lion himself.
0: I did with you, Shemo.
1: Good morning, sir.
0: Yes, boss.
1: Yeah, Emeka confessed.
0: Higher than 30 seconds. Let's go.
1: You did well. You did well because it's good to be good. Okay,
0: yeah, man.
1: And
0: yeah.
1: And that for teachers of today, because this your principal is he don't pay
0: my lecturer. Yeah,
1: don't pay when do your lecturer. Uh-huh. He did well in his own time.
0: Yeah.
1: So what you are saying now, you are referring to teachers of today.
0: Yep.
1: For those that have ear, for teachers that have ear for today, let them listen to know of what they are saying.
0: Thank
1: because
0: so
1: of
0: much.
1: Tomorrow, so that their students today, whether they teach today, will remember them tomorrow.
0: Yeah, thank you so much. So I beg lecturers, not for students, not sleep with students. Don't do it. There is tomorrow. They might be under your mercy. They might be, you know, they might be at your mercy now because now you they take the grades. But tomorrow they come. If you say because now you be the organa as a lecturer, say if they not give you their body, you not go pass them. Tomorrow they come, guys. Not collect money for these boys' hand, the boys, the yahoo yahoo boys. Don't do that. Tomorrow they come. You can't cough tomorrow, my dear. You can't talk. I told you guys I was a lecturer for 9 years, and for the last 5 years of that 9 years, I was the exam officer in my department as a lecturer. I not collect one naira from one person. One naira I not collect. Am I saying I was not tempted? I was. But I say no, guys, I would not take a penny. I might say I was not tempted by the girls. I was fully well tempted then. I was a young guy. I was a lecturer at the age of 25. Yes, guys. Now I start to be a lecturer at 25. Omlena, I was fully well tempted, but I say I will not try to sleep with one student. No, why? Tomorrow go come. What do you go talk? What do you go talk? What do you go talk? The man you say I began now. And this my lecturer, I do one kind from with me that time when I did. I go say this guy's a useless man. I'm not going to rate them. Let's think of tomorrow. They go test you. They go. You know, guess, yes. They go show you body, yes. But again, think and say tomorrow, Unko. Nobody be sent to. I'm not a sent to, but you get what the person they do when we say, man, you go say, God, help me. You get what you go say, God, help me, guys. When I was resigning in 2013 as a lecturer, I resigned boldly after 10 years. Not even 9, 10 years of lecturing. And nobody say, this man. It's not easy, but it is possible. Today, if I see any of my students now, I can walk through them. Nothing will happen. I beg these lecturers and teachers. Please don't. Don't. No matter how sweet you reach, I beg. Who did the four lines? Who did the four lines? No time. Who did the four line?
2: Good morning, Ratata.
0: Yeah, my darling, fire down the air.
2: Yes, so well done for your good work. It's good to be good.
0: Yeah, man.
2: You try to remember people for good at that. And yeah. So somebody could remember you. And
0: amen.
2: Your children, and your mommy with there.
0: Amen.
2: People
0: amen.
2: Could remember amen. For good.
0: Amen.
2: And remember another person in Jesus' mighty name.
0: Amen.
2: Take care, Madam Meno from Ibapo.
0: Thank you.
2: Be with you.
0: Yeah, thank you. Ladies and gentlemen, this Saturday is the gathering with Ratata. So I invite all of you now come to the gathering. My lecturer came on Friday. Me and I sit down and talk. Yeah? So you can come in on Friday evening if they stay far. So that me and you go stay the hall till the next day, Saturday, for the proper program. And also, they do counseling from 5 p.m. on Friday. You will see me for the gathering with Ratata. Meanwhile, now Saturday will be the main program. And the time now, 9 o'clock in the morning on Saturday. This Saturday. Yeah, this Saturday we will do, it is a restoration meeting. Anything will be your problem. Bring a come up, present that before God. God will answer us. Trust me, I have a lot to see. God will answer us. The venue, now Gozad Hotel, for number 31, Community Road. Abulado bus stop for Satellite Town. Right? When my lecturer come last time, I prayed in water and I gave him because he was not feeling well. I said, God go heal you. That is it. So if you are coming, come with a bottle of water, a pack of water from your house. We will pray with it and God go answer. This Saturday. Right? If you reach Abulado bus stop or Satellite Town, tell them say they go Gozad Hotel or they go our house. Our house and the bar went there for inside the Gozad Hotel. They for opposite First Bank Field. You will see number 31 for the gate. We can't enter. The security man will show you the hall. We will call God and God go answer, ladies and gentlemen. Yeah? Yeah, follow me on Instagram for Ratata Nation, right? And again, for Facebook, for The Gathering with Ratata. You can come in tomorrow, Friday, if you are staying far. I will do the hall from 5 p.m. tomorrow. Ladies and gentlemen, I've always said it. No man is holy or pure. Now God, they help us. And I've already told you guys, say, God, they. Why? I have seen. I have tested. I'm feeling so emotional now, ladies and gentlemen. Tomorrow, I will still come back on my lecturer still. Like I talk, this is what I can do for him now that he's alive. When he hear me and I they see him. Not when he close his eyes in death. Then in school, I was staying with my uncle, who was then a lecturer also in Aochi Polytechnic, Mr. Moses Igbafe. He later became Dr. Moses Igbafe. He died last year, November. I was not opportunity to do this for him. He died in November last year. My uncle, I was staying with while I was in school. Yes. This is life, guys. This is life, man. This is life. You see, these guys trained me the best way they could, and today I am here. If not for them, right? My lecturer was there, Mr. Ikoro, Mr. Simeon Atehame, Mr. Odidisin, God bless his soul. Yes, of course. Then we get Mrs. Helen and the whole of Mr. Kent Honor. All of them, ladies and gentlemen. And today I am Ratata. My primary school teacher, primary six auntie, Mrs. Esume, I'm still in touch with her till tomorrow. She taught me in 1990 in primary six, when I was in primary six, 1990. I'm still in touch with her till today. I love to stay with people. I love to connect. She was my teacher in primary six, 1990. I left primary school worry. I still stay in touch with her till today, guys. I write this song and she can give me song.
3: Oh, Asta, you go put in money, go put in jara for you.
0: Hey, God, man, pick one last call tomorrow. Eh? Oh, my life, this sweet too, right? God is great. Okay, man, pick last call. Follow me on Instagram for Ratata Nation. This boy that you are seeing here today, right? I've come through a lot, man. A whole lot, right? Who did the phone line? Last caller.
4: Ratata.
0: 30 seconds. Let's go. No time, my darling.
4: Good morning.
0: Yes, I see you.
4: Ara, God will bless you for your good work.
0: Amen, man. Yeah,
4: God
0: man.
4: Will bless you. God yeah, will man. Keep you.
0: Amen.
4: Even that your lecturer, God will bless her.
0: Amen.
4: He will
0: Amen.
4: Not die now.
0: Amen.
4: Even her children,
0: yes,
4: her daughter, God,
0: yeah,
4: will, God will make a way for her.
0: Yeah, man.
4: Where there seems to be no way.
0: Yeah,
4: God provides everything Thank that you. You are going to use to take care of that your lecturer.
0: Amen. No time, right? Tomorrow I'll be here again on this, my lecturer. This is what I can do for him. Not that he is still alive. I don't come on for you. Right? Follow Wazubi FM for Facebook, Wazubi FM Lagos. Ladies and gentlemen. Oh, this song is by Excel Wilkie. Excel Wilkie. He said, now wait, Owan Sagbene. Now, Shakiri song.

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0: Very good afternoon to you, overseas students listening to 95.1 Subia FM. Welcome to the second watery here on Top Your Shootout Station. From the Ofofo packaging, you go, yes, the federal government don't move the closing way they won't do for a coal bridge. They carry and go next week. Oh. And people no go to Wakanya for Ikorodu because of Oro, we won't shell. EFCC now carry torchlights. In the torchlight, the Oga of Energy Commission of Nigeria, you know, on top Wayo money waka with the same hand follow. Other informates, Tinkatate. So I greet you once again, you and your compound suburbs, in case you don't wonder, which voice they enter your eye. Yes, now from the Ofofo Ministry of the Station. My mouth, not my market. As my name. Ochi. Wanyacha. For those of una we be say they move from here to there for inside Lagos, especially the close you where they pass a cool bridge. You don't get some days now to still the plan how your waka one take be. Because Lagos government has to be like this, they don't push the time where they go take close that bridge till next week. Lagos State Controller of Works, Oga Olufemi Dare. Now inshallah this one last minute. They say the order we then get now from Minister of Work, will be Dave Umahi. Now say me they move them out to midnight next Tuesday. This extra week, you know, now due to the serious problem. Say they see under the bridge water level, so then Gasso do this movement. So as we hear,
1: we have serious problem under the water of Eko Bridge. The plan was that Eko Bridge will be shut down today, but just yesterday, His Excellency sent a message to me that we should give another 1 week grace so that we inform Lagosians. Next Tuesday, 12 midnight, Eko Bridge will be a carriageway will be shut down.
0: The story can resemble the one way of that bridge where there and will be Qatar Bridge. As it be like this, suppose so they don't give that particular contract to company, they will be saying a top company early this month. Oga, there is still yarn. Say, get some things too. Will be say they stop the waka. So, for like this, if they shut down plenty bridge by this time, the thing will really affect many people for inside the state.
1: We cannot afford to lock down the entire Lagos state again. You cannot start demolition of Qatar Bridge. You are closing part of Eko Bridge. Don't also forget that we have already shut down a carriageway of Edo Bridge. If you go there, you see that repairs are ongoing.
0: So then you go close them like that. It will be one by each according to what in the Oga de Luka. Now people will be say day for Ikorodu for Lagos. In case you never hear, you need to hear this particular one. You know this every year Ikorodu Oro Festival will be say that they do. On Thursday and on Friday, now you go shele, that is today and tomorrow. And they don't put some kind limit for the way we be say you go take our castle. Tell your children, especially down we get coconut head, we know the Gree Award. Tell them, may they know the way that they move up and down. You know, say this particular festival, you don't take, and they get some things where they do both cleansing and all this, and even business themselves, no go open like that, you know, for parts of Ikorodu and some kind of community where they are around them. Now, people, they organize them, they advise both those where they come visit Ikorodu and those where they live for Ikorodu. Say, may they just so clear some places, like may they avoid some places, especially the place where they go, they do their movements. Key area like Aga, Sabo, Otona, and Ajina. They say, make you at least not to put body for those area like that. And they get some place where go still remain open, especially those that Ogijo, Ejede, and the Mota side. But they say, just be careful how you work. Now make we talk about EFCC. We don't carry torchlight for hand. They point the life of Director General of Energy Commission of Nigeria, Mustafa Abdullahi. And why then they torchlight the man? They say they want to know how he hand take link to 500 billion naira money would we pass back to issue. And they report card be don't come aside before we people they talk, say they go arrest her. And so they carry a lock come on, all this kind of talk. Now the man can't use his hand, can't come aside. they told say nobody lock him up anyway, nobody arrest him. See, as he collect the invite, he carry his leg, he go there, go meet the jumbody to follow due process. How far? What one are they say I do? What one are they call me for? The question. He follow them, sha, do one or two talk. This person, who they talk about this Oga Abdullahi, he never take for this job. He don't reach 3 years. What are you saying? 3 years? I mean, just never even reach 3 years. I'm telling you, because now 2023, to this time, 2026, and 2026, which day we enter? You understand? Where we say President Bola Tinubu, pick him, you know, making the do that particular job. Now more talk about body matter. You don't they read for there. Both nurse and midwife, them, their job body now. The way we be say many of them inside, they take, they move, they carry their kaya, they come up for this country. The thing don't they weak the system. Now, the shalaye now from mouth of Presdo of that Jombodi, Presdo of the Jombodi, Haruna Maman, you see, more than 57,000 nurses now they come up for the country under 5 years. They don't pay them where things bad for the country to even live here na ish. So, say me go may do something about this kind of thing. If not, people don't jack up, they come up. How many go remain to take care of the people inside the country? And so, intake, Ian.
2: Obodo Ibo News.
0: And outside the country, United States President Donald Trump day for China, and they don't begin some kind of talk like this with the president of that of Chinese, that's Xi Jinping. And the two countries as it be like this, they don't look, say this one don't go be more of enemy or people hate on themselves. Now they need to look for a way, you understand, to collaborate more as a country to know how they want to take better themselves, both for things we concern technology, things we concern so many issues they go put for table, you know. They even shake hand outside Beijing Great Hall of the people before they can start, so they do some kind in-house talk where we hear. Tobi Amoson, don't be our star girl again, always shining, because he win Nigeria first gold medal for the Senior African Athletics Championship for inside Accra, Ghana. She knows she be the world record holder. You need to see the way we say she take enter inside this victory gallant like this for there for the women 100 meter race on day two of the competition. Why Adobe Tabugo claimed bronze to take help our Akpobi, you know, for our team Nigeria medal, you know, packaging now take range well as we hear. All right, because of our time, that the much will fit take for this very o'clock of 12. Thank you so much for the gift of your time, and thank you so much for the gifts of your ear. Oh, yeah, clock it anyway where you do my compound summaries. Don't forget what it will tell you inside the informate. Say federal government don't move the closing when they won't close part of a co bridge, don't move them to next week. So you use now the plan Yawaka, you know, as you go take move. On top of this, so for work, you don't get the time will be say my name day change at all. Nasty. Oh, gee. One yacha, Oga Madam Show with Cheche Smith. They come up after this. No touch the dial. 951 was Subia FM. Good afternoon, my compound people.

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0: 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This is World Living Message.
1: Hey, I just got in. How are you? So I'm in town for one night. You need to come over to my house. Whatever you're doing, I

0: If you ask me where we dey go this afternoon, I don't know. Now just follow me. Any bus stop where choose this, I say you go drop us this afternoon. Now where we go stop?
1: Oh wow.
0: Okay. Oh, we're here now. Mm-hmm. Okay. The people will never pay, Nko.
1: If you pay, not pay, no worry.
0: Just they go. And our freebies. 95.2 at Chukwa Station was over here. FM Lagos. Yo. Welcome on top of your bestest time on the radio. 22 minutes on Waka past the hour of 12 o'clock. Lagos, Nigeria, and away they hear my voice. It is the 14th day inside the month of May. And we salute you especially Chukmouth on top of Zobia FM. They call me Cheche Smith. You sabi me as Buse Swen. And of course, as your global citizen, welcome from different parts of the world where you they listen from. This afternoon, we start our day with dailies, and then at 1 o'clock on top of the hour, we get Mrs. Harriet Ogbobine live in the studio. Live in the studio for Women's Corner, because we got to, you know, finish up our conversation where we say we'll be there, Chukmouth on top yesterday. In every single thing where you do for your life, if I must advise you for just one thing, pray. Pray that God, my father, check my friends for me. And the only good prayer, if you pray for your life, one of the good prayer, should I use the word goodness? My father, help me check my friends. Pass my friends through fire, check them. Yes. Anyone will go cause me trouble tomorrow, today, next tomorrow, in 10 years, in 20 years, commode them. Command them and join my heart to wire so that me and Okfi feel. Complete the prayer. Because some go come out, you go come, they feel like. Then you go use your own personal way, go bring them back. You know, come consign God again. Pray and tighten your heart. Say, God, when you don't command them, I say, God, cause trouble. If you cause that trouble, finish. Join my heart to give wire. Kakaraka. So that when they talk, I go just they look like this. In fact, for your head, make you come the thing, say, why was I even friends with this person? Mm-hmm. What was it? What did I even see? How did I even talk to you? Now so you go come the wonder that I'm gonna say, Holy Spirit, don't take over that time. Pray am today. Any friend, anybody, where they secretly they hate on you, where they don't like you, but they don't fit tell you. Where they beef you, but don't fit tell you. Where not like your guts, but don't fit tell you. For your face. Why? Because you big past them. Secretly, they gang up against you. Where they lie against you. Where they plan against you. Whether they do a physical or spiritual. Oh, my father, help me weed them off. Then join my heart to wire. And the only advice I feel give you today, may the Lord answer your prayer like it answer my own.
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0: Start properly with Daily's this Gancho's afternoon. Fubara, plenty of now where they ask, say, hello, where is he? I can't hear anything about him. No, he don't break in silence on rumored resignation from APC. Yes, the governor, Fubara of River State, don't talk, say, he still be member of APC. Say, this speculation where they go around, you no understand, though. Say he don't himself as we hear, and so he take here too. So make all of us kuku de hear here for the things where they happen to us. That's the bad news where you hear about me. And so me say I take here about myself. You. And also hear your own. So make all of us kuku de share around for you sure that they find out how the best way to feed you with all this bad news. Do you understand?
1: Yes, ma'am.
0: Speculation be the day. Say this trouble where they get people. I say don't come up for APC. People say they consider to switch to NDCO because they don't even know what in the happen. But in talk say say they no reject them for APC. So who be the people where they lie? Say they reject them. Who be all these people where they talk say no pass screening for the governorship ticket to say no understand. Say still remain member of the APCO. Say make the love am alone. Say they affirm in membership of APC. He said there's a lot of drama in the media from one story to another. I'm a member of APCO and nothing has changed. People should stop using whatever situation they pick up from the roadside and the media. They take they interpret my situation. And they accuse me wrongly. He said, I have not gone anywhere. I'm still a member of All Progressive something something, and I remain a member. The governor they maintain this, so I say, stand on this, nothing but the truth. Yusuf, are you still a member of where you belong? We need to be checking. Lagos State resident, they protest about blackout for Ikeja Electric Office. Ikeja Electric Office, they said they did that they protest because this is what they see. They don't understand which one be blackout by 2026. I mean, the whole 2026. The talk say they affect their household. They affect every single thing where they do. Say this distribution one, they don't. I know they distribute and well. When I know distribute them well, say they go block the entrance. They say yes. As una no gree us make we drink water, keep cup una self, una no go do anything for una self too. As una they fly without permission, they say they go shoot una, no go miss. You understand? The demonstrators also be the alleged plenty complaint where they lodge for them. Say the company self, we know they give them response. Say the company self, say they do anyhow. They carry placard, they chant solidarity, solidarity forever. We shall never give up our light. You know, anytime when Nigeria, know they do solidarity. Residents also with the call for relevant authorities. Say, may they leave all this campaign. What did they do? May they focus on the well-being of the people. Say, may they intervene. Say, the last solution, everything they need now, they need light. Because without light, they don't know if you do anything. The company, be they assure them. Say, may don't worry. Say, they come in, say, hey! Only today. Now today I'll begin to hear from you. Say this frustration there too much. Say they can no longer take them. Say they don't put them as a challenge to them to supply this light because of economic impact. And prolonged blackout, they cost plenty things for home, for businesses. The people say they can no longer they tolerate this. So say anyone what they don't do now, say they go march come their office, come meet them. Because if they cry at the government actually know they do anything. And the residents of Agbadona, them they carry, make all this noise. They shake everywhere, they block everywhere. Residents of Agbado area of Lagos State, now them they do this particular one. Another area, don't they look them, say, blessings I wanna do good, make myself join the movement. And the LEA security agencies, they don't intercept 16.6 billion Canadian loud for Lagos port. Canadian lad, they say, now that one, I'm going to take a go on loud on and go make one of them. They say, we want to be higher than the most high, all of them. They say, we dey here, we dey intercept. Now the National Drug Law Enforcement Agency, now them stanch him for this one. They make sure, say, seizure will be your portion. I mean, the one where they go seize, not be seizure, it don't happen for your body. The one where they go seize, I'm in a large country. They say, all this consignment, when they bring the contraband, Canadian loud, everything, they say they go seize them. And they go make sure, say, your hand no touch them. They say, even Tincan Island port, they also they seize plenty things. Maybe soon are they bring it. Now it's happen and one by the country. They say, this illicit drugs consignment from Canada. They say, professionally packed, concealed in two vehicles. And they say, now, for I don't know, go buy no further. I say now further they use the bronga now. Egba wow. And Mercedes Benz also they say now so they carry tight and ship and put for container. And they say you think you will not know about it. We are professionals who can sniff it out and we must make sure that we catch you. He said they are determined to make sure say seize up your portion and behind any shipment, they say we go identify and we go trace and go arrest you, we proceed to you go down. Now in the LSA, Maka, they tell you this thing. No, me talk, according to them, they say they intercept them. Oh, the criminal network. Not be only you webbing, I mean the network where you belong inside. That's all of Nadon day for trouble. Say this way they tell you now. They tell you my father, they put hand for chest. Take be say both you and them. Una go see each other. Meanwhile, make I let you know. You don't see that video where they trend up and down open. It doesn't pastor, it be your man and wife just do for social media throughout this week. Now they are medium of both wounding the God project in the gospel. Pastor Boyom may say make one on us against chewing gum in the church. Oh, on done too much. In the video where you don't talk, now the Christian the habit of chewing gum. Papa Elizabeth, Jessica, Olafona, Linda, you know go she be good. And now what in the talk? He said this shingle one they should during service. Sure, she go they go. You come for where Holy Spirit supposed to touch you. No glory spirit make a lay hand on you. You the shoe. Pastor go they say praise the Lord. And as soon as they shoe, I know they're washing our mouth. The shoe and I make you no sleep. I know that I'm trying to relate. Then a street be that. They say during worship, worshipers go they shoe. When they praise the Lord, you the shoe to you the shoe gum. They say don't go respectfully worship God. Eh? No go worship God. You say you are not to go to. Moko stop the shoe when you not be waiting, you not be go to. Let's make you know the shoe go, you know the shoe that thing. Shoe God say go drop, go some of now when they catch you go drop and for floor. And you see that floor there, you see marble, you see everything. You see as it clean, you go come drop and for floor. Sometimes you go people they mistakenly step on, I mean that I fall them or they go man for their cloth. You do service, finish, person come out, you come out for there, person come sit down now, on top of gum, now you sit down. He said, worshipers now, wow, this is not be shooting our devil, now they come to this church. Eh? We don't have shoe gum anyhow, we turn a bad character, inappropriate to they behave like sacrificial lamb, they don't understand what it be your problem. Make it all the shoe gum. You are not a goat. If you want a shoe gum, do it in your house according to pastor. Say you not be goat. Make a chop yam for your house. Not before when service they go and you go shop yam. He say if you want to keep your mouth fresh, use mouthwash. Make another brush. Wash your mouth well. That's also the criticize the habit of disposing the gum inappropriately everywhere. Auditorium everywhere. Carelessly they see gum. Bless that church now. Chewing gum church. I know they bath. Eh? They say even another thing where pastor say another thing where you go complain about in a situation of drinking water during service.

0: men, they're not going to support you from the beginning.
1: They won't see whether
0: whether that business will stand.
1: Exactly.
0: Whether you yourself, because already, when a man looking wife say, now like this she be, he already don't get a picture of his wife. Mm. He forget, say, that wife now human being.
1: Mm.
0: Wife, he take decision and decide to change from what you know.
1: Yes.
0: So if this woman don't make up her mind, say she won't do this business and she go succeed, a woman like that, this attitude of the husband, and they call, waiting go give you, or you both they call, saying, a wake up call.
1: Mora.
0: You see, anything where it go happen, that business must succeed.
1: Aye.
0: So waiting you go, when you step like that, forward, and you begin to see the steps that you they make, see, say, headway they come. Some of them, most cases, that they turn around.
1: They turn around.
0: And
1: yes,
0: when they turn around, turn around in a different way. Make it not be like, say,
1: a very playful. And some of them, they turn around apologizing too.
0: Thank you.
1: Yes, I've seen that.
0: It cuts across in that way. So the thing where they talk here, say, now you get your vision. Now you get that urge where you put the talks. Now you God. Now you, that's your spirit. They push you. Say,
1: and now you, they give the
0: do this
1: vision
0: thing, do this
1: to.
0: Thing.
1: Yeah.
0: Now you,
1: so
0: they give them to.
1: Go see them the
0: nobody
1: way
0: go carry them. Now you get to carry them. So do everything where it go help you. And also, most of the time, you find that a business like this where you be say you borrow, take start.
1: Yes.
0: Your sense, they correct.
1: Mm-hmm.
0: Because you know, say you go pay back.
1: Very important. Blessing, I see you. Blessing, Manor. I also see Juliet to say good afternoon. You guys deserve awards. Yes, please give us our flowers. Yeah. It's Mrs. Obemine should be giving her flowers too. I love your show. Very educative. Thank you so much. I wish I can go on and on. But we get lots of messages here for people where they're calling. Make I take one or two calls. Please make them very brief. Chook mouth. Oh, dear God.
2: I can't smell. Auntie Sheshe.
1: I forget
2: something yesterday. One man called.
1: Okay, one man called. Okay.
2: Yes,
1: okay.
2: The man said that he did not allow his wife to work.
1: Okay.
2: But his wife now bring idea of frying
1: planting. I remember.
2: All these things.
1: Yes.
2: That now that he's out of job. That business is the one putting food
1: yes,
2: on that.
1: Yes, yes. Thank you for reminding
2: Madam
1: me of that call.
0: Thank you.
1: Such a beautiful call. Yes, I remember the man said he never supported his wife, but that business is what is feeding them
0: you
1: now.
0: You see?
1: Yes, and I think it has to do with his pride. I have my wife go there fry plantain, go there fry all these things.
0: No, if forget. Listen,
1: but now what thing they feed them?
0: You see,
1: I think we need to go off from TikTok so I can read messages. Yes. Yes, ma'am, over to you.
0: You see, that is one thing again. No business this small.
1: Mm-hmm.
0: Once it be said the woman they hardworking,
1: yes,
0: you go progress.
1: Even
0: from
1: not
0: there
1: to sell you.
0: Anything where you put your hand on, just stay focused on them. You go move.
1: I tell you. More calls. Hello, good afternoon. Chook mouth. Thank you, Church.
3: Hello, Cheche.
1: Welcome. Off your radio.
3: Good afternoon.
1: Yo, good afternoon.
3: Yes. According to what the madam they talk,
1: yes,
3: I support her. You know, I always use myself to give an example.
1: Okay.
3: I always use myself to give an example. When my husband married me, I was very, very young. And the man doesn't have enough money. He don't get money like that. And he don't want, not that he don't want me to do anything, but he don't have money to establish me. So I was the one that said, I want to start playing with melon in the house. Now the man said, no. Melon is that. It will bring incense in the house. If we do it, it will be doing that. But I continue doing it. You understand me?
1: Mm-hmm.
3: Among that melon that I'm doing now, when I started doing this melon during rainy season, I started with one paint. Along the line, I bought two paints. From two paints to one bag. From one bag, I stored 10 bags of melon.
1: Mm-hmm.
3: So when I, during dry season, I started selling that melon. And when I'm selling, I'm not buying because it's not the season. So if you have still, I'll keep
1: a wise woman.
3: Man money to let me put it in account.
1: A wise woman.
3: I never open an account then. So now when I after finish filling the 10 bags and sell it, the man now comes to say, this money where they have now can rent shop. Because before he say one rent shop, but he no get money to rent shop and at the same time put market in the shop. It was this melon now that melon money that he used now to rent shop. Then he gives me small money to put small market in that shop. And that is what is sustaining us to today. After 3 years, the man died. It was from there that I lived life with my 6 kids, with other siblings' children with me.
1: You still they sell the melon now?
3: No. You know, from the melon, after selling that melon during the dry season, you know, that time is not season of melon.
1: Okay.
3: So if I peel, I'm not buying again.

0: Now just filling the 10 bags that I saw. So after that, the money now, the man see the money because he is the one that keep the money in the account for me. When he see that money now, he can say, ah, this money can rent shop. Okay, let us rent shop. He used that melon money, rent shop for me. Then he brings more money, gives me to put market in the shop.
1: And God rest his soul.
0: That is what sustained us.
1: Thank you. Thank you so much.
0: I'm still managing the shop now.
1: Thank you so much.
0: I'm still in the shop now. I remember that time he's telling me, no, the melon is bringing cockroach, bringing bamboo in the house. And I stopped. I don't know how it will be for me.
1: I hear you. I hear you. Women, guys, wake up. And so many messages where we get so much. I will go read once we come back. No touch your dynasty. Women's gonna hope now they listen to this. So go minute. Me, I don't tell them I know they use myself. Today, because a lot of women they we need help. Some of them cannot even speak for themselves. Some of them, that's the family where they come from. They dare not say so somebody must tell them what to do. So. Now, why would they leave them open? But hopefully, everyone will need to know that say, now their own head, they come alone. Nobody follow them come. Will they come back, Lagos?
2: Oh, God, wait! I say no touch that dime.
3: Make you no touch.
2: Make we sharply enter market. We dey come back.
3: Make you no touch.
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0: here for you a few more minutes to go. Mrs. Harriet Ogwebine there in the building with me. Yes, and you they hear her different things. How should they look into the questions when they come in? But I guess read some of those messages.
1: Okay.
0: And also Makusi. Hi, Churchy Smith. I love listening to you guys, sending you love from Germany. And when we moved from Italy to Germany, my husband said no, that I cannot do that. I cannot decide that he's the head of the house. I told him I've prayed. And God said we should move. And I'm telling you, at the head of the house now, let us move. He called me rude. Well, I moved the two of the kids. He stayed back in Italy. After 1 year, he ran to Germany. And they apologized to me and said that he almost died in Italy, that he felt that that was what you saw. Okay. Okay.
1: You see?
0: Yeah, but you know, women are really very spiritual like that.
1: Oh, yes. Oh, yes.
0: Sometimes you need to pay attention to them. But men don't understand, Mrs. Ogwebine.
1: Women are very powerful. Powerful spiritually. Because when you look at the life of a woman, the way where God creates woman, we and God, we are co-creators. We pally together to bring life.
0: I love that, co-creator. We pally together to bring life.
1: To bring life together. So that is why when the pain of a woman, when you anger, when you make a woman vex, they say, a man where he one day successful for life, let your wife, they pray for you.
0: I hear you.
1: Let your wife, they pray for you.
0: And if she prays against you too.
1: No wrong her. Make she put her hand, fold hand, they look you. No, because it go hard for her to be well with you.
0: Yes.
1: Because that woman, the body, the thing where woman carry, it pass with him men. That is why you find her say, when something won't happen, women, they first get serious deep sign.
0: Yes.
1: Before the man.
0: I hear you.
1: Women, they get sign.
0: I hear you.
1: And you see, again, when man won't enter danger. Now, the wife, for example, now they say and say, that greeting where that girl, they greet you, carry belle, not the ordinary greeting.
0: Yes, yes, yes. Or that your friend.
1: Or that your friend. When go, they look and say, no, waiting. Because the way where they see things different from the way where woman, women, they see. Woman mind deep.
0: Oh my word. I think Senator Natasha is trying to pepper somebody somewhere, but I'm highly disappointed with the kind of comments coming out from a personality like her. This is Chidima. Cheche, I'm glad you're speaking about Natasha Akpotiuo, but let me be very clear. She disappoints me. Oh, which one be say, if you know say do, I will not do. So what she not telling us? I'm 25 years old and Cheche, please be my mentor. I beg you. You don't need to beg. I know I day here for a reason. All right? You don't need to beg, darling. Hi, Church, I love this topic because it's very, very true. It's happening in many marriages today, frustrating the woman, creating sadness in many homes. I hope that God will help us all in Jesus' name. This is Bomi Rachel. From her position and how people look up to her, she supposed make her appreciation private. Mm-hmm. She made a mistake. I think she has learned, and I hope she will come out and apologize. This is Suzerain. Sending you love and light from London because of the kind of wisdom you have, Cheche. And I know you're not even up to 35, but I admire you so much that I want to be a friend to you directly. Please send me word to Mrs. Ogwebine, and we need to know her social media handle so we can know how to relate with her directly. Okay. She will call. Cheche, I greet our visitor. That's Mrs. Ogwebine, right? He said, I just got married. My marriage is going to 2 years now. I don't really know it. It was going to be like this. My husband don't used to give me money at all. He only buy foodstuff at home, which I really appreciate. Now, I've been able to save 45K. Please, I need advice on which kind of... Jesus Christ. I really need something that can be giving me money. She has 45,000. Is that 450 or 4? I don't know. Let me call it 44,000.
1: 44,000 naira.
0: In Nigeria.
1: That's all she has in her account.
0: It is pure water, granite, iru. Which one?
1: Waiting she feels, say she feels so. Waiting she herself feels, say she feels. Because see.
0: Yeah, please answer us. I believe she heard
1: you. Because waiting you feel, say you feel so. Because the thing where you feel sell, now you feel they confident to convince people to buy from you.
0: Yes.
1: For people where they say God bless them with good hand to know how to cook, you can start to they cook for your house. For your friend, they don't, they chop your food. They chop them for free. Now, nah, make them chop and pay. You feel, tell them, say, you know what? When I see someone, I get work, when I don't get time to take cook. I feel, cook this, cook that. From there, you go start to they make money from house.
0: I hear you.
1: Do you understand? Today, no be the day where anybody they fold hand. So if not that one, take and start. that's your 45,000. You feel put them, say, okay, this one, I take and buy the gas when I go use. So that I know say I can do this. I buy small. All that, when they place their order, remember, say they go give you money where you go use. Now, their money you they use, take, buy the things where you need to buy. So you see sense there. So more or less, they call and say, you they use other people money, they take and they make money.
0: Good afternoon, Cheche and Mrs. Ogbobine. I greet you especially, madam. You're highly welcome. Please take a hug.
1: Thank you. I receive it. They give you a hug.
0: My husband friend tell my husband that he don't want me around his wife again because I advise her to look for something to do. A graduate that are just sitting at home. He said since she started talking to me, say he done the first challenge for a marriage. Since his wife started talking to her. So these are two men that have their wives.
1: Their wives.
0: This one, they won this one. Say, this one, I don't want to make my wife, they talk to your wife.
1: To
0: anymore.
1: Your wife.
0: Yes.
1: Say, because say, as you don't open your wife's eyes to see the reality of life.
0: Say, they
1: say, nana, bad woman.
0: This man from hell.
1: No.
0: This husband is from hell.
1: No, that woman, when your friend don't talk to you,
0: hey,
1: and then you see waiting, she tell you, it is for you to know how to go take package things. And begin to do something.
0: Ooh.
1: Any friend where I tell you, say, my friend, I don't like as you they sit down, so they depend on your husband, not the bad person.
0: But your husband supposed even know this kind of conversation. You suppose know your husband, not say this thing will cause trouble. Keep on to yourself. Some women
1: keep say, you know,
0: Sabongi
1: da.
0: Shebi, you ask me what I call it, Sabongi. Now, Sabongi don't rabbi this woman. Why she want her husband? I mean, you don't know your husband. You know the kind of
1: you know the man
0: when
1: you marry now. You know the person you marry. Start with something
0: yes,
1: small.
0: Now.
1: And find a way to present what you they do. Some people, they are good with their hand. They feel they make small things, even for their children body. If not cloth, you shall be so. God bless you with that. Begin the sew for your children. So, dress them. People go, they see them. They go like them. Mm-hmm. They go order.
0: Mm-hmm.
1: Dress yourself too. Because now you go be the product of your product.
0: Now you like be the signboard.
1: Now you be signboard now. Nobody go advertise
0: like,
1: you.
0: Like
1: now you go advertise
0: now.
1: Yourself.
0: Be like me.
1: Hey, now so. Person see Checha earring. I go say Checha, I like your earring.
0: Sharp.
1: You say,
0: no problem. We deliver.
1: We can deliver it to you.
0: Good afternoon, Checha. I'm frying akara for roadside. When I want to start it, my oga say no. That is, he's the breadwinner. Tell him he go still be buns winner too. He go all of them. He go provide all of them together. And Mrs. Ogbobin, I don't like how men no like flex. How men no like to enjoy life. Anything there good if your wife sponsor you, pay your for your trip. This man never go. No, anything that they call summer. Summer don't start, not put on the ghost summer. If your wife buy flight ticket for you, make even drive you go Cotonou here. Make you go collect Cotonou breeze.
1: Nine be the thing. Where some men?
0: Why men like to suffer?
1: Men, it not take away your position as a man. Any home where you dey say the man, they always dey remind the wife, know that I'm the breadwinner, not say I be the head.
0: Which question
1: him. In counseling, we say question him. Now, man will no get confident for himself. Now, he begin to remind you, say, I be man.
0: He go remind me
1: you don't need
0: say
1: to
0: be man.
1: Remind the woman, say, you be man. You already know, say, you be man. Then play your responsibility as the man. What him be the responsibility?
0: It's supposed to not to block the woman.
1: Not to block him. The woman is not your competitor.
0: What if the woman are the lucky jar of the house? What if the woman are the billionaire where that family get? You go just silence them. So many men don't close up their well. Yes.
1: Mm-hmm.
0: How many well where they say Joseph dig until God make way for them? You get your own well. You get your own oil for her, but you close them up. Why? Now lack of wisdom be this thing, you know.
1: Understanding and wisdom. That be the thing.
0: More messages, guys. We can go on and on here. Cheche, I love you and I love your wisdom. I'm a 65 years old woman, my dear. In fact, I was praying to God, and when he was giving children, why didn't he give me Cheche? You sure if they give you, say they give me, you sure say grandma. I hate grandma. Chemama, good afternoon. You and your guest, me though, I feel that Natasha had good intentions in acknowledging her husband, but the expression on delivery was misconstrued, and of course on the words and on the words of marble. Although, because women's power is in the public space, or a strata shouldn't be undermined. Secondly, a lot of women are shortchanging themselves. It has to maybe one way or the other hinder their God-given potential in the long run. Kindly tell your guests to tell the listeners and the audience that it is financial abuse to deprive your wife from doing a business venture or doing a job. And it carries a 3-year jail term, yes? And how many people were they done jail? I will ask you that question again. How many people were they done jail? I need to ask you. God bless you both, ma'am. Thank you so much.
1: Thank you.
0: How many Nigerians successfully where they don't jail, because go police first. Police, they are our friend. Police, I hello now. Please, I need your advice. My husband is always carrying people's problem on his shoulder. Currently, he's training one of their family members' child, and the parents of this child, they are young, and they are young couple. And I'm also here doing everything on your own with six children, and none of your own children are being trained. This is a family problem.
1: It's a problem. It's a big one.
0: He's training another person's child, and their own six children. No one is training them.
1: How you go leave them? They say need why they so you be need you. Why you they saw other people, you know, if you saw yourself.
0: I don't understand.
1: You understand? The thing like this, when you see a case like this, it's actually for the man to, it's actually for the family itself. Make them sit down. Make we see the matter, see how it be. Do you understand? Because if you don't see the matter, see as it be, the man for waiting, you know, some men, the man feel they look and say, when he train this one, he go help and train his own. Or when he concentrate on his family members, when if anything happen, they go stand for your own family. Life no be like that. Train your own first, your own. You see those children when you bring on this world, you owe them that training. Now you go train them. Every man go look after his own. Then if you now get, well, be say you get room for others, you can take in others. But first, no neglect your own to raise another man's own. No.
0: Cause go follow you on top of that.
1: No neglect your own, because your children, they suffer now. Meanwhile, you they train another person.

0: Chuk, where did our time go? We've been speaking for an hour?
1: Yes.
0: How? I know Grio. Moon, I rewind back. Where did that time go? Okay. So now, Mr. Sogwebine, wrapping up on this matter, because I believe that Senator Natasha no go even expect what can happen. And my head at the thing say, who they her media team? Yeah, because she's a senator of the Federal Republic. She should have. Mm-hmm. If she no get, no, it's about that time. So media team for no let her post that matter. Yeah, you run through them. Even if it's a personal thing. Oh, I want to say congratulations to my daughter for graduation. I want to wish happy birthday. Media team should see it. Because any one word where you put can cause problem.
2: Exactly.
0: Yes.
2: And that's one word where you put fits. Raise you or feed destroy
0: or
2: you.
0: So I believe so media team.
2: The media
0: have
2: team, they for check them. They should have, they for vet them well.
0: Yes, vet them.
2: To tell them, say, in as much as she put that out, eh? Inside that same statement again, she feel put them in a way that every learn to chase your dream because you know put a phrase, just one that, line, just that, one line of
0: that
2: chase your dream.
0: Yes.
2: And pray to have someone who also believe in your dream.
0: That can support your dream.
2: It don't cover everything. It don't end the matter. All this one, they go up, they drag on here, For end.
0: Do you know, some people even talk, say, I was just reading. I wanted to finish the whole thing, make I see where she
2: because they expect that.
0: They expect that from her. Oh, Madam Senator, man. We love you. This statement. But, okay. Chechi, I'm really enjoying the interview with the guest. Words, spoken words, very important. 60s from Friday, we are seeing you. Chechi Smith, sending you love and light from Canada. Is Wazobia still coming to Canada? Yes, we are. Great Lioness, I greet you. My husband, no grief, make I do anything. Say people go say, in no fit, take care of me. Did you see that? Chechi, I can't lose in job. Now, so I start food business immediately. I should say they can't shop, can't chop, Abby. He said, Chacha, the business went only 3 months. Come they feed and they pay bills for house. In later, come they beg me, say, man, no vex. Say, no be that lazy type. Say, in get new job now. Say, make I stop. Say, make I continue the business to help. Men, most times, they just feel like, say, okay, if you start that business, a lot of people go come there, insult them. They tell them, say, they don't know if you take care of
2: you. They look
0: and
2: say, they don't fit.
0: But is that why we are here?
2: We're not there here because of that. Because at the end of the day, you see anything where it happen for your house, now you and your family get them.
0: So, but I don't do this Iru business now because it goes shame which person?
2: Who you owe?
0: If it goes shame you, that means you don't even know where I be now from beginning.
2: Abi, money get tag.
0: As in,
2: when you hold, I go say, Nairu money be
0: this. Now this money come from
2: Chaco. Bank money be this.
0: This money come from Kole. We may no carry on.
2: Ah, no. A man should look at anything where them put before you. The wise man go look and say, make we see waiting be the prospect of this thing.
0: Yes, now you go check him now.
2: You go check him.
0: So and the head of family, you go check something check now.
2: And then again, for another thing again where you go put for mine, not every business they come out the way where you want them. But you get to be try. Now lazy person, I know they try.
0: They don't ask you another question now. We know, say, Madam Ogwewine, please, what can you say about any man that tells his mom, his sister, his brother, every single thing that happens in his house?
2: That one a big matter, be that.
0: This one, what did they call that place? You don't carry and
2: And okay, that is why we they talk and say, that kind man, na man where he never leave. You see, when
0: that's when everything happen for our house.
2: When the scripture talk and say, a man when he marry a wife, cling to his wife and that too becomes one. Means say he don't leave. That man never leave. One leg
0: they told him to leave now. They're not gonna make him leave. They say he will leave your father and your mother. He say and you will cling on to your wife.
2: This one no gree leave. So for a man like that, now he be man where they say everything, he go seek advice from them, he go take instruction from them, anything where they tell and now they do. He no get his own structure.
0: He never marry you, he never cling to you. Just cling to you. So never mind.
2: With that kind of one, I can't sell any need. And then, because you know why again? Why I say I can't sell any need? Some parents don't bring up their children so much where be say, you know bad say you shield your children. You know bad say you protect them. You they watch them. They do this. You know give them that free hand. So then when you're supposed to get man as a son, now boy, you still get, even within age.
0: Oh, Mr. Gobine.
2: So for that kind man, he need help. Now help he need.
0: Mommy's boy.
2: Now help he need.
0: Voila. Lagos, we can go on and on. Somebody say, please, can he have part three? This is actually the part three of the conversation. The wine. How many times we discuss? We don't get any other pressing issue. We should have been discussing the chike and ko today. If not because he gets some matters arising in that matter. But I'll leave it because I guess give my senior colleague some kind of respect not to bring their matter on the radio. Yes, I have to do that. But Lagos, not that much where we go forget on top of the show, Mr. Gobine, wrapping up on this matter, what will be your advice to married, single, in a relationship or separated?
2: For the married ones, any man, when his wife meet and say, see what I want to support your wife. No look down, no commonize them, no take your own lens, take judge her. You don't know what they drive her, where make her feel saying that what she want to support her. And help her to grow. And then for the singles, as you they talk to the person where you are and they talk, tell them what you want to do. Tell them your dream. Tell them your aspiration. If you no gel with you there, you no go gel with you when you marry. So let them know. And then for the ones that are separated, why be say they still they struggle on their own. They hope say things go better. Remain, do something. No they empty handed or you they look make you they depend on somebody. For you to survive, no. Use your own where you get the talent where God give you. Anything where they your mind to do, start small. Begin to do and focus. Anybody I want meet you, make him meet you with handwork, not meet you with nothing. Now I'm be waiting you go carry for mind. So with all this thing where we don't talk, make we try to show kindness to each other. And make we also try to, as a human being, begin to support one another, not to bring anybody down. Because for a home, a man where he bring his wife down, and himself he bring down. A woman where he bring his husband down, and himself he bring down. Because these two, now he's supposed to come together to build a home. Not forget, say children, they watch you. Your children, they see you. They see waiting, they happen. Tomorrow now, when they turn around, say, now mama, they side. Now they look after for old age. Papa go say they neglect them. When they turn around, say, now papa, they look. Mama go see the neglect.
0: And it's happening.
2: And it happened
0: real time.
2: Today.
0: Real time. Lagos, thank you so much for everybody who are listening to us in and around the world. We appreciate you. But if you catch the recap of this particular segment on YouTube and on Facebook, Wazobia FM, find us anywhere. We there for you. Women's Corner, they come every day from Monday to Thursday. And we bring them at 1 o'clock. Mr. Gwebinego, they here. Maybe live, maybe a very phone call on Thursday next week. Keep it locked. Ma'am, what will be your social media handle for people to follow up?
2: Okay, for Instagram, now Harriet Ogbobine. Facebook, the same. TikTok, the same. Harriet Ogbobine is HARRIET. Then Ogbobine be OGBOBINE. Harriet Ogbobine.
0: There you go. A powerhouse. You can add that, but it's not written. We love you, ma'am. Thank you for coming.
2: I greet everybody when I do well. Thank you.
0: Lagos, we'll take a break. Send your palaver in on, I don't know where Chooks day, but on 0908743 0755. Oh, Chooks, you're here. Chooks said, if they owe you money, not tomorrow or Monday.
1: Yes, sir. Yes, sir.

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Let's play!

I know this. And you have to keep on moving on. You've got to keep on moving on. Yeah, Charlie is.

0: Be yourself.
1: And you have to keep on moving now. You got to keep on moving now. Yeah, Johnny.

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Now you still the Odogwu Information Minister. Don't come to Sonju 102 informate as the matter take be. And check your time now, 20 minutes. Don't walk a komoto for we are 2 o'clock. Sidana. Yes, sir, I get better, correct, informative for you where they hear my voice like this this afternoon. And this one, it comes from AI Without Border, the better joint body of Africa and Canada collabo where they happen for Toronto, Canada, for the Toronto Tech Week with the Shell. But now, whoo, hell, they don't bring a better opportunity for you where the business owner with the for there. You not get the kind of business where you know one way, where you know one made the world see. And now here, then, Gassiamu. Sick of say, when you can connect with them, it will give you opportunity to expand your business. You go connect your business and people with the Obodo Africa and Obodo the world. Go they follow you, they do business as the matter take be. So imagine and now say you get customer from away, from Canada, from US, from here. How business go they say wara wara wara wara wara as the matter take be. So sharply go they connect with them like this. 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And yourself, you go the jollof as everything take be. So no waste time, go to connect with them. Now.

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0: I'm going to get it. I'll get it. I'll paste it somewhere.
1: Yes.
0: I'm going to post like here. That's it. That's it. Where I can see it clearly. Where I can see the love of my life.
1: Yes, sir.
0: You're the grace. Hi, church. It's me. Hi, darling. My palaver, he said, do you see what Chika is doing? Hey, this matter has grown out of
1: hand.
0: We are money, no. We are money, no. We have lost a special somebody. We are money, no. We should be all this. Chike and this woman. We are not the money person.
1: Wow.
0: I beg, we're not going to use Alex, this memory, they do all this, inshallah. Yeah, we not they do for you. Anybody will decide who you go date, may go date the person. No. We not know the stress also. We should be saying, they said they repost the same love song. Is that why we are here?
1: Yeah.
0: They are the closest to heaven I've been. Waiting be that. More people they love shall. We should be saying you are close, is the closest to heaven I've been. It is grace. You they write love letter, it is grace. Who they sing this kind of thing? Yeah?
1: Man, they write love.
0: When they write. That you are the closest to heaven I've been. When they write you.
1: Wow.
0: Shooks for your mind. You never take it that kind of thing.
1: True. I never even think I'm before.
0: My father.
1: Oh, Lord.
0: You never feel tell anybody that kind of thing.
1: Are they mad?
0: They are the closest to heaven.
1: They are the closest
0: to the guy heaven. They sing, both of them repost the thing at the same time.
1: Chai.
0: But what I go think, we go think like that.
1: Nah.
0: Let me say, not a think about Jesus.
1: No, nah.
0: You are closest to heaven.
1: Closest to heaven.
0: This is not a think God.
1: Not to consign them.
0: 7 years. If you say, I only me and you there.
1: If it be
0: you. You sure say you there.
1: I don't run them.
0: I don't know. Oh, I punish you. We should be closest to heaven
1: that I've been. Hey!
0: How did they be? Now, you get something so no. You don't say something is wrong with me. Because I really have not really imagined that kind of love.
1: I see they even tell you, imagine and ask if my head is not heading.
0: Make I go ask the love of my life. You know they see people waiting that they write for.
1: Nah,
0: you are the closest to heaven that I've been.
1: You did the right. You are the little thing in my cupboard.
0: Can cause problem in my relationship. Because how is it that I didn't know about this? So people actually think about this is a line.
1: Uh-huh.
0: You have to recheck me.
1: I need to bring word.
0: I don't go agree.
1: Word you just start bring.
0: I don't do again.
1: If you don't bring, you are the only furniture that heaven can even.
0: You are the only window to heaven.
1: Hey.
0: Jesus.
1: Hey,
0: people that check. You're the only closest to heaven that I've been. You have even been. You know God.
1: You don't. You should know God.
0: You know God.
1: If it be you.
0: No God.
1: If you say no.
0: Now they commit all this way. When they say, now allegedly shall be no day sure. Nothing we know the outside. Even voice note the outside.
1: Everything on the outside.
0: How they get their voice?
1: Then we say again one song when you write the lyrics.
0: So now the lady now you write out.
1: That kind of thing now.
0: Why you no go know? Now your character now you get. Why you no go know? Somebody be they play that voice on what but they pass. Did they talk like no be ordinary talk with that, you know? It's be as grace they talk to you when she come here that time.
1: No, I love talk now.
0: Not be what? Man. You mean I be borrow where you doing now? Me not your guy. If I flow it, they're crazy. Sometimes
1: they
0: wear their mask.
1: I did say, come back today.
0: Pierre, mother, break this way, keep for you.
1: Hey, I
0: Hey, let's play music.
1: Oh, mm-mm.

0: romantic. Try there the my but try find your own partner. No go there collect people home because this is she cock. I don't do like a lot that. Try there your own romantic because look at it now. You are the closest to heaven that somebody have been. Go heaven, no Grigo, but you are closest to it. Go go judge you. Say God, no judge this matter, man. No thing cause my palaver be say I want to fly now. Nah. No be your mate. They use and they do things. I be attributing know they happen. Even as we are spoken now. Nah.
1: Yes, now.
0: Some people have appeared in America now. Nah.
1: Ankum.
0: Some people are in Singapore now. Nah.
1: Ankum.
0: You ready? Fly.
1: No grief.
0: All learn about now life skill.
1: Yes, so very important.
0: Na life skill.
1: Very important.
0: Now be. That one cause I anything way that think back to sender.
1: Back to whom?
0: Ask. Sugar lele. Odu gojale. I not got too much time to follow. Human beings don't discuss. Now, just had a lot to watch.
1: Yes,
0: because human beings don't drop. Now, why no? I go carry only animals to put for. You hear say, put a cool lady.
1: Animals,
0: carry male and female.
1: Male and female,
0: put for them because you know, say, own job.
1: Mm-hmm.
0: Pieces.

0: performance while you do, yeah. Looking like you know what you do, yeah, girl. If you look at your phones while you do, yeah. So you put the gold in you do, yeah, girl. If you look at the cash, you could do a transfer. Look at the cash, you could do a transfer.
1: I booms.

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Hold up. Ladies and gentlemen, my name is Young, and I'm a G. And I did hang out with G-Boy Vokulelezo. Do not touch that dial.

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Welcome. Still on Top Radio for 95.1 was Obe FM and Atoll Atoll and Imbi Winch. Very sorry again for the time we'll take the start of Top Kulele Zone this better afternoon. My name now Chi Boy. Call me the Radio Jagaban. One, my body wear should before I wear socks. Me, I know they keep Mali's. Hey, God. Yes, Nigerians and the way things they trend, you go notice say people don't leave things where they happen for their life. People don't leave the problems where they get for their life, and they face the problems where they happen for other people's lives. Now the pattern we will carry for social media these days, you know. But what I go advise you before we start the talk, we will get on Top True Talk today. Be say no matter as social media one carry you go, no matter as you like amebo, no matter as you like to take side, you there for the women of Nigeria or you there for the men, no matter how they think they carry you go, never forget say. People happiness no turn to your happiness, and their sadness no turn to their sadness. The situation of your own marriage or relationship no change until you do something about it. Frank Edoho happiness no be your happiness. A wife happiness no be your happiness. Chike happiness is not your happiness. So whether you come on top social media, shout and joy, hey, they are crying blood, they never cry, they never see anything. Women succeeding or men succeeding. You succeed with the men or you succeed with the women. Whether you be team Chike or you be team Frank Edoho. Or you be team a wife. You support say e good oh, the man say they keep money, say make your wife go enjoy herself. Or you say Chike, you be sharp guy, you go sabi do well, plus you go they sing for the babe as you they do. Or you support a Frank Edoho, say why person go do like that? No matter who you be, what is bad is bad. I don't know the one where you support, but I tell you, say, their problems is not your problem. Now, Mumu, they worry you because while you're busy, they burn your data. Other people, they improve on their life. On the last day, you go still answer your name. Now, you be Tony. Tony Cosmos, Abi. Come and stand. Frank Edoho go stand their own different. Remember, since where you begin the fight, this fight, nobody don't dash you 5K. Instead, now your data, now you take the hustle. You dey here, they support this one. Everywhere for social media, where you see picture of a Frank Edoho or Chike, you go enter there, go find who you go insult. It's your mother, it's your father. God punish your mother. Women, you're not gonna leave us alone. Now start to cheat, we don't join on her. Men say woman useless one, the woman say useless. It no matter if your marriage they happy, is still they happy like that. If you and your husband is having issue, no be Frank Edoho do you. Yeah, so your wife, your marriage is not going well. No be Frank Edoho wife be your problem. Leave them. Because no matter how their own settle, it's not your own business. Your own problem still they wait for you when you finish from their own. Joanna. A lot of men think, say, by the time they do men supporting men, it go change their pocket or change their own marriage. But you go realize, say, now your sadness and frustration now put you on top social media. You are unhappy. You no succeed. Nothing they work. One or two things inside your own marriage, no, they go well. You never solve that problem. So you think, say, by the time you help other people, drag other people, it go give you small joy, Abi. You they laugh, go, they never see anything. They will cry blood. Meanwhile, if we follow you, come inside your own life, nothing they happen. Oh, no. Anyway, that's what I just said, Beka, for put them on top table. You not go beat me. Now, true, I said, Beka, tell you. But we move now to another matter where we discuss. I want just inform everybody. The way the life of Nigerians they go, not be just Nigerians, I think everybody, social media, I think there is a very serious war. A war against marriage. A war against family, a war against the things where we grow to meet, where they make us happy. Once upon a time, I grew up to understand, say, my final adult life, my happiness, now to become a husband, a father, go out, walk, keep some friends, keep some social lifestyle, serve God, keep my family, my mom, my sisters, please my wife, make her happy, respect her, have 2-3 children, and be happy generally, serve God, take care of my family, make some money. Now, what thing I grow, say I did wait for. I like love past anything. Today, it be like, say, the things where we know, where adulthood before, the happiness, everybody just they advise us against them. They say marriage now no make sense.
yesterday, a bit before yesterday, I read where a lady say in the against marriage and to born Pekin. He said to born Pekin, they make woman, they lose their identity. I can't say, okay, excuse me, auntie, I have a question now. Waiting can't remain. If you don't remove everything, it just be like, say, one cook jollof rice, then all the ingredients there on top table. Then can't say, tomato no good, we can't come out and put for dustbin. Pepper no good, we'll come out and put for dustbin. Crayfish, no, we'll come out and put for dustbin. They say no meat, okay? What of chicken? No chicken. What of fish? No fish. What of the rice itself? They say rice no good. Granite oil, they say throw it out rubbish. My question now can be say, waiting can remain. It be like say, everything where we know as marriage don't become bad. Everything where man be now is wrong. Man where they go work, too busy. Man where stay house, too lazy. Man where no get money, too poor. Man where they rich, don't they use that they do bad thing for outside. And man where tell your wife, no, stop that. Hey, very harsh man. That man go to beat woman. So eventually, waiting I can't see, the ladies want now woman. Just the thing where they describe. Somebody said, I don't check everything where women say they want in a man. It be like saying that just woman they want. It be like say woman want marry woman. Because if you say you need a man, man come with some things. How I go say I want buy motor, but I know I make it get steering. Okay, I just touch on some things. When I say make you use them, do assignment. As you they shout to support, make your brain dey there. May they no push you come out. My friend waited for Abba, sent me a message day before yesterday. He say his friend don't come out for her marriage. I say what thing happened? Did they fight? He say no fight too. The man know they try. He say the man they over try. What thing happened? He say na TikTok. What you do TikTok? He say you don't know how his friend take. They listen to feminism. The thing come be like preaching. They say the man do this. The man is not taking care of you. If you check aware, that man no be better man. That man, unintentional man. Hey, that man no focus. That man no. Hey. She said the thing, the video every for her to have to do now video upon video for TikTok. But she know the one. She just check him. She just hit hand for table. Say no, this marriage and this man no they try for me. Ha, the man say, baby, what did I? He say you are not trying for me. No. My sisters, my fellow sisters, they don't claim me. They think be like sickness. You go enter your brain, like virus. You go just find trouble where trouble no day. They say now, so she tell the man, say, no, I can't continue. The man till say, what did happen? Like joke. She said she no do again. She don't come up for the marriage. My friend will be her friend, say, in beggar, must say, but I know this guy. You know, no get problem now. What did they really occur? She said, look, I'm not happy here. My friend don't tell me now, say, last 2 weeks, he don't come beg her money. She come out with her daughter. He don't come back, come beg them. My friend say, I beg, find me small time. I beg, make her take home my side. Okay, Mark, we move into the matter when I carry come. I just want to touch on many things because as I talk, the institution of marriage is under war, but we not go agree. I believe in women, I believe in men, I believe in unity, I believe in two of us, I believe in understanding, I believe in marriage, family, and happiness. And we'll go fight them, sote. Now we go to fight them. As they fight to scatter marriage, we go to fight to keep them together. Okay, I go ask you, how many of you are here or watch the video of the woman on top TikTok? We come out comic video of her husband, where she talks, say, her husband now painter. And say her husband Sabi paint, say the man they take care of her since their university days and a wonderful husband and father. How many people watch that video? She come on top TikTok to advertise her husband, show the video of where her husband they paint house. And she say, please make sure that they give her contract, they give her job. He's trying for the family. He's a wonderful husband and father. A lot of comments come under her video for TikTok. Her fellow women begin to drag her. They tell and say, now, Mumu, now the warrior, you are a pick me. What you be all those names when they call themselves pick me? A simp. Yes. So they say, instead of her to come out, consider herself, say, maybe people can't help her, give her a job, or support her to start her own business, they pursue, make them give your husband. Who they support man? Now, Mumu, now they support man. May they give your husband. Why you not use this energy? Take, say, may they find you work. May they find you business. May they open for you. Make you get your own money. Instead, you did drag, help my husband, Mumu woman. My husband can paint. He's a good husband and a lot of insult. When they go break, make we for enter newsroom, make we hear latest what they happen inside of the Lagos. But when we come back, we want to analyze our topic today,
Please, my husband need a job. Not a topic. We want to talk about how a family be when a hardworking man losing job. We want to compare the job of a woman to the job of a man. Who money really be for taking care of family, rent, school fees, feeding, house bill? How the family they balance when a woman they do all these things and the man no get a job versus how it be when a man is providing very accurately for in family. Is it a bad thing, say a wife ask for a job for her husband? Should be women say make husband take care of them? In a bad thing, if the person who's supposed to take care of you, you beg person to give him the thing, where go take care of you, is it really bad waiting that woman do? Is there any need for the insults where her fellow women give her? Make another reason this one. Make I go plug my phone for pin mouth charger. On a good afternoon.

0: 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With a curry leg, enter anywhere for Lagos.
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0: Whether na ya by the airport, Abina Bagata, Falomo, Barika, Oshodi. Anywhere, with the evil cross water, Rishikorodu. To make sure say the Tory reach ya here, hot. This na Lagos story, and na here all Lagos G's gather day on top your Chukwu station 95.1 Wazobia FM.

0: Lagos, good evening and welcome. Yeah, to that particular side of 95.1 Wasubia FM, where we say we'll carry you on a cruise, but this cruise not to gist you waiting they happen for inside Lagos. You will be say they among those with the fear, say, hold up, we go do something way bad. You go tie a patch of chewing gum, carry con shoe, we are. Take off us, then take the yarn, say they won't close one part of a coal bridge. Say what in person go do, your BP don't they raise, bring and dance, mono. Because now, yeah, now we day, now, federal government, now, don't do U-turn on top of the matter. Nobody say they don't go close them again, but they say for now, the don't bad break to for the holding, closing down. Now, it go be that kind next week, Tuesday, midnight, then they go closer. You get it? The person where they in charge of work for inside Lagos, Olufemi Dare. Nine talk say na just last minute order we then collect from the mouth of Minister of Work, where be Oga David Umahi. As in talk the matter, he say the extra time na sake of the thing we then see under the water level of the bridge. Now he make them just say, okay, may them chillax, so may them not go do this thing we they won't do for now.
1: Serious problem under the water of Eko Bridge. The plan was that Eko Bridge will be shut down today. But just yesterday, His Excellency sent a message to me that we should give another 1 week grace so that we inform Lagosians. Next Tuesday, 12 midnight, Eko Bridge will be, a carriageway will be shut down.
0: Now the same style, Tori to follow this Kata Bridge. Even though they don't hand over the project, give contractor them since early this month, bulldozer, and all some things never still start work. Olufemi Dare come and shit. Say if they close plenty of this major bridge together for Lagos, you not seeing a problem it go be. That means not total confused now. Nobody go see head and tell any bridge the Lagos where they want to close here, close there up and that. Now maybe this shall you will come out from this man mouth.
1: We cannot afford to lock down the entire Lagos state again. You cannot start demolition of Kata Bridge. You are closing part of Eko Bridge. Don't also forget that we have already shut down a carriageway of Edo Bridge. If you go there, you see that repairs are ongoing.
0: Ikorodu people waiting the sub phone aside now. Anna Day. Okay, so I'm going to need you to hear this one. If you know, say your plan not to go Ikorodu, or you won't go visit person for Ikorodu, or you dey live for Ikorodu there, I beg, open your ear. You see, today and tomorrow, today na waiting Thursday, tomorrow na Friday. You see all this every year, Ikorodu Oro festival we be say they do. Now another time to do them again. So they don't limit the way we be say you go take waka. Hear this thing, now, you tell that your neighbor when they agree they listen to news. Tell and say you hear them on top 95.1 on Zobia FM. Say that particular festival, you know, say they do some kind things where they very holy according by the traditional rites and all those things. So because of that, both people they do business too, they're not gonna feel open. Some part of Ikorodu, not gonna just feel the waka there up and down, even some community too. So people they organize and don't advise you, whether you they come visit or not there you live, may you avoid the places the way they go pass in their numbers, especially around Aga, Sabo, Otaona, and Ajina area. Sake of waiting go shele for there. Other road through Ogijo, Ijede, and Motafi still remain open for people way warm bypass those areas where we say they go just do that their worker. So did they tell you, I beg, make you mind the way where you want do your worker. You know na Oro. Alright, Lagos State Government, Shalaye will come out from their mouth now, say they want open more opportunities for people, you know, to get more business support in terms of money and to learn like handwork, then we go fit help them stand on their own. Akinyemi Ajibotafe, now be the Commissioner for Wealth Creation and Employment, when they do Sidon, this 2026 Sidon for Lawusa, where all the Jombodi them under Lagos government, they bring their own report card, they talk how far they don't go. Hey, now they ain't giving you know when it reach time. A Lagos State Employment Trust Fund, he said that through them, they share 1.9 billion naira loan, give more than 4,000 business, make them they keep those business alive. Who need money you collect? Take and go do one or two, then you pay back later. Another thing we talk, and I say over 2,000 graduates, they also see road and see light from this their program where they call graduate internship placement program, where they help young people make them move from school, enter workist life. Ajibotafe add say 1,050 people will be say get one each for their body, like those where they live with disability, then collect training on how to do business. Why 1,200 handwork people, you know, all those artists and them, they receive their tools to take improve their work. They say 200 youths don't learn how to design web and all this data analysis, so then feel match how the demand now of this present world be, according to the yoga.
2: Of the evolving economic realities and the need to continuously innovate and expand our interventions to meet emerging demands. Consequently, the ministry will continue to strengthen strategic partnership, deepen digital employment initiatives, scale up entrepreneurship and vocational development program, and enhance social protection system for vulnerable residents.
0: We don't know say sand don't scarce. Until government raise alarm, say they don't understand what thing they happen where sand is scarce for inside the state. How it is scarce? They say some people will be say they don't give license, they don't give permit. They don't go they dig. Yeah? For some place for the state. They carry sand. Waterfront Infrastructure Developer Commissioner Dayo Bush Alibioshu. He said developer there for Lekki Aja area now, don't they rush go Ikorodu go find sand because sand we suppose they near them, don't finish, don't they use side finish. Whether I don't say don't they finish small, I be don't finish. No, that's not the English way you use for here. The Shalaye, he said this matter fit make to build house now. Hey, go turn to nothing. Now you go affect food supply. Sake of say, the digging of sand, you understand, it scatter life of all those animals the way they did inside water. It go make to catch fish safe, come they hard for people where they catch fish. Now he says some community don't they suffer road wahala damage because of all this heavy packing of sand. So they say they go tight monitoring spirit work. Oh. They then fit tackle all these things where people they do like this. And we need you to know say Lagos don't complete over 50 kilometers of the channel work where they do for across a major ferry road to make water transport this safe. Commissioner for Waterfront Infrastructure Development, Dayo Bush Alebioshu, yan this one for the Sidon, what we say then do for Alausa. Say the project covered places like Ikorodu Mende, Ikorodu Agboyi, Five Cowries, Lekki, and Ilado Elashe Odofin channel. Installation they already they happen, you know, for Agboyi Ketu, Ijego Egba, Bayeku, and some other place.
3: That we have embarked upon, I think we have done on about 5 jetties at the moment. The reason for that is to move away from what it used to be to looking into the future, because it is said that it's very effective.
0: All right, thank you so much for the gift of your time and your ear. Omona, come and clock it. I will see you again around 7 o'clock. It will be the final bulletin of the day that now we call them World Tory. Until that time, you know, get the time. I'll be saying my own name, they change at all. Nasty. Oh, Wanyacha. Good evening, my compound people. Back to Kulele's.
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Welcome back on Top Radio. This is not the music of I'm Alive. I'm Alive, they sing about Gary, and the message they very, very clear. Gary, in the sense that nobody saying that the one way you must drink or but daily bread, may Baba God bless us with what in our hands go. What we'll do, we'll go fit seafood put for table. Okay, 18 minutes after 4 o'clock, we'll go back on top of the conversation. Our topic today, please find work for my husband. We'll talk about a trending video on top TikTok where a lady posts a video of her husband, will be painter, and she ask public, say, I beg, my husband, a good man, good father, good husband, I sabi, I'm since when we did university, he did try for us. Now painter, and a good painter, I beg, make on a patronize him, make on a give him contract, jobs of painting, make it take, they make some money. It sounds like a normal thing to you, Abby. Wife begging for help for husband. Okay, for comment section, women of Nigeria come for her. And for those of you who don't see the video, if you don't see them, I beg comment on top WhatsApp. If you don't watch that video for TikTok, comments day for the comment section where women, they, you know, drag the woman as a mumu woman, as a pick me, as the new name where they reign. Any woman will seem today kind to men, always talk, say, well, if you just generally talk anything positive, you support men or support your husband, or you say take an easy, no drag them, no insult them, but some people good, any little form of kindness towards a man is very annoying to the women of Nigeria now, a lot of them. So they go call you pick me, they go insult you, you know, like that. So they call for the woman, begin drag them, say why you dey find work for man instead of you to advertise your own business, to dey find work for yourself, make you make your own money, you dey find work for your husband. I would like to talk to families with get a husband without losing job. And they tell some people, say, I believe, say, in this society, what would they say, a woman lose her job or woman no get work? I don't really see them as the same thing as say man no get work. As our society give positioning of, say, the four person where they for front as a breadwinner, not the man of the house, the responsibility follow you, and we look at your wife as a helper. One helper can't do past the person we get the main assignment, you know, say he get as he be. How many people, I just define maybe people will go come on top comment section, if you be a man, we don't lose your job for some time. You know, work, you be somebody where they struggle, you need a job, you need do business, and something happened to where you work and you lose your job. I want to make you just tell us how you feel to see yourself suddenly lying down at home. You call this one, you say nothing don't come out. You go to the places where you apply, they say, may you still come back in 2 weeks' time, come back next month, nothing for now. You waka, you come back house. Then maybe now your wife now can't they manage, can't they find how she go take put food for table. You know, if you pay your children's school fees, as a man where you be, even if you not be Odogwu before, you sabi how to go ATM, withdraw money, give madam, make they cook, make they say to your landlord, pay bills, your children where they sick, or your hospital, you go there from office, they transfer money for gas, for kerosene, make them buy food, put for gen, you they run the family, as problem they come, you they solve them, you know, and suddenly you don't become who be say, as they tell you the problem, you they tell madam, say nothing day. Sometimes now you go their house, nowhere to go. Sometimes frustration make you go find where you go sit down, no make it no be like say you day house. Problem is coming. As a man, you cannot solve it.

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1: Radio Jagaba.
0: Kenny Uchibabi. I greet you, brother.
1: I greet you, boss. No worry. I no go too greet today. I greet everybody home and abroad. Yeah, now that don't do me something. Shame don't even the home. No problem. I'll regain my self-esteem.
0: No vex.
1: Make I run put mouth on top of this matter.
0: Okay.
1: I see that woman video.
0: Okay.
1: And I personally, I saw it, I think, 3 weeks ago. And I personally, like, I was so emotional in the sense, say, make you get a supporting woman. You know, say, some of us, the kind of work what they do, our woman, no, they really care to them. If nobody say they go back, if nobody say they go do one beautiful work like that, come back. But this woman was literally selling her husband. You know, proud of her husband's honest and hard work. She knows, say, waiting this man, they end, they bring up. And you know, say, as she they make that video, she carry children, no? Children, they around her. You understand? This is an appreciative woman. When we say, see what my husband, they do, see what my husband, they do. Make una patronize her. Me being PA. Make your wife be your PA. Make she see as money, they come in, money, they go. Make me, I just want go. Ma, go do the work. Make sure they pursue the money. You know how many times we'll go work. We'll go do where they do handwork. We'll go work to collect money in a problem. They'll tell us, okay, come tomorrow. Okay, ma, I'll give you half. This woman don't see you come out the whole day, but you don't come back with money. So the day when money go come, you'll come like say he hit jackpot. So her being my PA when they regulate when money they come in. Now she go they follow up with them. Me, I go say, me, I don't go do the work. Oh, yeah, collect the money come. As the money they come, no problem. Make I come back, sit down, shower, chop. Make the woman they smile. So that is what I saw in that woman. And I was so emotional. It's her whole money. I first give her. Say, oh, yeah, I'm gonna use this one. Hold first. Because that is something you support. Now, in other hand, all this how go take all them now. All these women, man, no forgive them official insults. This battered, miserable women. When they thought, say, instead of me, she they promote herself, she they promote her husband. You give her waiting, she go promote, she no promote herself. A woman like this, if you promote another person, if she gets one hair salon now or another kind of business, she has a skill. She's using her skill to help her husband. She is outspoken. She can articulate properly and she knows how to market. It's the woman. It's all me. She's going to do marketing for another place where they're going to pay her 50K monthly. She's marketing her husband.
0: You go hold on for adverts. I'll be my call you back.
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Welcome back on Top of the Show. It's today Fire Down. We're going to talk about the application advert on Top TikTok from a happy wife trying to get a job for her husband. So the question on top table today, say, waiting day wrong with, say, a woman, say, I beg, my husband Sabi drive car, I beg, in the fine work, we're going to help him. Why the women they so bitter? Why women they so angry with that request? The woman talks something for the comment section when women they drag him. So instead of her to find something for herself, he did a talk of husband, you no go hustle your own. Now husband, eh? You no go find your own. Now man, now you they find for. And the woman make a comment, say, I beg, say, who tell them, say, she no get work. I can't think I'm say, wait. Every time a woman say, please help my husband, people they quickly assume, say, them broke, then they hungry. Say the woman no get work, now the husband need work. So the woman asks a question for the comment section. You say, who tell them I say, I no get what they do? So it's possible, say, all this anger, all this vexation, the woman get what she they do. Maybe she they plant hair for market, she gets saloon, she they do her business, or she they work. Is it not correct, say, a husband and wife, they make money together to support each other for the family? So the woman feed the work, and her husband feed still the work, but he need a better job. So a man, they work where they pay him $250. A wife say, make an advertise. My husband, the way they take care of us, I wish I go see work where they pay you $600 so that our life go better. You know that kind of thing? Then she advertise. Then we begin drag them. Why you they talk? You not go find your own. The woman not tell us, say she they find money. She not tell us, say she they broke. I can't they think of more questions to ask us. As with the angry, say, women, they come, they beg for something doing for their husbands. Is it bad? You, the same women, talk, say, make men take care of the home. You, they find Odogwu. This woman won't enjoy better house, better rent, water, fuel for Jen, lights, food, better school for her children, make her hair, live well. Man, we go take care of her. Then she advertised the man, so that make una help the man, make he get more money so that she go enjoy more, una still the vex. If the man don't take care of his wife, they go say, mumu man. The wife say, give her work, make the work, they take care of me and my children, una still the vex. Waiting really we want for this life. The woman not talk say the man beat him. He not talk say the man they use him. You know, he say the man is a good husband, a good father. They don't sabi each other since university days. Women of Nigeria still come to complain. Yeah, they find work for the man. So I can't.

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0: All right, so welcome back, and we're very excited the way our plans are going.
1: Yes,
0: our aesthetic clinic
1: is moving very fast.
0: Congratulations in advance.
1: It's lucrative. They're lucrative.
0: So what do you want to talk
1: about? Yerefiv is the first. It's a first. Our first winner
0: and
1: on the promo.
0: We will really celebrate her for coming through. Congratulations in advance, Genevieve. You are going to be hot.
1: And congratulations, to Barrister Willie.
2: They fix for you.
0: Barrister Willie, would they?
1: They fix for me.
2: Yes.
1: For waiting.
2: After going through a lot for you in this life, you take person face. He didn't even take me face.
0: No, but it's not that. Nah. Say that
1: we cannot use you to do testing.
0: Don't use that one.
1: Calm down. Let do you in a few face and see the outcome.
0: More try our hand.
2: Okay, one use and
0: test. What we see the way she
2: okay,
0: work.
2: Okay, my uncle come be perversion.
1: Yes. If we notice one of our bomb come out past the circle, and we go know whether you want, we go put three or four.
2: Okay.
0: We don't use our gauge one.
2: I forgive you.
1: Yes.
0: So, Barrister Willie, you have to prepare yourself because we not say we go do one or two mistakes for
1: people. Yes, a lot will go down.
0: So that means some people go try to beat us.
2: I'm available
0: go call
2: for you
0: police,
2: anytime, any
0: some
2: day,
0: go carry
2: day.
0: Us to court. So we really need you.
1: And
0: to be
1: then
0: a good
1: they
0: lawyer.
1: Go follow beat you too.
0: They go fit beat you too as our lawyer.
2: No,
0: so,
2: they don't go beat me.
0: But we go
1: why
0: pay
1: they
0: you.
1: Not go beat
0: why
1: you?
0: Why they not go beat you?
2: They not go beat me.
1: You'll be handsomely rewarded.
0: We go pay you well. For the beginning, the beating no go.
1: Anyhow,
0: so because the way we work now, people are going to be fearfully made.
1: At this point, people are going to be what?
0: Fearfully made.
1: Okay, now they are wonderfully made.
0: We'll
1: make them fearfully.
0: When their family see them,
1: they will not believe who they are.
0: They're not going to believe it.
1: But they have to be snapping before and after.
0: We want to assure our patients. But after we finish with you,
1: you will never remain the same.
0: When you see yourself in a mirror, everywhere will first be blurry.
1: You're not turned to blow.
0: You understand?
1: Yeah, you will not behave. You will not believe yourself. Yeah, but don't worry.
0: We're going to do things to you that
1: you say, Yakubu, manage. It will look as if you want to die. You will not die.
0: So we are welcoming you in advance. Please don't forget to register with us.
1: Yes.
0: Especially if you be like, ma.
2: Catchy boy. He didn't going to draw MOY. They write
1: right, M-O-Y.
0: Memorandum for understanding.
1: No, they don't need to understand
0: but
1: us. Say
0: them,
1: now.
0: They don't need to understand us. Because we don't need to understand ourselves.
2: You know, could do contract.
0: No, that will put us for problem. Because the thing what we promise, we never too sure.
2: No, say for inside the contract, now what thing we write, now in the cocaine.
0: Our BBL, now what I order
2: inside,
0: versus.
2: No, inside the contract.
1: What I order versus what I got.
0: What
1: you will
0: me.
1: Never get what you order.
0: No. So
2: inside,
0: don't manage.
2: Inside the contract, we could do section one. What I order versus what I inco sign.
1: If you say you want a why that woman Macy Johnson, we can give you Johnson.

0: Messi.
1: But you say at least there'll be Johnson inside. There'll be Messi inside. Yes.
2: If you want a state Cali, we can give you a state Cali.
0: So the business will move fast. Yes.
1: Because if you look at it, even though we say you're greedy, you want BBL, BBL of 70,000. And you won't be like Messi Johnson. You don't have respect for her.
0: You want to be like Nongs Mirage.
1: I want to have is 32,000.
0: Do you understand?
1: I will say, just bring it. We'll manage.
0: But that Nongs Mirage, or nothing late. They not do the leg.
1: We can help her.
0: Did that Nongs Mirage leg?
1: I don't look that
0: like it. The leg for the dang, he opened.
1: That's in 18.5. We'll go correct them.
0: Okay, yeah, we'll correct him.
1: So, please, if you know Nongs Mirage, reach out to her. Tell her. Then I say, because we noticed one or two with her leg.
2: So, on this note right now, I didn't need to
1: I like this way, but on this note.
2: Yes.
1: Very notable.
2: Yes. So, Kajibo, on this note right now, I didn't need to work for outside. I need to there for clinic.
1: Because work day. They were pick us
0: work day, well. Go resign. That place where they do cleaner, resign.
1: You open your office, see, your chambers go there. It's near the theater there.
0: You don't see a hospital where they get standby lawyer.
1: Yes, because
0: they know that
1: you hear shout, please
0: come
1: with your wig. We are moving. They don't pick us with that.
2: They know it, probably.
0: You understand? So it's not ambulance. It's police van.
2: Yes.
1: That means we don't finish one. They don't report us.
2: Yes. So when I reach house this evening, I could drop my resign.
0: You could drop your resignation later.
2: Yes. I could drop them.
0: So
2: that I can resume this company with immediately effect.
1: Simple.
0: Because then how you will do it now? This job we finish. Go with the heart.
2: Why are these? You people didn't tell me how much my salary could be.
0: You still a fine salary. After we don't
1: what
0: do
1: it. After we won't.
0: I'm summary rewarded.
1: Let me buy salary.
0: Look, Jocks, is he handsome enough?
1: Once we do one person, we will give that, you a
2: cut. I don't understand. I don't want you won't give me.
0: I'm summary rewarded.
2: Person when are they hear what?
0: No, go correct in here.
2: Correct them face.
1: Not because they work camp.
0: Nah, that's so. Now, Chucks, come and stand. Let's see you will.
1: Yeah, if anyhow you want Chucks, if you want make you know they talk.
0: If you ready, we can do it.
1: If you want
0: anything you want from Chucks.
1: If you want men, they see, but men no talk.
0: Me, you are the shake.
1: Men not they smile. You know, hey.
0: Or if you want me, they get hiccup for the rest of in life. We can do it for you.
1: We can work your man for you to your
0: forget.
1: Taste.
0: We are going to make you fearfully. Maybe we can change our motto.
1: Fearfully made.
0: I love him.
1: Fearfully made.
2: No, put it lady. You come wonderfully made and
0: you live fearfully made. I love it.
1: I think it's okay.
0: We can find small customer. Chooks
1: not a thought. Now he see the he's. That up.
0: We can for find customer for your WhatsApp. Fine customer. Anybody that's interested.
1: Okay, let's see whether anybody come for.
0: Yeah, that's interested in the business. Because we cannot see what you're doing in-house. We have to go out-house. What do I speak so?
2: At us. Yeah, correct. In. And the opposite of in is what?
0: Out.
2: At.
1: Please, I find a customer. I think I'll be from Ogun State. I think she's somebody who can work
0: with
1: us.
0: Send him picture. Let's know.
1: I'll be send us your full picture.
0: Where
1: we can come in.
2: Full picture. I don't know whether leg K or is straight.
0: Mm-hmm.
2: Let's know the size that we're going to do that you to balance the leg.
0: Yes. Because we cannot afford to go and do this thing.
2: You carry.
0: I've ordered the dining table that we're going to be using. Nana, who gonna give injection now?
2: Just teach me, I can do both.
1: The gender can come in for that.
0: This Indo for the injection part. Okay, no, it went to lasso.
1: He's prepared for jump.
0: When it went to lasso.
1: Before I go to jump.
0: 4 years in lasso, he no collect certificate. Let him come and work for us.
1: He have to work for his money.
0: Because that is certificate. No get it, he's and do. They were one that they see free BBL and I don't want to. Which kind of Nigerians be this
2: maybe
0: one?
2: Maybe he didn't do the advert. Where? Sharp
0: promo. Buy one, get one free.
1: If you do have BBL, you get to bring one of your friends.
0: One of your friends for free. That referral.
2: No, one back. Do one back. Then do one front free. One because you know, say, case some people when doing get front. They just...
0: They like Yenefif.
2: Like me too.
0: No, you get. Have you seen Yenefif?

0: 1, 2, 3 and alpha numeric numbers. Mm. Now arithmetic, if people don't understand, now arithmetic that I start from. 1, 2, 3, you need it in all situations. For Bible, if they tell you, okay, you don't need it for religious studies. How first you want to open? 1 John 6, verse 6. How do I calculate the numbers? Mm. So these are just illogical and you see, say, education no matter, because the people when they talk this thing, they talk as educated illiterates because they know they use the education when they don't learn. Mm.
1: All right. Okay, Benjamin.
0: Thomas, as educational person, talking. Hello?
1: Let's go.
0: Yes. How do you come as educational person? And you call yourself professor. You can't say you want to remove simple arithmetic. I agree, sir. You don't need to make high cutoff mark for all those, you know, Arabic and all those things. Mm. But it is a fundamental part or a fundamental subject that has to be taught in either language, either English or Arabic, or in whatever language you want. But it's fundamental for daily

0: 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Love it.
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0: Yes.
1: All right, on 95.1 was OBR FM. Now we're still there under civil liberties for this evening. Now be small thing. All right, JAMB, they tell us now, see, mathematics no longer the compulsory for admission into some universities and to take study some courses across Nigeria. How you see this a new policy? Now, welcome development, be not be good policy. People there for line, and make we pick. Who they there for this evening?
2: Okay.
1: Yes. So.
2: I don't try. Mommy son Kene.
1: Mommy son Kene.
2: How you there? How the family?
1: Yes. Yeah, so the family.
2: Oh, you're your baby.
3: Good evening, Mama.
2: Okay. Sir, back to the matter. That is now they carry first or back.
1: Now they carry first or back, Abby.
2: Now they carry first or back.
1: Now they shine now for the world.
2: They shine now. Very funny of now, mathematics I read for school. I read mathematics and economics for uni then. Then they say they work on common maths now. Nah.
1: Hey,
2: I want just to understand this our system of education again.
1: Now, wow,
2: simple mathematics where you go do plus and minus and times, and then they want common for jam. It's very bad, it's not good at all. Even people who don't know anything know how to calculate.
1: Calculation is very important.
2: People who don't even go to school know how to do calculation. You know how to do plus and minus. Then they say they want to come out for our system of government this period. They want literacy make it full everywhere. When my son scored 261 for JAMB, I plan and say, you are scoring 261. This is that. I just they holler. And they say the cutoff now at 150. Where are we going? Where would they go?
1: Now I'm
2: going
1: to make sure
2: I know. I don't just understand. Where are we going? They want to make illiterate full everywhere. I get with the last call away call. They want to make illiterate full everywhere for Nigeria. Instead, they go put a little bit higher, make sure they struggle to get there. May I not say yes? You have to work hard before you reach there. And then when they just enter, they may if you don't get 150, they are ready to go to university. Come on, Nigeria, where are we going? Another one, we say, don't when they carry first for school that time. When we do have the talk and finish, now when they carry last, they give them everything. Now, even they fight for them.
1: You, where you dey carry last? How you take go get mine? Go study mathematics. Now me say you know book now.
2: Okay, so let me buy a book. Now just say what you love to do.
1: Okay.
2: That man, so I even study for school. It's not easy.
1: Abby?
2: It's not easy. In fact, sometimes I go they cry for him. Say who sent me? So I go they cry. When exam go reach, I go they cry. Say who sent me? I go they cry. And then I guess one can never learn why they tell you this. Yes, now.
1: Nah. Now wow.
2: I guess one can never learn. I go they cry. Say who sent me to go read math? My husband go call me. Say you are crying. I say no, they cry. I almost leave that school because of the pressure was too much. But I stand. Say finish that course. So if they say maths no good, now lie. And read. When they read maths, I say you go to the street, you go to the reader. When they read maths, you go to the street, you go to the reader. You cannot talk too much because our country, Nigeria, which way forward, we don't know where they go. We don't know. But may God help us. Oh, you're your baby.
3: Yes,
2: I know this is your name. Oh, you're your baby.
3: Thank you.
2: Okay, so let me rest my case. Yeah.
1: All right. All right. Oh, yeah, nothing do you. Who did you?
4: Hello, guys. Well, good evening.
1: Good evening this evening.
4: Who are you?
3: Yes, good evening to
4: are you.
3: Are you
4: there?
3: I do. Very
4: are
3: present.
4: Are you waiting?
3: Eh?
4: Are you waiting?
3: Waiting to where?
4: Okay.
3: I know they went anywhere. I sit down chim with my oga.
4: All right. No, well, I like that. Okay, sir.
1: I deal with you.
4: You know, sorry for what he's doing. He's the leader of money. Not the leader of people. Leader of money. Now, confusion, I they worried them. Maybe they say they don't tire. They don't know what to do. They just open up. They don't even know what to do. They don't even know how to physical to. What is the mathematics when they come up for a subject? If you know mathematics, you know, if you know anything now, maybe they just tell us they don't give up or they don't tire. They don't even know what to do. Confusion. Now they do that means they don't know where to go. They don't know how to go left, or how to go right, they don't know how to go front, or how to go up. They don't know. Some of the doses of medicine they receive that are not yours.
1: Hmm.
4: But some of you talk a little bit about that one life. This 10 years, maybe I'm a half, if that has been big. Maybe I'm a half, that killing, who will come straight up for us? Now me. Now me, are you?
1: Hmm.
4: Okay, I said, I'll come see you. You see me once in a while. But then I'm like this.
1: No shaking. No shaking.
4: I'm going to talk about regulating.
3: Lucky.
1: All right, nothing to you, Lucky.
4: I hear you.
1: Oh, yeah, now. Thank you. Okay, and I see Bill ID is in 7-1, go Nako. What could see whether if you take 60 seconds?
0: Hello, sir.
1: Yeah, good evening.
0: Good evening to Mr. Expensive.
1: Well done, my brother.
0: How are you? Auntie Juju.
3: I did well, thank you.
0: God bless every one of you.
1: Yeah.
0: Father, I'm happy to hear this news this evening and not good news.
1: All right.
0: You know, our leaders, they don't have anything for this country. They are just to sit down there, accumulate the money, go and store it in their soccer way, their tank, and then let the poor continue to suffer. Mm-hmm. What is the leader of community come off mathematics or arithmetic from the subject? If Dove said, is there in fact, things fall apart, things can hold, things cannot hold. That's for them.
1: Mm.
0: They don't know what they're doing now. They are frustrating. Thank you.
1: All right. Thank you very plenty for being brief.
3: Mm-hmm.
1: Okay. And as it be so, now Mr. Martin, we go just take Colabia there, take a match break. And 7 go come back where our new story person go come download. When we come back, do one small business. We'll come touch on small again. And now so the matter go be for this evening. No touch your radio. Let's go there.

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9: Lagos. Anytime we be say you hear my voice, you're supposed to know say that bell where then they ring so for you to gather your compound somebody's muna come here waiting day for inside the bag of the Ofofo ministry. Did you believe okay? Praise the Bola Tinubu plus Rwanda President Paul Kagame. They push now. Make African country them join hand do business. Gidigba. Oyo Governor Seyi Makinde say he won't run for presidential seat for 2027. Lagos government kuma dey raise alarm or say sand don dey finish for inside this state due to people where they go dey pack sand where they're not supposed to pack sand. And all that mechetram will be say our Yoruba people go say at ibebe la. Then got that say, and na me be that woman will be say then shall I give you say her mouth and her market as my knee. I'm happy to see you this evening. God bless you, God bless you, sir. Amen. All right, we're going to enter inside the story properly now. Power of Obodo Nigeria in the person of President Bola Tinubu, plus including Rwanda President Paul Kagame, their own call on top the head of Africa country, them now say, may they come together, collabo, may they tight their apartheid with one by each other. They collabo to make sure, say, inside all of all those countries, so betterness day, and they go to do business among themselves. Build strong collabo. For this Africa CEO, somebody will be saying, then do Sidon for Kigali. Now, dear, our own presidio begin yan one or two instead they push make them fully follow with that particular agreement where they call the African Continental Free Trade Area Agreement, because Africa is supposed stop to the carry raw materials give abroad anyhow. They need to the add value to waiting the ground, you know, before they even they push them to sell according by him. Make we move go politics matter where before LUP presidio flagman Peter Obi believe say if Nigeria people choose her as president for 2027, only one time now you go serve again. He repeat this thing, nothing up today. He don't talk this thing. He talk on top of TV, New Central, question and answer. We say they answer. He say 4 years, they enough. He reach her to give you and me correct leadership for inside this particular country. Still knock the way we be say Nigeria economy plus security matter they go, you know, say the thing not to make sense at all. But as soon they drop the talk of finish, office of president now so they fire and back, but not be fire with a gun now with word of mouth. Say which can yeah one time when they promise say 4 years is enough, yeah. Buy your nanuga now. We be talk somebody of a president office. Can they say see Obi? Let's talk through. Obi Chikolobi Obi. Say you abandoned the political alliance before or not? You didn't say you dey credible, say you pure, say you dey honest. I beg you. He say if you go check Obi politics history, it dey make people dey doubt whether in promise if he stand or not. Come on for politics. Oh, your state governor Seyi Makinde don't officially come they shout outside. Everybody saw Gawiti they talk. He say one competite for president seat for 2027. You know, now when PDP and APM do rally for Ibadan, where be say their supporter them plus so some party big name, they just gather full ground. Now they're in and say see. You know, even the two parties said they sign agreement, say they go cooperate before the election and by that election time. And according by Makinde, the arrangee go help to make sure say government waka it dey very very chim, you understand, and to make sure say for national level growth they develop there. For matter we can resemble that one, FCT minister here some week. Now someone use a leg kick out some report card of any PDP and APM say then John Body as 2027 they show face very soon. We can say no official John Body day with those two parties. So he can point finger they give Governor Makinde say now they push the gist to support in presido move will be saying they try to move. Oga stand down. Say PDP still stand on top their own waka. And when time reach, they go carry their whole flagman come outside for the election. Now be say one person go don't take talk for back. Now Rotimi Ameshi, you know him now. Be that's before minister we they on top transport matter that year. You remember? He go submit a president nominate form for ADC headquarters for Abuja as against the 2027 election. This one marking second push now. Now the second time we've not know when they try to become president after he lose APC primary for 2023. This move they happen as opposite party them. They arrange themselves and everybody wants to see where they go put head to know which and which aspect go favor them for the election. More come back because they say charity begins at home. So for here will be Lagos, our home state. Government they raise alarm. Say sand don't they discuss more and more people will go affect. Now those will be say they build. For Lekki and Aja, the developer them now, they go Ikorodu go find sand because the supply for their side don't come down well. Now, I'm a commissioner for waterfront infrastructure development, Dayo Bush, Alebi Oshu, they talk say as it be like this. This matter, Fipas, be careful because building now go cost well. And they go they affect the fish business because those where they say they go, they carry, they dig river, they dig water, they carry sand come out. All those things, animal, they when they say water, people they shop like fish. They don't go survive all those things. Yeah. Still on top Lagos State Government, they said that they open more road, you know, to give people loan plus to train people so that a job go day and they help people stand on their own. The same commissioner for wealth creation rather and employment, Akinyemi Ajibotafe, he say more than 4,000 business don't collect a part of 1.9 billion naira loan support where they ground, like 1,000 of youth graduate. So those where they do handwork plus person that will be say they disabled, they don't receive training and the support to, you know, for the move. Federal High Court for Abuja don't shift the case where concerned with the on top internet where involved blogger Justice Mark Chidebere, where people know as Justice Crack. When they do sit on Thursday, defense lawyer Marshall Abubakar, he just come out the bail case, come out there. The defendant still did DSS people hand since they tell and say, get some comment we make about Nigeria Army. So now, they go, they look how far the matter go be later.
0: Obodo Ibo News.
9: Obodo Lebanon plus Obodo Israel don't start again that their peace talk for Washington. Before the agreement we then get now to stop or shoot expire, they just want no waiting be the next thing to do. This talk they happen as Israel forces still attack Hezbollah, the Hezbollah target for southern Lebanon. Why people in Lebanon they push say make them get agreement will be say go really really last, plus make the attack stop. Pata. United States say they support every move we go help bring back peace, you know, and make the place this stable for that side. All right, thank you so much for the gift of your time and your ear. That not the much what will we take for this very o'clock. No forget, so we tell you say our own power of Obodo Nigeria President Tinubu plus Rwanda President Paul Kagame, they call, you know, so that make African country them, make them collabo so that if they do correct business, you know, for that country them. On top of this, so for work you know, get the time maybe say my name they change at all nasty. I don't tell you this morning, say make you be careful of the person where they collect advice from. Some people they good to give advice where them no go fit collect for inside their own life. So if they listen to them, check their life whether in balance with what they tell you before you go there, accept them. Makadia mama. Good night, my compound people.
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0: All right, on 95.1 was Obiar FM. Now still there, and as a villager, it's not a small thing at all, at all. Yeah, so 19 minutes, it don't take Dodge, 7 o'clock, and the one who will carry come now. Now the one where jam begin to tell us, say, say mathematics and now, no, they compulsory to take study some courses for some universities for inside Nigeria.
1: Yeah.
0: And can they give us some of those courses, like Arabic course, say mathematics, no, they compulsory. Religious knowledge, mathematics, no, they compulsory. Hausa language, that is language as a whole.
1: Mm.
0: Mathematics, no, they compulsory. I don't know why no mention Hausa, Igbo, Yoruba.
1: Yoruba inside.
0: But when I start, I've been telling you, me, I've been disagreeing. Because even for religious knowledge, calculation the inside. Because you get where you go read, reach, you go know, say, Jesus feed congregation, about 5,000 of them, with
1: 5 loaves of bread
0: and 2 fishes.
1: Mm-hmm.
0: And the thing called remain 12 baskets.
1: Baskets, numbers.
0: Not be somebody count them.
1: Mm-hmm.
0: Kenny Ucha, Benjamin, begin to give us some analysis.
1: Mm.
0: Say, John chapter 3, verse 2. To 19.
1: Mm-hmm.
0: Not be arithmetic, be that. If you know study mathematics,
1: you won't take no.
0: Ah, you go take no. Say 4 market days of the Keorie are for Anunkwo. Not be mathematics, be that.
1: That's...
0: You know? So a lot of people they give points, say, this one like this, say it no go well, and it go make student lazy, even to bring down the cutoff mark to 150.
1: Mm.
0: You know, go let student they work hard like then they work before. All right, now this their new policy for education, especially on top of mathematics. You think say na welcome development, abi na negative development. All right, people, therefore, we line.
1: Okay, if you call for 0201277 0951.
0: Who did there? Talo Wambe.
2: Amaju Ale.
0: Alali Dede, Ibinobe Lobi Ile. You know, Kuku, no, you know, no book before.
2: Okay, so. Good evening, sir.
0: Welcome.
2: Ijube, Ijede, yo.
1: Welcome, Mamima.
2: Thank you. How okay, sir. Welcome to development.
0: Which development?
2: They don't tire. They don't tire now. What is you want? Okay, fancy. First of all, okay. See, that my daddy brother, why they tell you, where is the army? I say that they're within goose, that they have just here, you, they're speaking. As I drop here, I say, just call me. Then they got me like, now I tell I say, I go tell you, say, I get army. We do claim, they go call carry. You
0: two go call
2: tell me, say, my own papa na army. All of us come in love with my uncle.
0: I ain't gonna say you know.
2: I'm out with your visa. Okurabe, I'm Jantiki.
0: Okurabe.
2: I'm not a binya, I'm Binobe.
1: Now my language is speaking.
0: Ibinobe Lobi. Alali Gede. Alali Gede.
2: Ibinobe Lobi.
0: Alali Gede.
1: You know, I don't talk to Motina. What's it called?
2: Babam boys, boys. I can't tell I say, now Buddha, you from Kombo, you surround with our people. Come, they laugh. Now they tell you say marry Liberia woman. I buy senior young who I senior in children. If you see children, I saw them giddy back. Now my uncle they tell you say then go to Nigeria that wall for Liberia.
0: Okay.
2: Now my uncle. Ah, he's good. The radio is very very good. Information. Go there, they happy. Especially, you know, go greet my uncle Abi.
0: No, I don't go greet him.
2: You know, go greet him. We still get there, Abi.
0: Alali Gede, Ibinobe Lobi Ile.
2: Obe Chow.
0: Obe Chow. Alali Gede, Ani.
2: Eh, I got me get there.
0: Ah, ni get there. Ah, ni.
2: Oh, guys, but he pay me. He pay me. Say, ah, you know here our language. That is pay me.
0: Who does? I know here. I get there.
2: As you know, for that, but your wife is surrounded. Hmm.
3: 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I say no touch that dime.
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0: All right, to 95.1 was Obiora FM. Now still there, and plenty of people still there for line. Yes, we did talk about the educational system and the new policy where they say mathematics and now no can be compulsory for the same subject to take again. I mean, read some courses for inside the Niger. All right. As a biso, people there for line. A good policy, a good decision.
1: Good evening, sir.
0: Good evening this evening.
1: Good evening, Auntie Inju, and good evening, the general, sir.
2: Welcome.
0: Well done.
1: Sir, regard to what you are saying, as you said, the government of today is saying that mathematics is of no value to any other course.
0: Some courses.
1: Okay, like, let me courses. Come to my own side. Like me, when I was my days, I didn't do GSS class. Mm. I did form one, form two, three, two. During my form four, I wrote GCE before my YED. But today, I think the SSC is on. So before this government of today, even as at 92 or whatever, I've started hearing special centers. Somebody won't write exam, you go see in the Google Special Center. Mm. Somebody won't write jam, you see in the Google Special Center. I never had such during my own time.
0: Mm.
1: So if now the government of today is saying mathematics, they don't need it in some other schools or whatever, where it might be they're trying to help the young generations coming, one way or the other. But for me, I know my own days. They don't need to tell you, you must read that, you must die hard. You go. We would go prep, sir. I would go prep during my class days, my school days.
0: Mm.
1: I would go prep and it must pass well.
0: Mm.
1: So today, you will see some students don't graduate. They say no job. When you check them well, somebody will tell you she had first class or this and that. First class, they say they might get a job, but with grace, one way or the other. You understand?
0: Mm.
1: So I feel like the paramilitary schools, command secondary school, weapons secondary schools, all those ones, well, I know. Those areas are competitive. Even in academy, NDA then, you write academy that time, 250, 280. You don't score well, you don't succeed for interview. So the government of today, where they know what they are doing, I think, from my own side. Thank you, sir.
0: All right. Thank you very plenty. Who did you have with Royce Alot?
3: I greet you, expensive yes, university.
2: Welcome.
3: I greet you now.
2: Welcome.
3: Well done, work.
0: Thank you.
3: Yeah, you see, for this this new policy of cut-off mark, 450 cut-off mark now, instead of 2-something or this and that, and up, I support. Because sometimes you see a brilliant student that repeated writing a JAMB exam consistently, and is very brilliant. And some of those who are getting the cutoff mark, who passed the jam, if you compare them, they are not even up to the standard of this person that continue writing, jam exam. So, if you look at example now, this development will now bring, you now help people to, to showcase their talent, So me, clearly support. For example, now, look at somebody like, sorry to mention this, Jennifer Emi, who was the human rights activist at that time. If you look at the record, he didn't pass out as the best law student in the school, but he was the best lawyer in Nigeria at that time, which you know. So this development is welcome. Then coming to the mathematics is not allowed for some courses. Well, for me, mathematics is everywhere because there's nowhere you will go in this world where you will not count. If you don't know math, and somebody give you billions of naira, how will you share it? Or he give you millions of naira, say, okay, share to this, or execute this project, or this and that. So it will still find it very difficult to do that. So I really not support that mathematics ruling out. But for the, you know, the cutoff mark, even if 50% share, but I still prefer for that.
0: You will say you not go no buku.
3: Okay, it's not like that. I pass out from Yaba College of Tech. Mm. You understand? Mm. I'm a product of Yaba College of Tech.
0: Okay.
3: So my name is Etuk.
0: Okay.
3: Even as I'm, yes, Etuk is my name.
0: Okay.
3: So I know what I'm talking about. Okay. I passed through because of jam issue. Mm. I passed through part-time study. Are you getting me?
0: Mm.
3: Which is expensive, very expensive. So me, I still support this cutoff mark. Take it from me.
0: Okay.
3: Thank you, sir.
0: All right, no problem. Everybody is entitled to their own opinion. Okay, and
2: some messages there. Yeah.
0: Okay, and, make we read now.
2: This one say, good evening, sir. According to statistics, where I see, the reason why the cutoff mark is low is because 50% plus candidates scored between 160 to 190 in this year's UTME.
0: Mm.
2: And so if they are to increase the cutoff mark, it means 50% of candidates will not gain admission this year, thereby making next year registration to be much.
0: Okay.
2: And so Vicky Smith take a dropper. This other person say, my take is that if they commit mathematics for school, then what science... then what science the rest has?
0: Oh yeah, read the one where you understand.
2: I don't understand with it. Okay, this was a jam performance day very low this year. Okay, now the messages now be that.
0: All right, people safe. Still the line, and if jam performance day very low, there must be a reason for the performances of students to day low. Who they there? Maybe economy situation.
2: Possibly.
0: Mm-hmm. And all this insecurity can affect them psychologically. You know, people where they travel distance with fear and all this kind of thing. Who did you have to raise a salute?
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0: Good evening.

0: subscribe and on top the level. You know, as we did, we on top action time. Better, positive action. 9 action beaters. They carry come on top this action time. And informate minister, don't turn that gregba to sunshine you every way action beaters. They carry come.
1: Yes, now action time be this. And Yusef, you know, say on top action time. Now time for you to the get and to the get better positive action as the matter take be. Action beater, another better drink where if you drink come. Your action no go get limited. Your action will always be on a positive level. You know na, he not get as I want take be. Anytime you get them, you put them for the middle. They drink them, you're weak. If you just start your week will go with positive action. If you come back, you won't relax. When you take them, your night will get better positive action. Anytime you take them, now positive things you go to do. Yes, so action better way than do with better correct African roots, herbs, plus including alcohol. Then wash hand together. Make them for you will be Nigerian man and woman. We like better bitters. We they give action for body. Yes, so now Intercontinental Distillers Limited, the maker of action bitters, now carry this better one. Concern to say, make my people, they get a better positive action as the matter take be. And then talk say, Moku Wanuna, if you never reach 18 years, I beg, no near the domot of action bitter at all. And you will don't reach the age of 18 years and above, make you the drink with sense. Yes, drink with sense. If you they drive, no drink. If you they drink, make you no drive. If you get belly, I beg with the dig war. We they beg. More I they beg everybody, you I beg no near the domot of action bitter. Yes, so now action bitter time be this. And make yourself they enjoy your own action bitter, make you they get a better action.
0: All right, thank you for mates minister. And on top the level, you know, say anything we consign action, you know, say now there you go see bitters join. And if as if for mate minister, don't tell you every so on top the level, remember so you go drink rest. Responsibly. And on top this one like this, as this week, don't they work out small, they draw cotton, small they go. That means very soon, we go show on top weekend. And tomorrow, yes, go show Friday, don't show. And once Friday show, you don't say the weekend, we don't enter. Sometimes like this, the week go just day, like say tomorrow, no day. Like say, you know, go feel survivor with every way day on top. I hope say, you know, go forget. Say, at times you got to de enjoy yourself once in a while. Because you know, say tomorrow, you know, show at all. You feel love for that kind of better love. Enjoy that better music where you they always like. And even say, at times for night, you just need to rest, sleep peacefully. You know, your it day very important make you get peace of mind. That one day very important. So at times if you just forget every way they happen, just find that peace and begin to enjoy that peace. And still self with that, get better friends where we say they go tell you every the way they go. Yes, if you do bad, they go tell you. If you do good, they go tell you. If you know they do well at all, this your friends, good company, they go tell you how every take they go. And for you to help yourself in your ways of life. Now that one night action bitter they preach come for you this evening. And like this, as CB say, the week done, they almost they cover cotton, they drag cotton, they come gently and wildly. The most important thing, I say, you guys beat your chest and thank yourself. Say, true, you carry yourself to this week and you see the end of the week. Yes, and we don't show. And on top action time today, waiting action beaters, they ask you, waiting one hear from you. Now, waiting be that one thing where we say you, they always tell yourself, say, you see this weekend, where are they show? Now, waiting I won't do be this. This weekend, I won't hustle small. I won't try another hustle. This weekend, I won't rest. This weekend, I won't go gym. This weekend, I won't carry myself, go out, go give myself better special treatment. This weekend, I won't do Netflix and chills with my own bottle of action bitters. Yes, every bit. So yes, waiting be that particular thing. Where we say, as the weekend they work out the show, so you don't tell yourself, say, this weekend when they come like this, me, I go like one, you know, just hang out with my friends, just chill, just spend some time for inside the beach. Now, the question where we say action bitters, they ask you bitter. So if you call on top 0201277 0951, that's 0201277 0951. Make you tell me this weekend where they come, every weekend in short, what's it be that way?

0: tell yourself say you go do this weekend and you go do this weekend where we say you never even do to yourself. You they promise yourself say you won't do what you never do. Action time. Off your radio now.
1: How are you?
0: Are they well? What to be your name?
1: My mommy miss some man, Joe.
0: Mommy miss some man. You can't disappear. Where you disappear? Go to now.
1: How are you, my love?
0: I did very well, oh.
1: I've been busy, so busy.
0: Necessary. Count that money. Make sure say that money complete, oh. Yes, now.
1: My great support. How are you, dear?
0: Are they well? What be that one thing where you promise yourself every weekend? Where you say you never even achieve it for once.
1: In Joe, you see, during the week, I'd always be busy. You see that weekend food? I know they miss them.
0: Okay.
1: Yes, they hear me.
0: They hear you.
1: That weekend make I cook and prepare food for the family. I know they won't miss them more.
0: Okay.
1: Because during the week I'd always say this, I feel no, you know. But you see that weekend, I'd always try and make I know miss them more.
0: Okay.
1: Now in my own.
0: All right, thank you.
1: Well done, Jay. You're doing good, okay?
0: Thank you, Mommy Miss Summer. Hello, action time.
2: Action beaters.
0: Action beaters.
2: The one all of us trust.
0: Waiting be your name, oh.
2: Emeka from First Tag.
0: Emeka Money. All right.
2: Oh, yo, young one. I shall look at the shop.
0: Oh,
2: I wish you upon the matter.
0: First is the best for you, yeah.
2: No, first is the best for me.
0: No. Sabon Giri, I mean, Sabon Gida.
2: Then I don't say you be Oyo Young
0: One.
2: I agree. Now you know the best again. I first is the best for me for that. Say what you have for.
0: It's all right.
2: In fact,
0: wait to be that one thing where you promise yourself for weekend where you never fulfill.
2: If he invests too much, I will buy one action beta for him.
0: It's all right. Oh, yeah, tell me, wait to be that one thing where you don't promise yourself for weekend where you never do.
2: This weekend, that they enter item 7, they are shaman bad to die.
0: We know they do this thing for you. Just talk and say you won't give yourself a special treat.
2: Special treat.
0: Better.
2: Then after that, I will step down with action beater.
0: Man. Nice one. That's what it's supposed to be. Remember, drink responsibly.
2: No, I drink responsibly.
0: All right.
2: I didn't the one where I go, my head go.
0: No bitter. Drink or drive.
2: No.
0: Thank you, Emeka. Bye-bye. All right.
3: Do-do-di-do-do. Oh, yeah, as usual now. Nakos Action Beaters for me and my homies there.
4: Correct action, Bobo Westabi. Now your Action Beaters be this.
3: Thank you, Dodo. You be correct person.
4: Action Bokomo. They talk say you get action way well. You sabi your work. 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
2: All right, more calls today on top my phone line. And yes, okay, who did my full line? Action time. Action time.
3: Action. Action Vita.
2: Nkem, will you calm down?
4: Okay.
2: Madam.
4: Okay.
2: Wait till be that one thing where you don't they promise yourself. Take, where you never fulfill. You don't promise yourself. Say, this weekend, now like this I want to do. Wait till be that particular thing. Now wait till 1 year.
4: You baby.
2: Yes, ma.
4: You make it.
2: Madam.
4: Hey, I beg. So, you see, action bitter. The one where we say, if I never reach 18 years, if I never take him, imagine if I'm done the age, if I never take him. So, you know, me, with the thing where we say, I don't always promise myself for this weekend. Mm. You know, say weekend like this, as the weekend they end, and so salary, they enter, not the salary. People where they say that they work, that they come back house and they always put better thing for me. So that weekend there, my friends, they always come around, you know, say work, they don't go small holiday or that kind of thing. Nah? Mm. So they will come bring better bad meals for me. I go just there with good time with them. Like that, I go just enjoy. Not too fast enjoyment, especially the way they enjoy with action guitar.
2: That's
4: why the family will say, well, I don't know how I go take invite you one day, I should do. Make it just come, follow us, enjoy.
2: I beg, I don't want your husband problem. No, try that thing with me.
4: Like I tell you, I know what
2: your husband problem. Madam, go spend time with your husband. Go spend time with your husband.
4: Yeah, your guest, make I invite you to fundamental call. Yeah, but like I know I don't invite you.
2: Okay, call they go. Thank you. Thank you.
4: Action
2: time.
5: Action Vita.
2: Action Vita, yeah, boys.
5: The one with George.
2: All right. So which one be the thing where you promise yourself, say, we care you go do what you never do for once?
5: Until you, yo. I like to carry myself, go out.
2: Okay.
5: Like, just for like.
2: You've done a promise yourself since for how long?
5: But it's in January.
2: January. Don't tell. I never do them. Yeah, boys, what is the way for?
5: Go find where is she? And don't give me ice block with action bitter.
2: Okay.
5: I can't eat that with Shamama.
2: What's it called?
5: I think you want to laugh me, Shamama.
2: I don't laugh you. Shawama. Shamama. Okay. All right.
5: I will go shoot self for join.
2: Okay. Nice one.
5: Don't work.
2: May grace, mercy, and joy and all of them catch you first. Thank you. All right. Now so I go close mouth on top the level of action time for today. But just remember, say on top every way concern action bitters. You guys know say you will get belle, it not be for you. You where they drink and drive. Action bitters not be for you. You will be say you know they drink responsibly. I take God beg you. Action bitters not be for you. On top action bitter, don't forget so you go feel that power, you go taste the passion. And as always, every go do the action bitters way. Remember to drink responsibly on top action bitters.

Yes, check your time. 21 minutes. Don't walk a commander for the hour of 8 o'clock. And yes, I get to correct better information for my hand. And this one, they come from WE Entertainment Production. The people we carry owner for mouth. And then bring this better one now. Wazobia Academy, Nindon Land. And on top of this one, then talk say from July 27th to May 29th, 2026, then you get 3 days masterclass where you want become OAP, or you want become social media manager, or you want even become content creator, or you want even become script writer. And every you go come learn better for the matter with the foreground. 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If you ready, they want even learn social media management. 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And person we go teach you this one now, Larry M. Mogbo, the photographer, filmmaker, and Wazobia Max TV and WE personnel. Now in this one be. And you go get opportunity to get 2 months internship for Wazobia Max TV and WE production. If you want to learn script writing, yourself, you go learn story development of TV, of film and TV, career creation and emotional storytelling. And which one again? Script structure, dialogue and screenwriting techniques, writing room collaboration and production insights, pitching confidence and creative development. And first we're going to teach you this one now, Professor K. A. Moxa, writer and filmmaker and TV production expert. You see now, so sharply make you go register on top of Wazobia Academy registration. Fee alone in just 70,000 naira per course. And you go get opportunity to get certificate after you don't finish your course. So now let this one pass you by, make you get up for mind, make you come learn better one on top. This one with Wazobia Academy carry come for you. And still on top informate matter, make no bless say anything lost. I be make a CA one or two. And this one now, in short, Moku go break, will they come back for this information?

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0: Yes, 34 minutes. Don't walk a come after for the hour of 8 o'clock. And yes, I get to correct better information for my hand. And this one, they come from AI Without Border, the better joint body of Africa and Canada collabo with it happen for Toronto, Canada, for the Toronto Tech Week with the Shelly like this. But better opportunity done there for you. We be business owner. We there. Yes, so better opportunity done there for you to expand your business, connect your business, and make everybody where they the world know what you they do. And even Obodo Africa self. So you know the matter now. No, let this one pass you by. You can't join body so that your brand, everybody go know your brand. Then go help you see, make everybody see, say yes, so your brand self makes sense. And you know now, business where everybody don't know your business with the everything. Wara wara wara wara as the matter take be. So sharply go call, just go connect with them. 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Or make you green them or send them WhatsApp message on top 070-6891-4510. That one 070-6891-4510. Now they go connect with them. When you connect with them, then go connect your business. Then go open your business and everybody go to see your business. And you say, go to say, wara wara, as the matter take be. No let them pass you by, go to connect with them. Now, as my voice they sound. And yes, so I get another correct better informator. When my voice don't increase like this, now opportunity for one person to chop a little one carton of foreign bitters. And you know, say this month, now workers month, and when I don't hustle, workers don't hustle, when I don't bustle, it's not easy. From the late night to where you go come out very early in the morning, you'll come back late night. You go also the consistent in waiting you they do. You they move on, you they make money for family. The stress not easy. Yes, so you go come out in the morning, traffic go hold you. Every workers una they do well. Yes, so you go pat yourself for body, say yes, I they do well. And if you don't come back, you need that one thing we go make your body stand chim. Your body go calm down. And now foreign bitters now you need. When you take them, your body go calm down. You know, say the taste they very smooth. And the feeling also they very, very powerful. When you drink them, that kind of feeling, where would they feel? When would they shout, say energy in our water, vitality in our water, and enjoyment break it? And now you go to feel with foreign bitters. Whether now walk or when you come back from work, you want to do all right, or on a weekend enjoyment, or on a night cruise, or on a chilling with a friend. So anyone you want to get your foreign bitters, make you the flex some, make the mood selling for you as the thing be. And on top of this one, they don't bring one better challenge where you will be business owner, or where you will get idea about business. They don't land and come your table for you to come participate and waiting with that one. Now the foreign bitter business money challenge. Make a call out one more time. The foreign bitters business money challenge. 9 be the one where them bring come. And this one, if you get business, you need go sharp to that social media page. Make you go pitch them. And your business idea, guys, they're very creative, very realistic. And you need to show, say, yes, are they hunger for this one to happen for me? So sharply enter that social media page. We'll be at foreign bitters. Make a call out one more time. At foreign bitters. Now there you go. When you go pitch your ideas. If you be using, now you go win them. And when you win them, then go give you one or two, make you start your own business as the matter take be. I beg, if you never reach 18 years, no near the domot of foreign bitters. And you whether with 18 years, make you drink with sense. You get belay, I beg, no near the domoto. If they drink, make you no drive. And if they drive, make you no drink. Now make us see who they my phone line. We go chocolate the one. Two. Two, because I say we'll not give yesterday, but could give two people. Oh yeah, now we could see who they there. Hello.
1: Hello, doc.
0: I agree to.
1: Good evening. This is Mommy Boys.
0: Mommy Boys. Oh yeah, you ready to chop the one carton, Abby?
1: Yes.
0: Oh yeah, now tell me the name of the challenge, no time.
1: As foreign bitter business money challenge.
0: Talk, call them again.
1: Foreign
0: bitter business money challenge. Correct. Yes. Oh yeah, now send your number, go our WhatsApp like this. Now.
1: WhatsApp.
0: Hey, you know get WhatsApp, kwa Mommy Boys. Hey, now wow. Hey, your Mommy Boys, wait.

Hello. Hello. Oh yeah, now I go see if you call my phone line. Maybe 0201-277-70951. Now there you go, call. Make us see if now you go chocolate the four round bitters with the hand like this. We don't get one, it remain one to go. After that one, oh yeah, now tomorrow. Now we'll go see again. Make us see who did the phone line. No time. I guess small minute. Oh yeah, the last person we go come now. I go fit chop a little more for around the day in the business of giving one carton. We could see who did the phone line like this. Hello. Hey. Hello. Hey, we no get time. Oh, you should say we no get time. Oh, bless you. We just leave only mommy boy so that we go. We go do things ahead. No time to waste time.

In declare therefore today, I Oluseyi Abiodun Makinde announce my candidacy for the position of President of the Federal Republic of Nigeria. He begin to explain, say the alliance then burn him out of the alleged plot to foist one-party system on Nigeria. Makinde declared, say time don't reach to reset Nigeria by tackling the socio-economic and political challenges where the country face. Meanwhile, Minister of the Federal Capital Territory, Yinsun Wike, in say presidential ambition of Governor Seyi Makinde of Oyo State, he say he don't die on arrival. Wike begin to the year and say Makinde's decision to join the Allied People's Movement will be APM in pursuit of his presidential ambition. He say he go fail.

0: This one they come as a man.
1: I say no touch that damn. Make you no touch. Make you shopping enter market. We dey come back. Make you no touch.
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All right, so 95.1 was OBR FM now, still there. And as it be like this, and I'll be small thing, things that happen. If you don't know, you know, go fit to know. All right, I've been to tell you, say, we can begin to the answer, marking their decision to go join the Allied People's Movement with the APM in pursuit of his presidential ambition. He say he go fit. This one, they come as Makinde declare his intention to run for the presidency on the platform of APM for inside Ibadan or your state on Thursday. Speaking with News 3 people on Thursday during an inspection of the ongoing road project in Gumani, Yangoji, Wali Area Council for Abuja, and we can begin to the year. What you have is Seyi Makinde joining APM to be able to actualize his presidential ambition, which is already dead on arrival. He can't begin to the answer, the unfortunate. We know that has been his game plan, and we will say he cannot fly the flag of PDP. Before FIFA Vice President Du Alhaji Atiku Abubakar and before FIFA Minister of Transportation Rotimi Chibike Amaechi don't submit the African Democratic Congress ADC presidential nomination form for the 2027 election. The two leading presidential aspirants on the ADC platform submitted their form for the party's national secretariat for inside Abuja on Thursday. On top post share on X alongside the pictures from the event, Atiku described the development as a decisive step towards restoring prosperity and better days to Nigeria. The march to restore prosperity and better days to our beloved nation take a decisive step forward today for the National Secretariat of our great party, the African Democratic Congress.

This is more than a political journey. It is a national movement rooted in hope, renewal, and a collective resolve to save Nigeria from despair. Instead, they call on all Nigerians, regardless of region, faith, or background, to join them in this noble cause together. They then go restore the promise of the nation and bring good times back again. That's what Atiku take right. Meanwhile, before Attorney General of the Federation and the Minister of Justice, Abubakar Malami, in the submitting governorship nomination and expression of interest form for the 2027 KB State Governorship election under the platform of the African Democratic Congress, will be ADC. This one, they contain on top statement issued on Thursday, will be today, by Mohammed Bello Doka, Special Assistant on Media to Malami. According to the statement, the nomination form in submitting for the ADC National Secretariat for Inside Abuja in line with the party's guideline. The statement says Malami's entry into the governorship race did not generate political reaction across KB State on top of the ongoing consultation ahead of the 2027 election. Meanwhile, supporters of before former Minister of Power, Adebayo Adelabu, on Thursday, and so they begin to the protest at the All Progressive Congress APC Secretariat for Oyo State. The protesters can begin to demand direct primaries as the mode for electing the governorship candidate of the party. You can remember that Adelabu resigned as minister last month to pursue his ambition of contesting the Oyo State governorship election. He formally declared his intention to contest the gubernatorial election on May 12, 2026. The development that come as the leaders and stakeholders of the party in the state formally adopted Senator Sharafadin Ali as the party's consensus governorship candidate ahead of the forthcoming primary election. Ali's adoption as consensus candidate can be reaffirmed on Wednesday during a stakeholders meeting where they do for the Emeritus Professor Theophilus Ogunlesi Hall, University College Hospital, UCH, Ibadan. Meanwhile, President Ashiwaju Bola met Tinubu on Thursday, cautioned members of the All Progressive Congress will be APC against engaging in fighting and do-or-die politics as the party starts their nationwide primaries ahead of the 2027 general election. On top statement personally signed by him on the commencement of the APC primaries nationwide, Tinubu urged aspirants, party leaders, and delegates to conduct themselves peacefully while upholding the principles of internal democracy, fairness, and sportsmanship. The president described the primaries beginning with those for House of Representative aspirants and ending with the presidential primary on May 25, 2026, as crucial to the unity and future of the ruling party. Meanwhile, the Africa Democratic Congress ADC say President Ashiwaju Bola Ahmed Tinubu

The African Democratic Congress, ADC, say President Asiwaju Bola Ahmed Tinubu, they run MMM economy with accumulated gbese. The National Publicity Secretary of the party, Bolaji Abdullahi, begin to the yarn this one on top statement. Today will be Thursday. The ADC bemoaned the Tinubu administration's latest move to seek a fresh $1.25 billion World Bank loan, barely weeks after the National Assembly approved yet another round of external borrowing, running into billions of dollars. If I express concern, say Nigeria keep getting poorer despite the government continuous borrowing. Today, Nigeria's total public debt has risen to about 159.28 trillion. Yet, food prices continue to rise daily. Electricity tariffs are increasing. The naira remain weak. Businesses are shutting down. Insecurity is spreading. And millions of young Nigerians remain unemployed. Families are cutting down on meals. Manufacturers are struggling to survive, and small businesses are collapsing under the weight of inflation and poor economic conditions. This is why we say that the Tinubu's administration is running a Ponzi economy, where new loans are constantly being taken to serve old debts and cover fiscal failures. While ordinarily Nigerians are left to carry the burden, it is noteworthy that President Asiwaju Bola Ahmed Tinubu himself has declared that Nigeria will spend about $11.6 billion, over $15 trillion, on debt servicing alone in 2026. In simple terms, trillions of naira that should have gone into roads, hospitals, school, electricity, security, agriculture, and job creation will instead go into paying creditors and servicing old loans. Also in TikTok. Meanwhile, before ever Labour Party presidential candidate Peter Obi don't begin to reassure his commitment to serving only one term if they elect him president in 2027, and begin to insist say nothing would make him remain in office beyond 4 years. Obi begin to make this declaration during a TV interview on Thursday, where he said stability and respect for Nigerians' zoning arrangement were behind his decision. I want to be a one-term president because of stability. And so Obi take talk. I would not stay a day longer than 4 years, even with a gun to my head. Ifeanyi Anambra State Governor also criticized the economic policies of Asiwaju Bola Ahmed Tinubu's administration, accusing the government of worsening hardship through rising borrowing and the increasing cost of living. According to Obi, Nigeria is currently facing one of its most difficult economic periods, adding that leadership supposed to focus on improving the lives of citizens rather than clinging to power. If I for governor, he repeatedly pledged to spend only one term in office since joining

since joining opposition coalition. Since joining opposition coalition talks in 2025 before later moving to the Nigeria Democratic Congress, will be NDC, alongside before Kano State Governor Rabiu Musa Kwankwaso. Meanwhile, the special advisor to the President on Top Information and Strategy, Bayo Onanuga, on Thursday, come begin to the urge Nigerians not to believe the promise by before Anambra State Governor Peter Obi to serve only one term if elected president in 2027. Onanuga say Obi, where according by report, they prepare to contest the 2027 presidential election on the platform of the Nigeria Democratic Congress, will be NDC, cannot be trusted to honor the pledge. Obi been talking strongly during a television interview, say him go serve only one term, that is 4 years, if they elect him, in line with the principle of zoning and to allow power return to the north. Reacting on top of post for X, Onanuga say Obi's promise should not be taken seriously. Come begin to the argue, said the before governor, in get history of abandoning political commitment. Meanwhile, Chike don't become the center of online reaction after reporter Linkam to an alleged relationship with Sandra Edoho, the before wife of media personality Frank Edoho. Social media users now so they rush enter Chike's page with comments, with many jokingly describing him as a very sweet boy. We know they keep malice. On top the growing controversy, the reaction intensify after old clips surface online showing Frank Edoho speaking about relationship during a past interview, where he said the best punishment for a woman was to keep malice rather than physically assaulting her. The comment quickly reignited debate online, with users revisiting the before couple's public fallout and sharing mixed opinion on the situation. Meanwhile, as they get information, say Frank Edoho and his wife don't fall out, say Chike the court, the cable was in take a leg. Sandra Edoho, the estranged wife of the popular TV host, don't also accuse his husband, will be Frank Edoho, say the guy na cheetah. You know that animal within the court cheetah, and I be the fastest. Say Frank, they cheat on her during their marriage. Sandra, they begin to make this allegation on top of a lengthy post on her Instagram story. On Thursday, begin to note, say, she get video evidence to back up her claim. She begin to state while reacting to her alleged leaked sex video with popular singer Chike

All right, well, as I tell you, the news of Sandra's alleged extramarital affair with singer Chike being surfaced online last week after Frank Edeho vowed never to commit to any woman again. Breaking her silence on top of the backlash, Sandra, who also accused Frank of having an affair with multiple women, including some popular Nigerian actress and BB Ninja star, Ojam, to move on with his life. Sandra further accused Frank Edeho of abusing the financial access which she gave him, while accusing Frank of denying her cutting of cable. Say Frank no dey gree cut her cable. He named Adeze, Ubuaja, Tega Dominic, Amaka Okeke, and Mbonga Mata among women, where she alleged say Frank Edeho, the court of those ones, cable, they take cheat on her.

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6: All right, to us, I tell you on top the level of density, on top the story of Frank Doho plus, including in second wife. You know, say the first marriage been done break between Kate and Frank. Hey, Kate himself come out for the house of Frank, accused Kate, say, now Kate, you. And they do the one where you call extramarital affair, they cut cable from one place to another, that's marriage break. Alright, so that time Frank, I did even see him, they come in friend AGK house. AGKs have been walk for here before. Frank at the Hogo they come before he can see Sandra. He said they come marry. And in which way as it be like this, Sandra said come begin to the complain, say, ah, this is Frank at the Hogo, he's a big quarrel, they do like woman, you know, they agree talk to her, they keep malice. Even self the worst part too. Frank not agree cut her cable again. And Sandra can't remember Chike music. They tell and say, if you no love me, make you no tell me say you love me. Oh, if you no need me, make you no tell me say you need me. Oh, before you know. Frank, I don't see one guy. Wait, hey, if you don't love me, you know one cut cable, Abi. I beg, make we hear how the guy take his sing, the sing, way we say, the Sandra begin to tell the husband, say, if you don't love me, let me know. I no, say,

0: All right, and so Sandra, they tell Frank, if you no love me, if you no love me, tell me, make I know now, tell me. Instead, the way Frank go tell and say, okay, see what you do. Be like that, they suspect, say you they caught cable. Frank, no talk, begin to they keep malice before you go say Jack Robinson. Chike does appear from somewhere, and Sandra see him, he does run, running to you. Hey, Chineke.
1: Anybody where you want fight?
0: You if you want fight, come, I go cut her cable. Now, so Chike, they tell right Frank. Hey!
1: Like the wall of Jericho.
0: Like the wall of Jericho. If your husband don't like you, come to me.
1: They don't know what's going on.
0: They don't know what's going on. They don't know, say, he go expose at last. Munagi so, my baby.
1: I'll be soldier for you.
0: I'll be soldier.
1: Get in the

0: told you.
1: Hey! Mm. The guys ain't go stand like soldier.
2: When I'm looking for trouble,
1: nah, nah, ain't stand
2: because I know that I got you.
1: Say my husband, they always look for trouble.

0: He said Munagiso. Since the other one they keep malice. Munagiso.
1: And I'll be right there with you.
0: I'll be right there with you.
1: I may be small, but I'm mighty.
0: Yes, so small body not be sickness.

0: All right, oh, and as I tell you, now be small. Now, so the drama take happen, oh, mm-hmm. I tell you. When Sandra did tell Frank Dorsey, if you no love me, tell me, make I know. If you no like me again, tell me, make I know. The guy say, nah, malice be the best way. Before you know, the babe run, go meet Chike, running, and Chike come promise and say, I go stand like soldier.
1: Exactly.
0: Yes, I go stand, I go protect you. Nothing go happen. All right, oh, now, so the matter be for this evening on top of that, the matter. Social media now don't bust. Say Chike, now in the court to Sandra Cable as alleged. And Sandra say, yes, so even Frank, no, the Greek court her Cable again, they keep her malice. Let me see somebody. Sure, I'm saying go stand with him for anywhere where they go. I ain't run to that person. All right, as it be like this, and I'll be smarting things happen. If you don't know, you don't go fit to know. We don't know, say the chicken music, get me. Say none they do, and they tell us, say people no go know. I beg you, play this second one again. This second one running to you.
2: Hey,
0: but what come at
2: you?
0: Oh,
2: what come at say be. He be good man.
0: He be good man. So he help who the husband, no, they help. Oh, yeah, exactly. Let's go. Take him, who come on, let's go. Can you go?

0: You done there another person through, Nabi.
1: When you succeed, they go call you their own.
0: You succeed.
1: When they see, say you there for the throne, they go call you
0: own. Oh, come on, now you Sabi.
1: Trust anybody.

0: anything you do go turn healing. This one where you do turn healing now, people say you be won't come.
1: They go call you their call.
0: They call to person wife cable won't come.
1: They call you won't come. When you dey hustle, you go there all alone. When you
0: at the time where you dey hustle, I'm you dey hustle your tepu codedly, you dey all alone now. Nobody know.
1: See, now I know how we feel.
0: Now we don't know.

0: come.
1: All right, you will quarrel with your wife if it's GK. Make you think twice. Oh.
0: Call me one comma. Have you one comma?
2: Right, keep malice with your wife.
1: I dey tell you.
2: GK, stay on standby. You.
1: Yeah, you
2: don't
1: stand by you.
0: Because you don't dey for the throne.
1: Call in dey the throne, and I'm the reign. Oh. They reign like Mike. I dey see BB and they follow Mike. May what happen? Because Sandra and GK no happen.

0: All right, oh, and that's civil like this, and now it's Martin at all. Because I come begin to see Bibian and Mike, they go. May waiting happen to Chike, no go happen there. make it no happen, no. This is our way 12 in a day. I can follow backyard. May waiting happen to Sandra and Chike, no go happen for there. Nothing will happen. Wait till you go do one or two. Then go still call Mike and we'll call my this night. We'll call my. Oh, in done they give you cup, eh? Okay. We'll call my. Ha, see them. Hey! Okay, Ciela.
1: Okay, Chike
0: dey
1: on standby, you.
0: Chike dey on standby, they look
1: you.
0: You know, no Chike. Now, if you know Sabi handle your tepuin, go help you. You know, no Chike. Play Chike music for them now. If you know love me, oh.

0: difference.
1: All right, oh, Michael and Vivian, oh, I can't go again, oh. All right, oh, nothing do you. On top of the level now, so the matter be for this video. All right, oh.
0: If you don't love me.
1: I believe, say, you feel the story, the way we are taking Nakam for you.

All right, so as we dey talk, Chike and Sandine, plus including Frank Owen, we have the Federal Capital Territory High Court for inside Gwarimpa, Abuja, don't order the remand of the founder of a Prophetic Victory Voice of Fire Ministry, Pastor Amos Issa, over the alleged entering of London by force of one 14-year-old church member. Justice Omodupe Osho Adebiyi directed, he said, the 39-year-old preacher, made him go remand him pending the submission of records related to an earlier bail granted to him. The order followed the resumption of the trial on Thursday, May 14, 2026. Issa Wayne Church, they located for Gwagwalada Area Council of the Federal Capital Territory, he pleads Enode Giliti to an 8-count charge, bordering on alleged entering of London by force, exploitation, and emotional and psychological abuse. Gross indecency and abduction of minor. According to the prosecution, the teenager, where they identify as BZJ, they said this pastor take Colombia idea why you deceive her into the church newly constructed auditorium on May 26, 2025. You say you lured one BZJ, 14 years old, female, of plot. So, Gwagwalade Abuja into your office at Prophet Victory Voice Fire Ministry International Church, Gwagwalade Abuja, and forcefully enter her London. Without her consent, you thereby committed an offense contrary to Section 31, Subsection 1 of the Child Rights Act, 2003, and punishable under Section 31, Subsection 2 of the same law. The prosecution further begin to allege, say, after the incident, the defendant can't give the Somali way be 14 years old 3,000 naira kwala to go buy medicine. And the contract in say go kaput her and members of her old family if she disclose the thing way happen. The court also say the alleged action constituted gross indecency without consent, contrary to provision of the penal code. Justice Osho Adebiyi, come push the matter forward until June 30, 2026, for continuation of the hearing. All right, make a leave for Yo-Yo Baby number one, so that you go carry now on top the remaining one before we go meet our constabularies. Make themselves do what they know how to do best.

for inside Ezeobodo on Wednesday evening after Fulani herdsmen. We hear say they attack people where they stay for the area where Oyibo call residents. And we hear say this one happened along the Okoihia forest where they between Ihiagua and Ezeobodo for inside Owerri West local government area of Imo State. This incident will happen around 6:30 for evening. It caused serious gbege and fear for the area as people where they live for inside this area, all of them begin Ben Johnson. Even said people will take their own korokoro eye to see the amen. They could begin the yano. Say they see them for along the Okoiya forest with people where be say then now they believe say now people where they abduct to. And according to one person, we no want to make them mention the name on top them, say them say news. He says some people where been they return home. Now then jam with this suspected gunman. And immediately them begin to escape from them. In hotel, now so this Fulani herdsman. Yesterday, they begin to throw away granite up and down. And I make people begin the Ben Johnson. On top of this bege, so three people collect better wound jury. Even 1 4-year-old boy. According by eyewitnesses, we did there when the whole bege been starts. On top of the matter, the youth leader of Umu Ezeala for Ezeobodo, Prince China Okoro, he said if he come outside to confirm the attack, but he now call begin the yarn. He said that one way they begin the talk say now 200 people nine them kaput inside this world, say not be true at all. According by him, he said, yes, our people were attacked. And three persons were wounded, including a 4-year-old boy who sustained injury on his head. Prince China continued to yarn. He said, I want to tell the world that contrary to the reported 200 people said to have been killed, it is not true. Only three persons were wounded.

Meanwhile, on top another one, we no sweet to hear for ear. One man don't come outside, they begin they shout, oh, they cry. He said they kaput in mama, oh, for inside kidnappers, kidnappers then for Enugu State. Eze Harris Smith begin the yarn. He say mama come up for house on the 8th of May 2026. And so she fall into the hands of kidnappers on the 9th of May 2026 for inside Obioma for Udi, Enugu State. The man don't go on top social media, go put the picture of him mama there, where he begin write plenty things for social media. He said, my heart is shattered. People always say Nigeria happened to me, but I never thought it would hit my home like this. My beloved mother left us on Friday, May 8th, full of life and strength. We never knew that when she walked out that door, she would never return to us. The man continued, it is with a painful heart that I confirm that the tragedy at Obioma in Udi, Enugu State, was my mother. She was killed by kidnappers on Saturday, May 9th. The man no stop, or he still continue as he matter pepper and where for inside in mind. He said, no one deserves to lose their life this way, but it is a truly painful one. Our queen was taken from us far too soon. Please pray for our family as we walk through this darkness. Rest in peace, Mama. You are forever missed. Masiolu Diamond Lady Name Ezine Lolo Chief Ngozi Josephine Udobi Eze Norma. Now, so the man say right time on top social media when he posts the picture of his mama. And on top them say extra for this evening. Oh yes, a warning mom like this, he don't enter jail. After he take by force, enter the London. Of women and young girls where they are young as 12 years. After he don't begin to tell them, say, he gets some kind powers. Abdul Halim Khan, will be 54 of Old Ford Road, for Bethnal Green, inside East London. God begin to use his position as a respected faith leader, that's Imam, to take by force to enter different women, plus including small girls. And he do all this badness for the year in between 2004 and 2015. Even serve the Metropolitan Police, then be come out to yarn. For inside February, 9 then convict this man on top of 9 count charge of rape, 4 count of sexual assault, 2 count of sexual assault of a child under 13, 5 count of rape of a child under 13, and 1 count of assault. Take by force, enter the London of all these people. And we just said this one, they've been knocking to ram for inside Snellbrook Crown Court.
As I they follow you, they yarn like this. They don't knock him on top in head. Say that minimum of 20 years, now he go stay inside jail.

today inside the month of May 2026, as arranged, packaged, edited, and produced by Nna Douglas, the man with Chop Dogleg. And now a time for us to hear from our correspondent, Mr. Roo, Brosebo, and Mr. Austin.

My people from Benin, Nigeria, our Vasovia fans all over the world, our guy expensive and thin Jew baby, the Chang baby. My fellow constabularies, on a good evening. How on a day today, thank God it's Friday. My name is Austin Uche Ejike of Agenda Paper. I report from the cold city of Winnipeg, with inside Canada. How I then say news today, be say, report to the show, say, how international students, that is to say, students will come from other about the countries, don't become cash cow or ATM for Canadian University for here. One report will just come out today.

member go fit contest di position for by-election. So if he win, if he return to parliament, and if he contest for the party leadership position to become the prime minister, if Keir Starmer finally give up the position. Political analysts, them they won say the move they risky well because Reform UK party wave still they strong after the last local election. Plenty angry voters still they vest for Labour Party over high cost of living, migration wahala where them never solve, hospital delay, and promises when people say government never fulfill. Some analysts they talk say if Andy Burnham lose the by election to Reform UK party, if it become national embarrassment for Labour Party and serious victory for Nigel Farage will be the leader of the Reform UK movement. For street and social media, many Obodo UK people they yarn say them don't tire for old politics and their campaign promises when them not they fulfill, and many now they look Reform UK party side as a new alternative. Meanwhile, Prime Minister Keir Starmer see they stand gidigba, say he not go resign despite pressure, resignation of his ministers, and rebellion when they increase inside the party every day. Political observers now they watch whether Labour Party go survive this storm or whether the party go enter full leadership process to get new leader before the next general election. From UK side, now so we take drug this story reach una here on top of Zobia FM 95.1 Lagos, your number one chukmar station. My name now Mr. Roo. 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Go jam night jolly with Uzo Ododoba. Una good night.

All right, thank you, Mr. Rue, Mr. Austin, and Mr. Brosebu. And yes, thank you on top of your report. And then make I see messages there. Before I go take your reactions on top of call and text message and WhatsApp. Before I go take your calls, make I read some messages from WhatsApp. So you feel call us on top 020-1277-0951. That's 020-1277-0951. Make you feel tell us did them say news where we say hi, they touch you, where it touch you. Yes, share your own with us. May you call on top 020-1277-0951. And before those calls start to the enter, make I take some messages where Una be don't send down across. This one say, good evening, oh guy expensive. Good evening to you and Unju baby. Well done work and more wisdom. Onyi from Jack Conde. All right, Onyi baby, I see you. I don't see Onyi from Jack Conde. This one say, oh guy expensive, you sabi find trouble, shao. Please, oh no, kill us with laugh. All right, I see your message. Thank you on top that one. This one say, oh guy expensive, you too much. That chicken song don't they make sense now? Wow, the inspiration is clear. Okay, and this one say, oh guy expensive, you too much. All right, this one say, okay. Chief from North Korea say, good evening, Oga Expensive and Unju Abicha baby. Good morning to you guys. Expensive Oga, you don't become DJ. You don't become DJ at the top. Ma Oga, you are too much in what you do as a journalist. I thank God for your life, my special G.

0: chose Kalu from Korea, and she's about pulling herself. Say, she gonna laugh. Now, nah, so she laugh. It's all guys, first you take a miss. Now, nah, so you take talk up. Okay, calls don't show. Hello, evening, good to you. Yes, Mrs. Abraham.
1: Well, guys, first you go.
0: Yeah, okay, expensive.
1: Make you go tell us more of that story.
0: Now the story make you go. You like a man, boy. You like a man, boy. That's all now. Now the old GC give you so.
1: So that's what I want to say. That's the from the beginning.
0: You don't see her now. No, so when you listen to song, not just they listen to song, just because
1: yeah, they listen,
0: just they pay attention to the words with the inside, okay?
1: So and now then
0: you understand the
1: meaning to someone.
0: That's okay, what happened.
1: Where go sleep with 14 years old chicken?
0: Oh.
1: Oh my God.
0: You don't
1: see, can see, even church, we are not sitting in the church. They have to go, we are not safe. Yeah, we won't run good now. You go to the house of God, the badness, baby. You go most, badness, baby. You there on the street, badness, baby. You there your village. You there your small corner of your house, wahala. I don't understand. May God have mercy on us.
0: Amen. Amen.
1: Just tell that angel. Let me send a message if I catch him.
0: Okay.
1: So can I even go back to America when you can't drop me? Because I don't understand.
0: It's okay. No, I just inhale you now.
1: No, Amy.
0: Better call on your heavenly father. May you know what he go do for you.
1: Hold on.
0: Thank you.
1: Hold on now.
0: Are they here?
1: Never run. People will cook out. I never call them.
0: I don't know about that thing. Because I know they that segments when. If they never call you,
1: now. You do for Muslim now. You do
0: exactly now. The one why handle be that now. The one why handle be that. You understand?
1: You don't call your own people
0: now. The one where I don't know about them. You know they my hand now. People from the marketing session supposed handle that. You know they on ours.
1: Okay, we are still waiting. Yeah.
0: All right.
1: Thank you.
0: All right, Tingo. Yeah. Hello. Good evening to you. Who did my phone line? Hello. Off your radio. Hello? Are they hear you? I see they hear myself.
2: The one I want to keep mouth now, where I don't hear, is the one on that the sun don't finish for Lagos. I don't hear and hear. The sun to build house nothing for Lagos again. I don't hear them at all.
0: I didn't hear you. Sorry.
2: So, that is the one I need.
0: Okay.
2: So, thank you for a good one.
0: You don't even tell me your name.
2: Expenses is too much.
0: All right.
2: Too much.
0: You waiting can't be your own name.
2: Oh, my name is Dr. Eze Okuniniwa.
0: Okay, Dr. Eze
2: Okuniniwa.
0: Okuniniwa. I don't know how to call her. Thank you. All right. Bye-bye. Hello, Chief. Who's the one of North Korea? Why you they laugh?
3: North Korea. I'm not in North Korea. You, baby, I know they North Korea. You suppose know where I did now. Why you say I did North Korea?
0: Sorry, you know they North Korea. Chief, who's the calling one? Welcome.
3: My darling, you, baby.
0: Eh?
3: You, baby. Abicha. I call you as your organic call you now. Andrew, I did laugh. I think tomorrow we'll have the part two.
0: You never complete and see when you don't call and finish, you go come say the only OAP we get plenty names on top Wazobia FM.
3: Okay. The only OAP baby. We'll be number one. We'll get special name for Wazobia.
0: Names.
3: Number one radio in the whole wide world.
0: Correct. That's how it's supposed to be.
3: The babes. The special babe. You don't say you be special.
0: Okay.
3: The special babe.
0: Yes.
3: We cannot talk the other one. May I not talk out? Make it in my mind.
0: May it in your mind. Hold on, dear.
3: Hey, yeah, we'll go talk to him outside.
0: Okay.
3: We're not going to talk to him here.
0: No problem.
3: Yeah. Andrew, I don't love Oga expect. That man, God bless him. You don't say anything where he put in hand, you go do a special.
0: They did not.
3: And
0: they
3: you
0: play.
3: Say, we're going there, yeah, go there, you go. Ah.
0: My Oga na OG, na OG. So, normal.
3: It the man did too much. Mm. You don't get second person. You don't get rival.
0: At all.
3: Hmm?
0: Mm-hmm.
3: No, say me and people. No, I know the anybody where I call my friend, no be yao yao person. That's special.
0: No be
3: there's something special inside that person.
0: True.
3: My dear, you know what thing I want to come out. Our president, where they telling party members, they should not go into violence or what. While he forgot he was the one that started it. When he said, grab it. Snatch it, grab it, and run away with it. What him be that one? Mm. You understand? You know, sometimes when we talk, we know they know what we they talk. You understand? So, and again, all the things where they happen for Nigeria, my dear, be too much. Today I say I don't go talk much. You know, say for days I've been taking much time to express myself.
0: Yeah.
3: And everything. I just say, you know, when you think about Nigeria, it a break person head.
0: Mm.
3: Both your head and everything. Sometimes people, when they get injury here, for Korea, you go see machine, go cut person hand. Mm. Your hand, where they complete, where you come, no good. They come. Now, I think when they begin to think about Nigeria, what thing that happens to Nigeria? Sometimes you forget yourself without knowing that injection machine will cut you. Once you put your hand, it will cut and take and mold something for you.
0: Mm.
3: That's the risk we face here. You know, easy. And if anything would happen for Nigeria, look at the kind of money that they call every day.
0: Mm.
3: Look at the kind of killing every day. Non-stop. Non-stop. I don't know. I just say I no go talk much today. Make I no talk much. Make we help ourselves.
0: Okay.
3: See, another one, buy your Anonuga.
0: Mm.
3: I won't make you know they talk anyhow. Nobody they take in words now as something. Because he don't sell himself, kobo. He don't sell himself. Everything way in the talk from 2022 during the campaign. I never hear them talk waiting an ordinary human being in Nigeria, an ordinary citizen will benefit from. What he now says, this do, or be doing him this, this one do. Go and look at it. There's nothing. This is a full-fledged man, somebody papa, and somebody husband, all in the name of politics. They think will be mumu. Just they talk anyhow. My dear?
0: Mm-hmm.
3: Make I not talk within them, because if I talk within them, my mind, they will come here, even they will carry private jets, come carry me.
0: Okay.
3: They might keep quiet. They think they will be mumu. Because of you, I know one may come arrest me.
0: Okay.
3: I know say you go pain you.
0: Mm.
3: Make I leave them.
0: The one with your mouth, it's good as you don't talk and finish. Thank you very much. Oh?
3: Thank you, baby. In short. Arbiter baby. Oh, cousin. Now, I'm brewing. Oh, cousin, you don't have special soup for my village.
0: Okay.
3: Cousin soup with Achara.
0: All right.
3: The idea?
0: They sweet, ba.
3: In short, take good care of yourself.
0: Thank you.
3: Hey, Jesus Christ, with special apple.
0: This correct.
3: One, I know they stay for tea. Now, for floor, they stay.
0: Makes
3: sense. If you see me, if I do justice to that soup, that's you go like
0: nice
3: don't take a joke for why.
0: Thank you.
3: Thank you, baby. You can leave others to talk, my darling.
0: Right.
3: Eh?
0: Right.
3: Take good care of yourself. Eh?
0: Thank you very
3: Keep
0: much.
3: Yoga.
0: Bye bye.
3: Thank you, my darling.
0: Okay.
3: Bye.
0: Bye. Hello. Oh God. Okay. Yes, you feel still called to Chukmauta. Hello, good evening to you.
4: Hello.
0: Hello. Welcome.
4: How are you?
0: Are they fine? No. Who you be?
4: Essay.
0: Who you be?
1: Anju baby, how go say you don't know me today?
0: Madam, welcome.
1: Tata say you don't know say I need a talk.
0: Madam, tell me what you want, tell me now. Make you go. Your guy need you.
1: Let me see what I no worry. One day. See, make I tell you on our wedding day, no leave me and you go there for room where you go they dress me up. Now you go they dress me up. So me, my God, they wait for me. No wahala. So, Auntie Joe, you have your guy, eh? Now, some reason for travel, although I don't know if I saw Chike self. Chike Dukike ni honeme. Ah, Dukike. So, this Chike, Nato can do, Nato can do man. It don't reach like that.
0: Okay.
1: It don't kesha. And then on this one, where a pastor, me and Okuma know what seems to be the work of pastor again. The minute I say the sin now, they start from pastor. Auntie Jo, may God, now God hand I do.
0: Okay.
1: Make just they save every one of us. So, Auntie Jo, I beg, and bye bye, yeah? On my wedding day, you go come, go dress me up.
0: Come
1: okay?
0: Up for my phone. Hello. Hello. Hello. Yeah, boys. Mama boys. Hey. I don't understand. Why you dey laugh like this? First, explain yourself. Why you dey laugh like this?
4: Mama, I don't dey laugh like this. It is not only one. What is the call for you? I think this is not where the career go happen. Say na faster country be Nigeria.
0: Go happen for air.
4: We got that day. Not to the club now.
0: Na air.
4: Na nigo even air. Let me go help you hold your clothes. I'm here in Finland now.
0: Nah, egg will happen. No worry.
4: That's for dream.
0: So that's why you did laugh. I even to say now because you walk on tribute. That's why you did laugh.
4: Blast on that too, Jenna. And then, Joe, good evening to everybody.
0: You better contribute now. Talk now.
4: Please allow me to learn. Come in, please. I said, Joe. See, bro, my wife will talk. That mama where they kiss you, said, you think they dress me like this. So recipe too. You know what they have to keep never done in time or say, what's gonna happen now? I made a small small go and beg them all. And one must say, I think how are you?
0: Are they fine?
4: I know believe you now. You know they daughter, you know they fall for.
0: Mm.
4: Bye.
0: Okay.
4: Are you there?
0: All right.
4: Bye.
0: Thank you.
4: Bye. Yes, sir.
0: Come on here. Hello, evening good to you. Chief, another chief. Oh, the cheese. When are we going to have our meeting? Another chief has landed. Welcome.
5: Open sala. Yeah. You get one of this soup, go to cook for me when I enter like that. I'll get a friend out.
0: Okay.
5: As I enter, I believe the prepare that for this. Fresh. Hot and fresh. That pastor, that pastor Amos, for Abuja, you know, I'm not expecting to be saying you tell us more about the man. You know what tell us. But I want to follow that news.
0: Now, me, he want to tell. Now, me, tell me, say, go tell, no, Buna.
5: Okay, this is what I'm saying. I want to follow that story. Now, my way, do you like, Bina Sada Express Road? So I want to put that story for you too.
0: Okay.
5: I've wanted the end. Okay. You see? That man. Now as the case they can't know much about it. But it's very, very unfortunate. They put person for your care. Then one. The minor is very due. That one a case. You really do minor. That one case. Then called you up by force. That one I read, that one I kiss. Then you see when they strengthen them on top joint, that one I read that kiss. Okay, I don't know ribs. Make the open drum like Nigerian style. Because that erase all these patterns. They will get connections. The open drum like Nigerian style. Then today I will ask the two of my platform for YouTube. Jack, I don't want to do advertising. I don't want to do that for the guy. Yeah. Regarding the food, the matter. Even that's. Our guy is two times before. Well, somebody depends the man. Anyway, tell us about the don't go court. If you be pastor, yeah, they give to children. Not only children. Your son must are there. You are spiritual father to them. So, you don't only do all these things. You are not going to say, you don't do another thing. It's very disgraceful. If you don't want, if you don't think the pastor, let's go. Me, when I do younger, my mama, because those days I see they go to church. My mom dream was already going to become a reverend father. You are less than a good job. I don't even know no more. I don't know me. I go drunk. I go scatter the stuff. They scare me for church. I don't know. Let's have a good job. If you don't get the phone, you don't get the phone. Don't call yourself. You don't call yourself. What I want to tell you, God don't call you. Don't go call yourself. Don't even bring disgrace to the house of God or to Christendom. Or if I want to ask for.